And then we do my own. I've been on my boss in a garden on Baba to us who way France and Iraq and Yero. Tomuye and I say, a Senegal, so no way dinner, so the amount. 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

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Mauko do. Efo na boko de efo efo na the first time we blame so ninti. And I'm a fan to a second half for the sophina. I'm a boy, Puma, come on, second half for a toss with tea. Me, I'm a senior man, I'll be here for now. But I'm a dear recommendation of German and Monacona, so I'll be born in say. Yan to a tumor and so for my recommendation. Woman, I come to Bonnet Bonaco. When German Bonnet to throw Iraq for an account. Woman to my reference, well, Rama Fanama. No more Roma Betima Crossana. Well, Crossana Bonapé France Briano. I'm a Bonnet to my chassis. Bono to me up in France, Sablantana, my bona tasha Iraq captain. What to bona de Aurum? Bona kito mani de Iraq. Gomu pia pia bono. I'm France for an afo. What to bona de bona kachi? Why in a pia pia bono? Omu gusu control. Gomu gusu control, Brantani de ade. Oh, Amari. What to bona monato? Bona babe de. 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I am nowhere in Senegal. Me am a Satu Jana de Amamo Junior Stabo on TikTok Monsete. Munche, Munlike, Munche, Munlike. Yes, pull up. I am fully active for an enemy. 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Good boss, fantastically commentary. Naya Twasubara Bedi Kokipa,
What job the money different? Tashim Said, no control on the tetamso. What job on the bonato? Borkita, Omani Teddy Ranka. I don't tell Teddy, I am Basho Ibrahim. Love the control, love the 360 turning. Now, what turn it to pass not to? Borkito Manity, and so the Iraq. What can Kay Nasrabian Germano? Bonababadi, Gumanity, and the France. Monserrat Captain Oso. Borkita Branch and Territor Pamcano. What about in the Barnabachi? What a Kakuma Branton Tiade, William Saliba. Saliba Piambona Tora Kakuma Lucas. Diddy the man Bobby, Goscola, Guajabona Tor, Bradley Bacola, Robert Made, Bacola, number 12 Tessie, Bacola, now, Guate, Bacola, and one Diapa, Bradley Bacola, Guajabona Tor, Bona Babedi, Lucas Diddy 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Rafisa Gokik, I am on a two man diare, Le Pro of France. Woman Sabako am Iraq Antimente. France Sabako Iraq Antimente. 53 minutes in the end, 96.1. End 96.2, here we are. Yabasatu also, no one is in a car game, no. No one is in a car game, never to us a goal. A goal. Mbappe, I said 2 goals. Mbappe, the second goal of France. Mbappe, the second goal of France. Kylian Mbappe, when the second goal of France. When your second quarter man Le Pro France, no go kick. When we play my go kick parana, oh yeah, Mr. Gradembele, the man my patient, Dembele said, my patient Dembele, massa. Senior Postie say, my name is Richmond. Morning, senior, watching live from Brekum, a total police station. Brekum total police station, oh yeah. Atom say, Farah, more fire, my into. Jet was so damn, I had to form mutation. 926.1 Sunday, where I am, Bro France, Gomu Gemna in Sotoya, Afena, Brahim Puma Komo Motosono, Goma Seven Iraq and 20, Bonabadi Ibrahim, Wajanama Ismail Said, Nasunabi, Abrante Bakola, Wajibona Quente Lucas Dini, Dina Jabonoso, Lucas Dini, now, David and says, good morning. Yatwaso authorized to say Agoko, Napona Babedi, Amato Pamcano, Watemu, Dembele, Mosquito, Dembele Dampius, now, Wobatimanade, Usma Dembele, Oramanama, Michael Lis, Walisinamo Pamcano, now to Dembele da Jabonmo, Andra Rabio, Wode Piabono, Morning, Atom Semo Fire, and not the Abba James Panfo. James Panfo, Sweet FM 2 Plus, was the more fire senior than to us, man, under Rabiada form. Under Rabiada form. Nana, let's see, GHC, I'm watching live from Brekum with my wife, Esther J. Nana, Lux GH, and I did some message about any year, Esther J. Womu Tasua Monitor. Jean Archibald, Tinsimo Fair, David and Sassy, good morning from Asim Fosu.
Stubborn, you do or keep it up. Junior Stubborn, take talk of your life. I'm on for the social. You repair nowhere this and come inside the comment to the summer. Eto say, I'm trying from Eto Sudo, the friend, I'm coming about. I love you. Now 20 minutes or so. Now 56 minutes. Bonobedi Manukoni. Manukoni. Manukoni. France. Now Sudabi. France, first game. Osha Senegal 3-1. Eto Winnipeg qualify. We see you are so fantastic. Fire. Senior Posidi. Senior Posidi. Dia no no. Nansa Yabua say good morning. Swana say, more fire the goat, star boy. Swana say, Dia no no. Messi is the goat. Now Twasso. Bonobabi Abran Tentede. Manukoni, Manukoni, Guaja Bonato, Bonabed Mbappe, one more Pamicano. Now this is Abraham Tennedy and a Jules Kunde, Kunde de Madembele, Dembele de Molis, Wallis de Madembele, Dembele, Dembele, Mbappe, a chance, Olis, David Bonabo Crossbar, Bonabed Mbappe, Bacola, Bacola. 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Stampo Junior made a comment to Masamamo. Now Peter Bonnet Atum. Now Sway Bonapie. Bonin Say. 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Abrantian Ted Manukoni. Kone Tabonama. Come out to Skunde. Kuna Pianama. Opam Kano. Now Mbappe. I'm a Dembele to my colleagues. Wallis Bonatano. Guafrika Pass. Mbappe. Lovely control. Lovely turning. Mbappe. Now. Beautiful. 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Nice display. Mike Wallis. 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Olise, Olise, Olise, Olise, Adakadum, Dembele! A chance, Gwana say. Mbappe, number two goes to the Nyanadama, France. France, I said, my rock and timenty. Joseph Empa, say more faster, boy. Joseph Empa. DJ Smallis. Someone to live from Kepkus. Kepufonina, Mouye. Bernard Bonglet, I ask you, Massimo Fiesta. Where's the ninth commentary star? 80. Nitono Swadi Abanono. Sonny Schwab is a war done. David and Sase, son of life for Starboy Junior. Musa, Musa, Musa, Musa. Now, Moonlike, yes, pull up, pull up, pull up. I am fully active. Sonny Simofire, Sonny Schwab. Robbie Forsen say, good morning. What you like from Esuya Bua Compress? And I didn't Musa, Musa, Musa, Musa Bonaba, the goalkeeper, Ahmed Basser, Gretobon in a two-man Bonatasia True. France are today to a man in Jedi, Iraq. 59 minutes today, due to France game, Nintendo. I'm Senegal. Jerry France, the other mamu, Senegal, the other one time, I must start about the better mamu. Senegal, no way, the better mamu, because I must start it. Obian Sebi, 60 minutes. Eti Connors, a river be a moon turning to an Ayan Tujano. Because I'm a baby and what you

We say good man, watch you live from Techiman. King Roger said and Robert Kelly say, nice one. Bono Babedi Abrantani Tiade Dembele. Dembele, Dembele, Dembele. Dembele, intelligent pass. Nansurabi, goalkeeper Tiade Ahmed Basal. What a bonnet a moment in Terry Rock. Yabo 61 minutes in here. Gentos Wemino Casagema. Senegal in Owen Swabian Sabim in a commentary about Tosso. Enter Bia de Amamu. Enter Bia in a commentary about Tosso Mamu Senegal. Woman D. Ade. Noel Gemino A. B. Gem. Enter Bia Matrosso Frode Amamu. Our New Jersey. Gemino Toda New Jersey. And yes, Senegal in Owen, you know. I said, I'm watching live from Apollonia. And Isaac carried my message in Abba. Bonababa de Abrantimanukoni. Dembele, Dembele. Nansurabi, you're stopping. You're stopping my colleagues. Monsa, Monsa, Namon like him on comment. Monsa, Monsa, Monsa. Now you're talking to Madano. So, Monsa, Ibrahim, captain. Arma Iraq. Gemini Monsa, Emuante, Bonababa de Manukoni. We're jumping on the banana tour. Bonabed upam cano, upam cano, upam cano. Now, we're going to run a piano. One alpha, Dembele, Dembele, Dembele, Dembele, Dembele, Dembele, Dembele, Dembele. We're jumping on a tour. We're going to run a quack. We're jumping on a brontia. We say more fireman guy, Jimano Sapon, and a tenant in a bantoso. Now, Sudabi, what you want about a touch of our sister 2 minutes in here? Delta Bamikano, Frank Sashabia, New Iraq, and Timente. Don Brenner say, keep it up, start, keep it up. The miracle prophet say, hello. We say, God bless you for fire heat in the night. David Ransan, Jimano Sapon, players, you have doing a great job. Sapon, you know, you know, Bortin say, I like you. Then Tosso, Bonikita Iraq, Abraham Tenteri, Ibon Sidani, Ujamano Kwache, Kasim Ahmed, Ahmed Ajasso, now, Shah Al Amari. Al Amari, welcome to Bona Jamatua, Bona Bedi Captain Ibrahim, Ibrahim Nye. My likewise, say God bless you. Nana Yabua Palma say good job. Jan 20 Madden, so clever GHC Mofia Pro. Wensu say, Bon should take you to next level, more blessing. Where I have Bombino and Adiaba and a crow. Where say, Miracle Prophet says me. From Aya to True okay, to Anquire FM, Miracle Mate, Miami Former Station to Anquire FM, and David and Sase, and Son of Life, and on Sodaba, and Tom Jr. Simon Fire. We say, how do you see my flick kick yesterday? Sapon, it was a fantastic exceptional yesterday. We flick kick out when you go to my CB 11. Yan Twasu Abone Babedi, Abrante Bakola, Brand. Sian Anto Manuel Bakola Blade Bakola, what you want a piano? I wish you for the Ponsa game with Pemayas and Ganano any dear mamo. May I add your mamo? Now I'm severed from my dress. Good job, Silver Sidiano. Jatosu Arika Williams say, my boss, good evening. Nebato, about 12:21, Uko US, about 8 p.m. Our US. Quali Dialidiomo, bear 6 hours, Jatosu, Bono Babidi Omanity. Abraham Tosha 17 Jesse. Abraham William Saliba. Wapia Bona Bonama Andra Rapio. 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Dembele. Dembele. Dembele. Dembele. 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Oma Ipona Mabona Tasia Baby Cla. Bono Timatasha Mamanuka Sakuna Kika from Sabode to Omanity and Iraq, Wapia Monato, Lucantini, a chance of Sulabi Bono Antimatasha Abisko and say good morning. David and Sassa Fire Time Roro Bose Mbappe, the best player of the world. Woke up in the Moke. Musha, Musha, Musha, Musha, Musha.
Jetwa chumade no somamu. Supreme Commander say great man. Women forces say I want him up here, trick, okay. Jetwa chumade no sway. I want a trick from Mbappe. A J Prince pressure say Mbappe fire. Ego! Dembele! And Beast Colin say more faster, boy. You are too much. I love your commentary. Dembele and your third goal, Adama. Le Bru of France. France has a miensa. Don't forget some first match. Romushan Senegal 3-1. As we speak, France 3, Iraq 0. I'm Tiger Tricks. Western United from Atonsu. And I'm Tiger in the Denaba. Monsa Namunlaike, Nana Dura Mani Munina, Johnny Nana Free. Monsa, Tapense, Tapense. Junior Stabo on TikTok and live Dembele Gonafe. It was a nice fight from Olix. Lovely strike from Dembele. Men come for another night. Yeripena, yes, if tea gear. We'll say, Rumpy Forces say, wow. Bombino say, more fire. Yemen safety tea gear to Norway, our New Jersey against. The Talanga Lions of Senegal, near the Lions of Norway, and the Lions of Senegal, Ebo. Lions of Fomienu. Grammar say, Ghost Course. France, Asemian Sarah Kentimente. Johnson, Dankwan, Sassi, love you, star. Evans, Sammy Evans, watching live from Manso. Abadom, keep the fire burning, good work. Anna Evans, Sadaba, Ghana say, more fire. Ghana, Mera say, Kali Abraham say you are doing a good work. David Nicole TV say good work done. Mom Lance Bomb say Dembele na chata kwa ya toso. Iraq ebe tennis Marco. Marco eba game ni doma Iraq abo 68 minutes. Japan France game ni pe. Na ya safety a girl kwa Norway ni Senegal game no. Womo Abobe 24 minutes. Wobi Anshebi, Norway Shebi, Senegal Anshebi. The old Ghana, you have no size. We vote for you for the best post commentator or presenter, okay. Award no, I in about quoting about Mama Musaka. Don't see one say good morning. Make money, not friends, and say watch your life. Our am Coco, more fire, bro. Will you say more fire, bro? We're Cisco at Mario. We'll say good job. I don't know so then about a much good sister about Junior Mofire. France has a Sarah Kentimente. Emma Passive and Nuna Dembela Sabaco. Borobedi Andra Rabiot. What about my Olis? Olis said of Quachera Kakuma, William Saliba. Saliba my daughter Bamcano. Obamcano Piamono. Obamcano. What job on our tour? Borobedi.

yet was so our Senegal match, and I'm so I'm about first half. One more about first half phenomenal case of Senegal. One more and Shabby, I'm a man, dear day. No one's went to me and Shabby. But my infantry, I said, no way for I should go back with the CIA. Peterson, I said, go to my Norway. Norway 1, Senegal 0. Norway, oh my Shabba, could it be Senegal? Oh, first half. And he, a friend in Canada, Norway 1. Senegal 0. Yababa second half.

Yes, ever to a second half no so say are amamo. I want Gonsin Stanwo Junior. And good morning, warm a dasipa. I bought 1-2 our studio. And then brand and 23rd June 2026. Made a France game in the Blamo second half. Our France semi and some Iraq and Timan to them billion a German of the match. But the map people 2 goals. Dembele Reba Kupis was I assist. Keep it up. One corner. Weapon GH and the other weapon. No one so Pirasana Saba could have more money. There are some gantiment offering can anymore. Live comment to a BR will be added by Trossudam second half. Live on 296.1. So enjoy good music.

Omu chi prank, omu chi trotro, basses and rokolongzani. 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

from Dubai. And I want the free air Dubai, Abu Dhabi, Adebay. One gon' say I'm listening to live from Atiri Rebi. Come and don't conie. Come and I'm here. And I just sports on Kwan enemy, a banner number on a area. Collins is a technician.

We see we are good. Daniel and Jim, see I'm watching you live from Trinidad. Charles Taylor. Yeah, Ram. And the game on Sunday, our second half hour, New Jersey. The Lions of Norway won. Of Senegal 0. The Senegal who match will be as a tournament through a frame. Vonson and last match, Grammar's or call. Come on, pay my blasters will be on Ghana Jesu. Then I'm going to first game against Panama. Across for Boston. In Chiami, I'm a boss, drawn some of US. Second, I'm a caliber different from Vinicius. No, so US. Oh, New Jersey, a church, a winner.

Second of Rania started to us with Amamo Bonababere Senega Abrantian and Dia de Kalidu Kulabali. What Boran Kakuma Musa Nyakite Nyakite de Crippin Diata Crippin Diata, which I'm one of my virus and Gana Gay, get one of my puppy Gay, Ferrariano Sinakai, which I'm one of Torama Sadio Mani Sinakama Anasa, Mania Piadaman, Jackson Nasurabi. Bono Babere goalkeeper Newland. What about the moment? Dia de Norway way of Tosmianu. Norway has about question again to Minte. Norway has about question again to Minte. Norway about 4-1-2-3 formation. Bono Babere Abrantian Derbeck Nasuavi Kalidu Kulibali. What about the Bono Kakuma Abrantia? Nidere Musani Akita to Malik Diof. Diof Pierre Mamani. Mani Piangona to Nasuavi. Abrantian and D and so they smell us our team for Bona Babidi. Martin Odegaard, Odegaard a Piamarato, Bonabedi Idrissa Kanake, Idrissa Kanake, Piamarato, Sadio Mane, Mane, Wachibono, Mane, Mane, Mane, with Jamina Mabrantia, Nitade, Idrissa Kanake, Guy, with Jabono Sinakan Mavatin, Krepintiata, Gopiabono, Nasurabi, Abrantian and D and Alexander Sharov, Guy Bonabon and Say, Kalidu Kulibali Captain. 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Haaland! Haaland, Daniel, 2 goals in a man, no way! Haaland, I'm making it 2 days, I'm on no way! Helen brought Haaland! Gwani wadiga celebration afe. Norway asemianu. Norway asemianu. Senegal antiminte. Gemini toja o New Jersey. Gemini toja o New Jersey. Norway ameki tu. Senegal for antiminte kano. Senegal usu a okofie u. Because the first match was usu France 3-1. France that will qualify. It is Senegal who super Okofi. Midi Aya Starboard Junior Sports Commander 1-10-1 start time. And I say Chinese superstar here. Into 96.1 Sunday. TikTok Junior Starboard TikTok. Or be on follow me Junior Starboard TikTok. Haaland. A prolific striker. Wouldn't go sepa. Best no man in Haaland. Jan 20 Madden and Swadia Mamo. I missed it yet. Gamri Mwanti Bonababi Abraham Tenteri Sadio Mane. Anasano Sinaka Saudi Arabia. Gwamana Di Arabia Lenkero. For a 2025-26 season. Gonna see Ronaldo num. Bonnie free kick, nowhere body at your money day. Senegal says shouldn't reanson. Senegal fans no. Oh my mama mama no more distance in the move. One money man say Kalidou Koulibaly and Eros dear boy. Boy yeah boy. Bonababedi Kalidou Koulibaly, Nasurabi, Gopianto Kipindiata, Bonabedi Haaland, Nasurabi Bono, Senegal Lantana Kitobono Papi Gaye, Gajabo de Monato, Jackson, Watato Ismalasa, Bonabedi Saran Bet, Bet Anamorama, Antonio Nusa, to David Mola, Mona Piamonato, Bonabedi Christopher, Julien, Wachala Nasurabi, Bonababedi Ismalasa, Sa, Jabba Kwache Kulibali K2 Wabo long certain pass
What a kakuma Malik Diof. Western player, no? To money. Money dama papi gaye. Gaye dama money. Money. Money. 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Ujabo na tuo. Clapping theater. Theater. 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Theater. Adama Ismalasa. 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Ujabo na theater. Clapping theater. What am I smaller, sir? Sir, sir, we bet you to cross on her. We jump on a bet you to take a pinata. Brought to Kalidu Kuribali to Musa Nyankete. 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The attire cross. 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Bona Nicola Jackson in the Tibomono. Jackson Pimbono Swatino. 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We jump on money. Money Piamonato. Bono and Papi Gaye. 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We jump on more. Diata. Creeping theater, creeping theater, creeping theater, creeping theater, creeping theater. Now, Papi Gaye, is a gonna gay? Is this a gonna gay? What am I creeping theater, theater, theater? What am I smaller, sir? Sir Piamara to Kalidu Kuribali. Now, is this a gonna gay? I want to know Sinakai. Now, creeping theater, theater, theater, Senegal Bobby, is this a gonna gay? Now, theater, theater, Bona Kakama Missania Kitty. Lamin Kamara. Lamin Kamara, Sadio Mane, Jackson, Lamin Kamara, Borabedi Haaland, Haaland, Haaland, Haaland, Odegaard, Nasrabi, Julian Yangsera Timan Kubano Babedi, Edward Mendy, goalkeeper. I'm asking about what you like from Bon. I'm asking about the Abba, Sadio Mane, Mane Pietro, Papi Gaye, Gaye, Jabba de Barato, now Senegal, Senegal, DJ Stivo. I'm watching live from Takwa. DJ Stivo, now Twasso, a chance, goal! Senegal, take care of Mubako. Abrantia. Niti and Ismalasa. 18 Jesse. What take care of Mubako, Dama Senegal? Senegal 1, Norway 2. Senegal 1, Norway 2. Ismaël Sassé. Wake up, wake up, wake up. Boubetimaye, Djumane Betimaye. Senegal. Nice strike. Go on, Fepa. Ismaël Sassé, no one in power. J'ai toi, Djumane Rousseau. As soon as I'm out, you know, baby, DSTV. DSTV, now, baby, inside the team commentary now. Senegal fire change. Ismaël Jacob Sababa is a game. Woman, change is me a new day bomb. Geoff and Gaia Frim Jacobs and Ibrahim Mbaye. Guma Babe Abedram, goalkeeper, Newland, Piamonada Tum, Ete Korim, Wachabrante, Haaland, Haaland, Haaland, Haaland, Man City striker, Helen Haaland, Helen Protalan, Piamonato, Wanafa, Odegaard, Antonio Nusa, Alexander Zerov, Wapiatuo, Wanako, Zerov, Flaswanatashe. Bonne to the two man in the Senegal. Jet to the two man in the Senegal, 54 minutes. David Mola, what more than Tepso, watch Alexander Zerov, Zerov, Wissina Kamalati Comanted, or the Nabe Kuma Piaquache, Bona Babede, Julian, to Christopher, what a man goalkeeper, Newland, goalkeeper, Wachabode Datum, Guanaco, Bona Bede Antonio Nusa, Julian Antimaco, Bona Babede, Senegal Kuripali, Upia Bona Bonato, or Bona Quache, Adaman goalkeeper, Antoine Mani Mopo, Monsa Noel Quachina Sora Quetiso. Coach it is on. And I want to say, go for trip out. It's my brother, Nibia. Company Jenny. Piabonato, Bonababede,
Nicola Jackson, Mane, Sadio Mane, we Peter Bono, Wanafa, Ibrahim Mbaye, we Sekanama Piaget, Mbaye, Mbaye, Senegal, and Subban and Mbim. Go kick about the humanity. And so are the Senegal, the Talanga Lions. And at the Lions of Norway, but the Tiomo. Senegal coach, no, Bemamu, Akweso. Babo. And John Anchi says, Pontuansunye. Gwetabona to my land. Gwetabona, Bonabedo de Gad. Piamana Kwetama Newland, goalkeeper. Norway has sent me a new Senegal team back. We're prepared about Senegal from our firm war. Kalusa TV backup, Bomunin and Charles Starboy. Bonnie Kita, Roman Teddy Norway. Woman appears Senegal now for Norway. Yabo 56 minutes. Alexander Zerov, we're Piamon at war. Norway has sent me a new Senegante, Zerov, Alex, Piamon in the tomb. Number 40, Jesse. Frederick Olsen, Gwajabon Bona Kwetre, Bonabedi Newland, Gwakwentu Bona Pia, Gwaraman Julian Riansen, Wasada Mablantia, David Moran Ruff, Gwapia Bona Tour, Frederick, Gwajabon Mu, Norway, Alexander Zerov, Robert Kwana, Atletico Striker, Zerov, Gwatapi Bono, so Pia Bono, Gwaramodigad, Antonio Nusa, Gwapia Bono, Norway, Echas, Norway, Haaland, Haaland, Nusa, Nasrabi, Norway, Haaland, goal! Goal be Haaland, that's an effect. Haaland, that's a goal number 3, they're about Norway. I'm going celebration, I'm going guy. Norway, flash a man, some of Senegal, Tibubako. No, we are saying that Senegal team is back. No, we are saying that Senegal team is back. Gariba, Obunyina, Journal Life. Junior Starboy alive. Oh, TikTok, Junior Starboy. Senegal, Sabakuma, no, we are saying that. Senegal seba kuma Norway asemensa we aye mundial FIFA World Cup gamer Norway first match of win here eti same the table no ema udia e kobani seri anamse omaya ni day eti Norway omu qualify. Norway Babeda first Senya 6. France Benya 6. Senegal Benya 0. Iraq 0 Nazar Senegal for no Mukufu. It's a man Siana Norway top group no. Norway for Bako 6. France Benya 6. Senegal 0. Iraq 0. Nazar Senegal and Iraq do Mufim. Former Chelsea goalkeeper, we see that Kamal Alali, our Saudi Arabia League, Edouard Mendy, we pray. Goalkeeper, we pray. You're from a cinema, Pep student. 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Sanso and our Donko Rock Mixer. 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I don't call beaters. I don't call 1, 2, 3. 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Tin Delay Man Capsules. Remember, in a moon, be never guamo, or Bawa, just a will only be done from never boy. Epa Sawama Kelvin was a wedding engagement
Utuba dia yeno ye birthday bi na udia e sawama enjo FM ye nchemwa ya traffic light wo ebi akolu da Krishna mo famu ona asanto bebi oyetire na wana be huo mo diman fo e ba kenek at a time to yale na so 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I Jeffrey Press. Ghana boss, say, please, I know you are to know what we are saying. 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I am Sada Restaurant 0536-573-036. Gentle Chubadeno so famo. Bonabedi Musani Akite. Senegal for me and so much Mubako. Sister 3 minutes today. We jump on the Bonato. Bonababede. 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We jump on the Tentamso. Now Senegal. 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Wabolong Satin Pass. Money. Sadio offside. Sadio Mane offside. Sadio Mane offside. Senegal coach on your show soon. Game number 1. Game number 1. Game number Abo 124. Abo 124. And then Ghana, boy, match in the middle of the Ghana and England. And then, Obianse Ghana Jesse. Who called you, Masha? Ghana Jesse. Now, I've got an office. Obianse Nadia. Monsa Kwajon Kasalewin, or Shame Life, or US. One Yao Dabo, Kwajo, Michel Nanumre, Via Mini Parano. Louise. Go machine and sweep Brahim Paya Bonnie, Kona King Karma Senegal. Yabo sister, 5 minutes in here. Senegal Sabako, no intimacy.
Bono air corner kick. Bono air corner Tawana Tumo. Senegal. Master Ali Baba. 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Master Ali Maminji Ali Baba Dan Kamari. Miami boss. Breaking news. Oba Dumapa. After sports, every 12 could be on it. Will be sports for me. Won't you ever the day? Yan twas for 65 minutes today. We jab on my sister. Maybe I may want me fear one of my beer man for 40 years old. Cassie chop my man for 40 so much. Bonikida, Senegal. Nansurabi. It's Malansa. Nanko Shaman and his goalkeeper Natano. Goalkeeper Natano, we see for. Rapida bona de bona simo. 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Bona tasha defensive 25-15. Alon ten tere Malik Diaf. What about Tubana man Senegal Malik Diaf? Sister Sex in this what Tubana money. Money to taxi one Timanko. A sound on to Malik Diaf. What to the moment tere Telangalans of Senegal. What to the man gonna say? Gonna guy. There is a gonna guy. Now Malik Diaf. Piano Musani Akite, Jackson, and then the Tetri, Ismail Asana, so my bona to two. Two air to the two of the team, Womato Senegal, Namani, Piamanato, Wanako, Bonense, Ababedi, Drusa Ganake, Drusa Gay, Piamanato, now Data, Jabonmo, Ismail Asa, Sir, Piano Jackson, now Kripin Diata, Diata, Nuofe, Aquil. What about Kakma, Kulibali, K2, Khalidu Kulibali, Bonate, now, Wanako, Odegaard, we see Akarma Asna, Alexander Zarov, Woman Sinyama 14, we play them Odegaard, Che, Odegaard, Dabi, Bonabedi, no way, a chance, Nasro my Bonafro, Woman Bonadia Pie, Bonabedi Senegal, Woman Pepia, Senegal. My name is Ibrahim Gwotila from Sunyani Mofaya. And I brought in a message about Sunyani. Junior Starboy on TikTok Alive. Jumadiani Alive. Starboy Junior. And Joe 96.1. Water break. Man about fast food. And a great comment to Ghana and England. Maris Park. Polovia Ventures. Omunina Canada comment to the bar. And I want tablet. DJ Pakoro. Formerly of Enap Radio, but now with Bosch FM. Vantina Kumasi, DJ Pakoro. And such Alex say, I'm Fire Stable Junior. My name is Bongo. Inside Chronom Chelsea. I'm more for a boss man. I bear me than a Dianaba. Yes, a water break. Pull of your venture, JCB, I'll pay baby. Ghana Jason Aman for two Guswana Peco Pebito Argentina, the NRPO, Spain, Croatia, England, there country BR Jesse, I'll pay you. Friend 020 8 30 9913 020 8 30 9913. Yo, as someone gets out, so KO. KO and someone guest house. And I'll be on Polovia Ventures. Just be up here, Fierro. No. Boo to be up here, to be here. Just setting up here. We are cram, we are teaming up here, just is here. I'm only on somebody when you bet you more. Man, I'm Belfast food, say. Children, they are being so called, man, crew. Bear my fear, Tavo 3, man, Tavo 4, man. Call your bomb, Francho. Swami and I'm Patasi and I'm Chrono from 0249 030830 0249 030830 on the MB and Kasa. Yeah, peace at the M7 and Bill.
Brastan Jason Pemito. 0243-748-941. Blaster Jesse. Yeah, this is Unimri in 2961. And what a break. No way, Ashemi and Saman Senegal Timubaku. No way, 3 Senegal 1 and just Senegal Babachin. Kali Abrams Chari Movim American team is Lonzo Dodo Bro Kali Abrams Chari Winning a monetary life. Antonio News and Free Mama Strong Break Up Abisha Game. Senegal so de akola bi ba mo papi matarsa papi matarsa ishe no we jone you are doing a great job, God bless up the one watching live from Tema. You are the best commentator of the movement, Kelly Abraham. Tema mu ye serious o Pizarro o mu nyana raso. Yeah, papi matarsa abeshim. Sadio Mane afim. Shatu atuma de Solomon Koki papi abonatu. Larry says Starboy, this is Larry. Larry where? What's the fire on the emojis in a go? TikTok la imano bankola muni na chone. Junior Starboy Radio ne enjuna tisens bantwa twaso. Senegal and from 3-1, Norway 3, Senegal 1. The hook. Women in our dance and touch by the Nusso Piamano. Bonabedi Norway, Norway, Norway, Norway, Norway, Norway. Gaucho one say, Norway team play very, very well, bro. Gaucho one, they don't know. Bono say, Ghana guy, Piamano corner, Baba captured my Dormante. Mandia Jabona Mabrante and Termusan Yalkite. Selena Boateng say, ah, Senegal, you're very disappointed. Kwadwo Wasi say, what you learn from a pen crew? Kwadwo Wasi. Angel 96.1 Senior Star Paul Junior here. Former presenter, Matthew and Kwe from off to free my. I want my balloon. Oh, Bonabedi me do this again a guy. Gapiara Mamalek Ziof. Jofa Piamonato. One echo. XC on the way, Stambo Junior. The old Ghana, Menya nomination, best commentator of the year. Kodo Reba, Montumame, Ibrahim Mbaye, PH no Sinakai, Papia Tuo, now, Bonabedi, Papi Martansa, San Ereboneko, Chona McClippin Diata, 73 minutes. We see, man, don't you get sick. We're just a Super Mario Kimate Flash Bonababe de Senegal Ibrahim Baye Mbaye Mbaye Mbaye Che Senegal Jackson Nasulabi a chance. Oh, now Senegal for a penalty. Senegal per penalty. Referee Wilton Pepero Samparo from Brazil. Wilton Pereira Samparo from Brazil. One of the DKBN anomaly. One of the DKBN anomaly. Bonne moi un semen Canada à Bouchafo. Ama Otom Paboa, Awa Roma Hell, Ama Mamentia, Oro Unyamunina, Exhibit is a Mofire, Exhibit Ama Roma Hell, Ama O Ama, Bema Fen Ama, Avan Uniago Kraus, Star Mofire. You are the best commentator in the whole world, Starboy. I love listening to your commentary about Tipa.
Nana Kofi Munyina Dem. Goalkeeper Manuwe Niland. 75 minutes, I can 15 minutes in Rafi Pong. About 135 for our studio. You want to pump? We're finna to foul. And I'm a bonant. Bono Babediatri, Wanaka, Jabon Bonato, Contrabonapia, Bonabamento, and the Sagana guy. Gopo pass. Excellent. Nice control. Money. Sadio. Nasubani say. Bonaventure Matasa. Che. Guy. Gopiatuo. Imbaye. What about Massa? San Piano Tour. Now, what penny the part of my Bonafro? Martin Odegaard, Asaro Sirakai. What about Alexander Sorov for Atletico Madrid player? Alexander Sorov.

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Fire, fire, fire, fire, fire, fire, fire, fire, fire, fire, fire, fire, fire, fire, fire, fire, fire, fire, fire, fire, fire, fire, fire, fire, fire, fire, fire, fire, fire, fire, fire, fire, fire, 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fire, fire, fire, fire, fire, fire, fire, fire, fire, fire, fire, fire, fire, fire, fire, fire, fire, fire, fire, fire, fire, fire, fire, fire, fire, fire, fire, fire, fire, fire, fire, fire, fire, fire, fire, fire, fire, fire, fire, fire, fire, fire, fire, fire, fire, fire, fire, fire, fire, fire, fire, fire, fire, fire, fire, fire, fire, fire, fire, fire

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0: 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Also by faith, she touches her mouth. 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Obi befe no. Also na nsu ni nche. Ntwo ye say.
1: Wow.
0: Ebi wo jidi o. Also ye say ni we ya the wall. One man. One na ye be in the air. Producer, are you ready?
2: I am ready. 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
0: be on trust, I tap the testimony. I feel who raised this prayer, yeah. Mommy, pray. I'll say, Radius.

0: Obano, Yamina, and the Fanny Broughton.
1: My God.
0: Yeah, I die at the one who got for the brother. So back up for the brother. You know, you're a bumper from him. You're a bumper from him. I'm saying, what? Oh, Asafurade.
2: Yeah,
0: a minute in conformity, Mark.
2: Yeah,

0: Sidi was so. Yes, I'm from a
1: friend.
0: I'm now a yes.
1: They
0: want to swim it.
1: I'm
0: not here.
1: I'm
0: not here. I'm
1: not here.
2: A fee. Menu mienu. And no one would TV, national radio, this in your arm. Then you know you move straight to Facebook, YouTube, and TikTok.
3: Jesus.
2: Now you're still that in your coupon, say. Oh, so, oh Lord.
1: Oh Lord.
2: Breathe upon my tired destiny.
1: Breathe upon my tired destiny.
2: Let every place.
1: Let every place.
2: That has lost strength.
1: That has lost strength.
2: That has lost meaning.
1: That

0: Oh Lord.
1: Breathe upon my tired destiny.
0: Let every place
1: that has lost strength,
0: that has lost meaning,
1: that

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0: 1500 Ghana cedis. 1X Games. 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
1: Lavons, any Hondi tomato mix, Papa B.
2: Yes, see, Lavos and a 100 tomato mix. Yeah, better. Yeah, you one Ghana City at the Boa Happy Sunshine Education.
3: 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Me may I dream with be. Ain't it I say? A baby, I will better Lavons and a 100 tomato mix. No, yeah, you one Ghana City at the Boa Happy Sunshine Addition Echumedi. Lavons tomato mix. Love day inside. 100 tomato mix. The chef's choice.
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Good morning and welcome to Angel 96.1. This is you, Angel, in the morning. And to be a cock, I say about them, I know, pay the Anopanun, see, and cast your boy ever. And what you're good, you're comforting, you're good, you're moons, you're better. Ghana Blasters, any England, Eddie Bernie, or Boston, USA. Minim results on the sign, a beckon, see, and I know, pay a bedroom, come on, we breed the Afar Ghana Blasters. So you can always join the conversation on Facebook, Angel FM Commands 96.1. I say, oh, Hiniba, I say, Bibu, Ati, Adomo, Atina, say, Anope, or the Anope, Nunsi, Anka, say, Bo, Ebre, Mr. Abouadje, Da Costa, and Sweet, Dina, Chiri, Den, Den, Den, Imano, Safo, Mafu, Ewe, Ame, Ako, Life, on Face, Say, Animako, Colin, Sika, Morgan, and the rest of the team, Tetchin, Anope, Nedi, Tumedi, Nedi, Bro, good morning, welcome to Tuesday.

0: 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Nebra Mampany, a cassa, a jabonasino, and Sambia, or can at the cow and suny.
1: Today is a day of remembrance, it's a day of gratitude and renewal, it's a day that invites us to reflect on our journey as a political movement. To honor the sacrifices of those who came before us and to recommit ourselves to the ideals that have guided our political tradition through the decades. This ceremony is not merely about renaming a building and unveiling a monument. It is about preserving history. Today we honor one of the most influential figures on that journey. The man we commemorate today, Jerry John Rawlings, was a man whose leadership, courage, and unwavering commitment to the ideals of probity, accountability, and social justice and national service have helped shape the political tradition from which our party emerged. Jerry Rawlings was a transformative figure whose vision inspired generations of Ghanaians and whose determination laid the foundations for the democratic stability and political freedoms that we now enjoy today as a nation.
0: Ghana Mampani John Dramani Mahama Nesima Hudu Bio di Etu Ja Ewasa e Jabonasia Enso Enono. 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
2: Now the 8,921 victims, flight victims, the 377 internally displaced persons as a result of the 58 building collapses, as well as families of those the fatalities were recorded. So far we have recorded 18 fatalities. Cape Coast alone has 6. 5 from building collapses, 1 from drowning incidents. These 18 fatalities are as a result of building collapses, drowning, mudslides, falling trees, and other unfortunate incidents. 18 souls have been lost, sadly. So we appeal for humanitarian support in the form of food items, maize, rice, garri beans, cooking oil, canned fish, non-food items like student mattresses, poly mats, blankets, used clothing for the children, hygiene kits for adolescent girls. We are looking at building materials.
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0: 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Nebra, Dr. Fred Adomako Boat and Ocasan in Symbia, or the Etuja, any
4: Mass Drug Administration. 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know I friend uncle sakasis un se any frana ensu first di agro ensu ma no wani afranti e friend river blindness amukaya e no e ye ba ko aka ho the second one is to your friend uncle sakasis Uncle 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
0: Ano, aye, Dr. Fred Adomako Boateng. Ashanti Regional Health Director or no name Samahudubia or the Etu Eja and so now this mama Jaina sa and Simusna in Chen with Sawa and Tunkra Emra. Yaba, Eba Babi we it will be my soon.

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1: Masa, in this life, eh, we are papa, edu with you. 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
4: Yo, Adish, my mom, Miss Anson, my quaba, be no matter what's the question, because so what's my jibre, and matana, ewo, cassia, my blue sample, and pencil, your fame, madaroma. 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

0: 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Press conference, of course. So, again, Sam and Thomas Tuchel, where they are to draw after Ghana, huh? Hey, now say Ghana, a man for Buyasa, and now a mind game, and oh, yeah, Nina Honsam, yeah, the Ebro, Ghana coach, Carlos Queiroz, and then Sam Pia to draw, Yebetier, Thomas Partey, Gideon Mensah, or Sahene, Jordan Ayu, Omina, and then Sama to draw, Yebetiano Pay, and Sana, Yasorin Kunyaso.
1: Manku, Yamakam on a nebat, Enra, and Yamagana net. Enye magana ne unim jentia me kasa.
0: Did you see?
1: Yeah, okay. Yeah, bo first round no. A day before Ghana match, Mbappe able 2 goals. Haaland able 2 goals.
0: Mm-hmm.
1: Messi able 3 goals.
0: Mm-hmm.
1: Adia Tiana Ken subo 2 goals. Say
0: Ne kwakra
1: ne say uh-huh. Enra Mbappe able 2 goals.
0: Uh-huh.
1: Haaland able 2 goals.
0: Mm-hmm.
1: Messi able 2 goals uh-huh. Into any Kane best say.
0: Any trend.
1: They see last weekend.
0: Uh-huh.
1: And one there twice this week.
0: And twice so. So say Messi share 3.
1: Uh-huh.
0: Ben no share 2.
1: Oh Messi share. But the Etienne say. Omu goals no and not a flow. Omu 4 players.
0: Yes.
1: 4 players no. Where musha? Wesha.
0: Okay.
1: Internet.
0: Now, Rafi said Ghana and Lusu second match in a World Cup.
1: Oh, and yeah, Rafi. And also,
0: Ghana and Lusu second match in a World Cup.
1: And you behu say, Ken and Subera say, Messi mu atumu mu ko mu tumu ko sa.
0: Yeah, for no bay.
1: Okay.
0: Oh, tata Messi ya yeah, for no bay.
1: Okay, did
0: you? Una pe ogo ke dia.
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0: oh fantastic
1: na the system man say and the gas oven no unim say and the system man moto bread and cake no monso amoto to adwene and so in large quantities no
0: then
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1: 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I was some with you, Womes Nibi, Edisimu Chobaho, there was 6 in 1, 5 in 1. 4-in-1 and a 3-in-1 and a fish smokers and so Mwamototo Aya tilapia and a catfish no the sisiman say and the odibiaba o 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door to door delivery, bosome sonsua, obesa recharge, esadi account, yewa brepo junction, shipumu, kotoko junction, obe timia friend number, 0556 287757 Nani bus akasa and the sweat me across time and run away just so time about mesha and we just so malaria fever a bit twas here menstrual pains a twas here one more to nessa winter dia onum time heba mesha ebe y fio time HH mesha and in the capsules and so and we just so old Johnson out yao and sansa and gugwa in fiwa onum time HH mesha and in the capsules na ebe buao immune system no and support no and the dia sweat me koso baby a trobi 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
0: Okay, World Cup here experience and all. Yeah, funny, you know. I was Cedar Restaurant. I'm here there. Open local food, pa. Another continental. No, what dear filia? I have Cedar Restaurant. World Cup season here. I heard there. Matches, no. I'm here, you know. And I predict and win. And so, because who did you know? Now I say Nunumbi. Now I say so predict. Now I say winning. Now I share matches, no. I was Cedar Restaurant. I'm here, Kumasi, ya 106 Ofori Krugu Avenue. I will share your so. I will Cassadition so kwan so. Wait, my friend, Cedar Restaurant. I will 0536 563036. 0536 563036. Now, on a Cedar Restaurant. I train and come up. 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Oba board and soa. Manina CBS. 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I'm going to my wall. 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And I metal trusses, nina. Ubena, eho CBS, eho. 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0246 514855 and answer 0502 350510. 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A 0545 388 553. 0545 388 553. 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Na if you know Abayodia. Pepsodent, anope wa sorry, no what you was saying, na anumre, what's that swatchy, na ye kama, or see, do the two, find a World Cup, san se, uhia, sa was saying, oba hobain, I was sa was saying, enya 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Na sanity. Angel Rock Misha. 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

0: a coach my England and a what in cano on my midfielder Bakua, your friend no Declan Rice, and so then some to ja or say on impatepa Ghana team no and ya patenkwa was sending other players or more yeah dear in the match way one more fan yagro.
1: Yeah, obviously, like you mentioned, Thomas there, I played with Thomas at Arsenal, a really good player. But also I've played against a lot of the Ghana team. And like I said, from the clips, I know what they're going to bring. They're going to bring strength, pace. They're going to want to catch us out on the counter-attack. So, yeah, we need to be ready for everything. But also having played against a lot of them players, I already know what's going to be coming tomorrow.
0: Wey ayan sama Abrante Declan Rice or the two ja ewo England for press conference na say yente Ghana coach Carlos Correz ono so din sempia two ja was say Ghana match ayakobo no yakobo say yebedin kunim. Yes, we are going to play to win and ye game ye kosebia ye kokan ye twatwem a yente Ghana coach Carlos Correz.
2: When the game start, we play to win. England play to win. They come left, we stop them left, and we go right. If they go in there, go stop in there, they go down. If they go down, it's to lose the submarine. The submarine is Air Force. We have to fight 90 minutes. We have to play the game that is in front of us. They want to try to win, we're going to do exactly the same during 90 minutes.
0: Okay. Where you and some are Carlos Queiroz or the Atuja or say Obe Nemi a strong starting 11 and Tine Ghana first 11 no Obe Miamu Yepa said the Bianco of Way and Timmy Trim Fire. So
2: we've played that to mention or whatever it is, another player, one player that I'm closer that progress and be better. It is the team. So I am full confident that the starting lineup to tomorrow. They'll be strong, enthusiastic, with a lot of motivation to get the result that we need to move forward.
0: Okay, Carlos Queiroz, a Ghana coach, and a Oten and Kano, question speed and a corner. So, on goalkeeper Ati Zigi, says Zigi, I have faith, and then Zigi beti me da go, I'm a Ghana coach, and I say, and ne, I know beti ma can say, Zigi beti a can, and that's always a can.
3: Season tomorrow start still in 3 months. Today was much better. But the decision will be made tomorrow after the final medical assessment tomorrow.
0: And someone, coach, my Ghana, Carlos Queiroz, what they are to do, yeah, they might have for, what's up, honey, Emma Ghana, hey, Jordan Ayew, the bullet man, and then, Obeshe game, now say, hey, Emma Ghana, BBA and CDR, on one, and a bit of matches here, or say, match, you know, Omaya ready, they say, I'm more 2 games a day, my name, England, and Croatia, they say, England game, no, now, but, now, we'll be positive results, and then, Ghana, you hear positive results.
4: It's been positive, the mood has been good, everyone is ready for the next game, and listen, we won with just 1 game, it's not yet done, so we have 2 more important games, and we want to make sure that we do our best to enjoy ourselves and to get positive results. It's going to be a tough game, we all know that it's going to be a tough game, and that's why we're at the World Cup, because we're against the best, and we're ready for the challenge, and we're going to do our best to make ourselves proud and to make our country and our family proud.
0: Wayne in someone or Sahini Emma Ghana, Jordan Ayew, or the Atuja in the game, Lady Ebaso, Thomas Pate, and Ryan Central for Yaya, and Pate, and so Boncomo, now Pate say, oh, feel good, pa, oh, feel good, say game, no, obey me a bo, now, or you're prepared, and so pa, say, ne, coach, cast one more, obey, see, I can't get
5: it. Yeah, I'm okay, I'm feeling good, we've been training good, and everybody's ready. I think we are here to, you know, try our best to compete with the rest of the teams, and I think preparation is key, and I'm feeling okay. I think the emotions at camp was really good from our first game, and everybody is here to enjoy, you know. We are going to this game, we know we have to compete with the best players, and this is why we are here, to compete with the best players and also to learn and also to give our best.
0: Wey, and then someone Thomas Pate or the Atuja and the players need in Komo Yepa. Now, Pate say, they see Nano, Canada, and Samu Kradia. I'm going to have two crowd football there. Same be said to see who you player. I was so who's in Akangro.
5: Well, I think it's a part of football. Things happen outside football that you cannot control. So for me now, I feel okay and I'm ready to play. I know it's not going to be easy. Very good players, and I'm happy to, you know, really play against him again.
0: Okay, inti anu ya Thomas Partey and Watson and Kano. Yente Gideon Mensah, Gideon Mensah, a man for saying there, I was saying a miracle, or become home, son said, the way Antenten Waho, England for money to Miricano, and what they pa. Now, or say, when in Pefe, say England match, no, a tougher than Panama game, no, and to prepare.

0: predictions or my yeno or did you say the crache Panama game no?
1: We can't compare the thing towards Panama to what we as England. Obviously, it's going to be something that is more than what we did against Panama. But then at the end of the day, it's a whole game, you know, it's a tournament, it's a World Cup. And then you come here hoping that you play against most of the biggest teams and the biggest players in the world, you know. So, it's not something that surprises us anymore. It's something that we are supposed to, like, stood up on our feet and just push it, make it to our country and ourselves.
0: Okay, we and then some of our brands here, Gideon Mensah, or they are two dry and so on players who be share more Marcus Rashford, Madue Kane, one more can you know, or say player BR die as one say, or bet me Jina Park, so with the best players, we are saying, into a four say, a Diason Abum Kramano, say, when you are Kenya, one of the biggest players, we are saying, a Bebo, into a four say, a gamer, I was sending more than Bono, it's me motivating the crowd.
1: Yeah, I mean, me as a footballer, I dream to, you know, to play against most of the best players in the game, and then coming against players like this is like it's a dream for me. You know, I see myself to be a player for big games and big players. You know, so it's time for me to also shine and wherever, you know, like people are tipping them to be the favorites and whatnot, but then I'm trying to like make sure that after the game, the news is going to change around it.
0: Okay, and see, after the game, you know. Bookmakers versus some margin cry. Our permutations are almost a year going forward. Sounds a match way. All the bookmakers, no, say England, Ebesha Ghana, and some Abrante Gideon Mensah, where they are to draw. If you say, no, Madaroma, EDC, our hey, name, Charles Taylor, make us say Charles Taylor, and so free Ghana, out in the near trim, and so our America, HSA, walk out Thai Blasters, a cheaper. Now, Bekai, sa first World Cup, na Ghana qualify here in 2006, no. Players a ball qualifier spar no Charles Taylor Edia Cotton Pa but World Cup no where now Kenya and Timian Kobe. Charles Taylor say match way I say a hunka crab bono. I say match way one pa sans a bono wa Bobby da and what you mean.
2: A difficult game because of me share players no. At times no, yeah Bobby Penny. It me because at times so coffee crown could see a team that team there away there crab a shell. A be near the end. Because me share yeah strikers and I say yeah defenders against their strikers which is on way ahead I say yeah I'm more born when you answer me say the woman sa near mana I was a open kicker oh because my attack is near sharp I'm a sharp you see when he said team no cop when I share what the end defenders now and my unya fear kakra room actually I'm say a very difficult game I'm a last time.
0: Okay, where you ending someone Charles Taylor or the Atuja after game? No, until Ghana for you now, you're in there. So, say Black Stars bet me, Ashay and Munyam. The amount for Canada, Yante, amount for Kansempi by Yante. Park in also Agronia Gruni.
3: Agronifom, minti. 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
4: Okay.
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4: Happy birthday.
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3: 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Nyaminshano. No nyani kese pa.
4: Ah.
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3: Angel. Sane tiye.
0: Onkoso wa nkane hon.
3: Yes. Ose, asemna mekane no. Ama o
4: yamshi. Football said they are more kind. So they be about the records.
3: Yeah. They
4: be no more team here.
3: It's missy.
4: But yeah, who teams ni bin soa? Omo akwa, omo akopuli a surprise. There be a me example. I'm the Senegal and the France. Certain France ako winning France 98. But
3: yeah.
4: Senegal.
3: So we say the Euro 2000.
4: So football no be a team missy. Unni mukurano we Cape Verde. Any Spain for match na omo boy ne ne bi omo boy be ye different there but sa bre no mu de nka grofo hwe ni mu
3: David
4: senka sa de ni bi si so ye hope for the best.
3: And I say, and I am matching me, Buffy, I prepare bay. Yamin Quanka Jordan for so a cross to Algeria.
4: Aye.
3: From a go down Algeria, but she too.
5: Angel.
3: Masa, tournament to any surprises.
4: Yeah. Because me who to say, match Cote d'Ivoire, the any match
3: Germany.
4: Germany match on board. Any mummy who say, players in the say, the Debbie Anne can say. No one a bubble. Baby, omo ye bigger SNM, but uno omo bo the same league sometimes. Mono omo bo the same Champions League ni adi eno. Bese ye no na e humbi we ye mu.
3: Still na e huni
4: da. No, but but we mu no.
3: E huni da so because the entire America side say sa tournament we mu. Matcha, Odiye example, Cote d'Ivoire and Germany.
5: Angel.
3: There's no way Africa Germany win this match.
4: But na me tie nani say sa chances are o mu nyae no say Germany ni nya sa chances na ko beshe
3: entina say still na no udim say ye ka player by player ba o mu ba there's no way Germany ye better than Cote d'Ivoire ba say o mu too much respect
5: and
3: ya ma Germany phone because they are Germans because World Cup no o maje bida say nya sa respect ne mere bia e so to the foreign teams now. Germany and a matcher or say Cote d'Ivoire as a Germany.
4: Yeah.
3: Monsieur Kevin Uruguay. At the same time, Kevin from a go up Uruguay Betishomo. A matcher, no say Kevin a winning game. Because even after a bayer 2-2 no, omunya chances dia nanka bekas a glorious chance as a community.
4: Yeah.
3: But because of too much respect near the Amumu. He Morocco ni Brazil.
4: Yeah.
3: Match we one and also catch him so say 1-1. And just still now, a woman's African countries in your money, Pedem, but still I had a sad respect in the Mumu. And a drew Mira, I will see a guy because said a woke young do Monday. And a sad guy see, Omnum in a bot Champions League. Musio Mamutimi show Mutimson. And then Sambo as an African sir, you drew any moment too much respect. Some children some bet him no
4: mabble.
3: They say a game a grow to the extent, say. Teams nibu or omu yom no meyi. A man for yom no meyi. You've seen a gatim of the court tournament. No way I shall. Then draw say no way shall. No way. And still now, Mauko Yaba, Rakwami Yaba, still your quenta as an African.
0: As an African, yeah. Of course.
3: Your quenta, quite a breach.
4: Because sometimes, so where ye players ni be, and they said, you must see Bobo near Diana, beat me near Bowes Bowie, chances are. Ebi omununya
3: omobeti nya se
4: ye nya se na ye de
3: a dingra chance ye nya o se
4: a
3: dingra shemane nye 2-0 en kama kill game
0: no kill game no
3: na wa kuku control bo we
4: ese ye set but said you now okay the now boboso sanity omuno da bia na o pese o break obi record
3: yeah
4: enti se Messi Ronaldo omo akona e competition sa chance no
3: omontontwe
4: because nim do odeji
3: yes
4: oh by here the SAS to say bi aye
3: pe
4: oh dey
3: for na the Germany never drop right yes
4: the
3: Germany drop right
0: and England
3: we say two we say two dey cry
0: respectable scoreline shagun where the big team
3: better than team compete with obo and team in world cup dey there yeah any swadun so say gb but it's difficult.
4: Yeah,
0: you were cheating.
4: No matter. Yeah. Coaches ni and this tournament. I'm not saying coaches ni here, Juma.
3: Oh, my Juma.
4: Coaches ni because coaches ni bobo ni
0: pa.
4: Because kwa ya, omo fasho omo here, Juma no. Chese, Africans may be going forward. Yeah, kuye ni muno. Said the mekan. Si si ya ye yika kre.
3: Yeah.
4: Akabi bika kre.
3: No ma kiti bi adi
4: kam.
3: We are almost there.
4: Yeah.
3: Say, you have to do your ye. Because of where football is, say, Morocco. Now, where Cote d'Ivoire for no? Level Modru. Young players, no? Individual, Mako. Oh, quoting me, I'm a bon.
0: I'm a bon.
3: And you know, I'm a consistent. Yan Diomendi, her clubs, a pen. PSG, Liverpool, Bayern. I'm a boy, no more pay. I'm a Diallo Ball, Manchester. Enti no, eye eno man kitin kiti bi psychological no maybe no say ye ye psyche ya ho ho. Ni entre se level na ye du no. Ye betim no ma bobo no.
4: Yeah. Well, ehia, so na me fa mo am send the voice note my end. Me pese o ma me hu wo first 11. Eh in for first 11. Wan mo na be pese na o mu be gina agoprama no so dia ma Ghana. Why in Napo? Because a Nessa coach is a Tizigi,
0: oh, Tizigi, or your training,
4: or your training.
0: My coach is
4: a reporter by S.A. Tizigi, M.S. work happening in our own team in the BBM, and Yanukra.
0: Oh, and this, sir.
4: Okay, and now coach now confirm me, say, well, you're fit, oh, bit me, Jim Tinema, me who, oh, first 11, ah, oh, Bepes, oh, be facing the three lions of England, Mami who, from goalkeeper, Sadi Kusiwan, and strike, voice note now, de mano. My own concentrate on that. But I enra BBC war MC Ebrana France ni Iraq for March in our boy. Something happened. MC me re inside me by any moment or my posse and on my throw BB Aguso. Say second half no a bit delay due to severe weather. Warnings are now if Philadelphia.
3: Urban
4: and no. Inti no so omo pause match no. Inti ye hwe empty stadium sa. Em say take it close to 2 hours.
3: Be 1 hour 30 minutes
4: 30 or so. 33 okay close to 2 hours and sana. Omo sign aba. Na me hwe de asie no omo say omo ahun tender storm. E wo be say 8 mile radius. Ah eba stadium wo. 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
3: Yeah.
4: Now 30 minutes in the crowd. Say lightning is our strike. And that is the sign connect. Another 30 minutes. I can't continue. No, I know it's almost spending close to 2 hours.
3: Yeah, because say match in start 8, start 9. Never say first half in the choir and day 10.
0: Yeah.
3: Oh, okay.
4: And
3: a corner nimpa.
4: So my horse me to Odinam's and we near there, easy. I no na ekunkum yen wo park so ne no say they are thinking about wa wo na wo he born
0: yes
4: o tun obi a ho enti wo say yen hwe enti e hofo no wo ha na otwem no hun say ensu obi ba tender ewom lightning betimi aba nye say ekunkum krofo ba wo ba betimi aba enti wo say wo ma wo park ni so 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aso and me to dinam say yes and it is obi adwuno there's a leader somewhere there's somebody somewhere sitting dwini obi a ho
0: obi dwini hwe kan
4: no he's not thinking about say say kwana say tender buy mpanimfo ni mfo mu nkogua na mo amwa kane de ye mu bewu na mo awu but he thinking say omo abai ti park ne so behwe born o mfa ho ni ba bi a ofri a ho ba
3: yes
4: kuro no mo mra omo ahyehye no no say se ye bobo na mo hu say tender eba lightning wom momo obi a munyi obi a free park ne so ya ye ba bi a wo say omo ko ye protect omo obi o park ne so bia including the footballers
3: yes
4: kopim say e beba na wie ye ni asen ba ba
3: do so
4: and no now also will be yes sir nini pana who say oh yeah Ghanaian somebody is thinking about me
0: yeah
4: me see I we in your football but and no traffic I see what chroma it says and go for opponents who move kufia
0: how can
3: it say
4: traffic I what Kumasi and obi and found leader bia etu ni ka no awura ne dem no ada ubisa na o se o se nzu ato e na traffic aba but as a leader ansana obedan wo so make sure so man for ada
3: ada yeah as a leader
4: as a leader enti so wo drew leader na so hu se kroma bape so enkrofo nyaka akofie ebinu beda bonte as a leader there no so ye you don't have to drive enwura ofie enkoda but you find solutions e kwamba na e befa so a yenim said there is a road project going on e wo me me ahodo so ame interchange ni ade e koso but who is say so no so toy na expose yen e kwan do do so nyina tutu
0: asekra
4: say from abrepo junction I say e ko metro match me say wo driving wo anya careful e na nyam amna keto wo
0: donko donko donko donko donko
4: e so na twa tani mani nyina
0: quite a cinema
3: asemwe dia
0: but even free abrepo junction ha e ko so run about o ya dru baby a astrotef no wana amna bi a be da ho no
3: mi
0: se me kwa na ma hu dia ofiso ofi Johnson he ya e cause run about o ya dru baby a astrotef no wana be amna bi a be da ho
3: no sa no no ya na
4: omo de danger bi e be sim sei ma hu so om de sim for some time a sim a say u di obi a chi a u dru wa wu
0: ba is any pan
4: eh
0: onya bo tre no no yifa ho ana bo nse se onye
4: ene won so said there's a school here
0: yes
4: ena fita for no wa enkrofo a across sa kwan no in the day no
0: bebre
4: kone kokan we enkrofo a across sa dan wo mutwa kwan no ho zebra crossing bi ani wo
0: zebra bi ani ho
4: oh near me pose danger am I at this year oh as leaders say odwene ho wadwene ho yes 8 mile away.
0: Oh, na say even anopana ano anopana sa te warm up. Fellas can be seen
3: yeah, me can ni nyina. O mu ni bi bia.
0: O mu catch the fans, they say obi am one ho. You a game na. Yeah, pon first half no bia yin rain code.
3: Don't say they are rain code.
0: Because obi am one ho, bia nim say be see. And a clear your first one. O mu evacuate fans no free stance ni mu. E call.
3: Any patron my
0: o. Oh, Charlie.
3: Mrofo na ebo gamer. Se ni pa ba ko, e bia wa collapse. Ana say bia when ya ebia yare ebia na challenges bi almost stop game no e make sure say we are attend to say nipa na nsana game na to aso oh manfo o mu dwene o mu manfo because o mu say game no say nya wa game no
0: any game
4: no is obi a we ye nipa bia no somebody is thinking about you oh and na nura na make comfort no che asem no obi dwene ho say comfort no che be ye mabuso Ebusua, what say you pay alternatives? Hospital Ben na a bit me abo as a ganani. He's not thinking about himself. He's thinking about who ganani who and what to throw through. Wa who kwa juma ni adi and what you know on say. Say mine bi drunes awa yare and yin yin fa unko. Into o yensi we in fen kaho, yensi we in fen kaho, say de beya, ye bit me abo akomodeti who ganani no.
0: Yes.
4: By young year, they are always thinking about themselves.
3: Afibia,
4: no more opportunity to better
3: an emergency. I am
4: missing near my saying, I'm so Uchua, a man gana will be, we are say, Nippon who say, Obi Tibia or Jenin want to Utian tax out Tian and EGM because when Saudi Baby Biama traffic situation, I make and I drink to Yentimina BB and I draw Ada.
3: Yes,
4: Uncle Fonro, no one who say, Baby Anka. Posi for crane in our own MTTD for our backs.
0: Ah,
4: we're beating our own direct traffic. Light bubble binum masonia, then encrophone who saw me secured.
0: Come here,
4: they are safe.
0: Because the leader no air drain a month for home, you say the original woman. Because the original minister no air drain a month for, and just say, Minister, now I'm able to
3: have
0: the public when go away. You say, Debbie,
3: say, a month for
0: you, a month for your majuma.
3: Yes,
0: and you see to it, sir, they are doing what they're supposed to do.
3: So, who's your mu majuma?
0: So, kwame traffic asema woken abeye dadwene kase
3: e drain me na pon
0: na sebeye obi na kwa kofie
3: na e dadwene
0: se junction ha se obi na car kura afro kura no yasem foforo
5: angel
3: traffic na che car sin tv ma jibede na aba mo nyabi afrako
4: enti ai new ma ho se new metro mass buses bi ba ya sent region see nya bi mi nim bi bi a e bet because so ka se we nya emergency to say e dru an adwen krofo the transport service, there are a lot of ways here, traffic, and a deba. A kwambe ne be fast, be control traffic, na cars, and etimi, akko, na Ghana, for no etimi akoda, na de etia, when ya ho, de ansa ya be ye juma, na ye productivity no akosro. Oh, and no na ye wese politicians, or mobile junior, and wusa. In fact, the nura, no many at that tennis, you. Because, oh, yeah, because, oh, yes, oh, nam kwan so, e kofie, na we nkrofo a e struggle binum nam fem wa bobo ne trouser
0: ah, ni ade ade they are two form
4: oh but you will be betimi aye say ye traffic inti no nya car say ye cars enso na se numre no ye be try say ye provide interbus bi na atimi aboa de safo na kofia eno so ye wi aye betimi aye ne de easy traffic no kakra e okruma say because it is getting out of
3: Then you near Simbiaka, se Pataba. Patibo,
4: it's all first 11. Would you say him for no sitting in my
3: first 11? No, it depend on Atiziki. Say Atiziki a fit, dear
5: Angel.
3: I was say on one of them. Back for the maintain on my ball Panama margin. You maintain my because. Minini se biwo be bia bia ma o se de ye de be shim medel no Elisha Wusu I think say say ene ye wo bibia fine e bia party no because of nensensem ne sa but with experience e bia o no se party be shim finfin wo bia na ye de Caleb eto ne nchen a eno mo mbeboa nti party
4: okay
3: ene Caleb Attack, no.
5: Angel.
3: With the rounds and the strength and the your own. So Lydia attack na, and Kenya bad. You bet me I'm a seminar about 10. Say seminar about 10 na. Come me prefer say and the sunyama, ebe operate from the right. Na babonsu, I operate from the left. This is my 11.
4: Okay. Morgan, first 11, beba, inti prepare what dey. Mauku, first 11, beba.
0: Yeah, Kwame. Oya na no game no, say no ma call any dia. Make say say Atiziki a fit, I should be in post.
4: Atiziki.
0: Yeah, oya fit in kwa dia, he should be in post. Na o share defenders no a, Ajete any Jerome, na no mo omo central pair no. Ne yara ti mi jidi se omo asan ye maintain omo a ne kwan so anono Gideon Mensah so far obi an call say ye mfre baba Roman mra so Gideon that no nya one of the best yes. games
4: are say baba Roman be tina bi ti na Gideon Mensah ho ni aba
0: gabi ti mi jidi se
4: don't you part of the game
0: ay Gideon no amone three and Marvin Senaya for some yes. time now right back ho as ye nya place bebre Tarik Lamte Ali do say do no money idea, but Senaya, I'm say for now, yen defend the yen ko yenim. I'm say what we say at least obey me ashe hona my yen. In midfield no, me per se ye bo midfield miensa midfielders miensa.
4: Okay.
0: Say the be a bit more containing England or more attack na anu ashino. Inti me no me per se ye bo Pate any Elisha.
4: Pate ni. Elisha.
0: Pate Elisha. Near side the caliber come home.
4: Okay.
0: Oh, infinity home. Then why a three?
4: Strong, okay.
0: Infinity three. So what you say? Now, if attack and also I a three. Now, attack, you know, Yama Jordan and any more.
4: Okay.
0: Now, Yama Semino and na other side. Now, if a name in Yaya and Cat Thomas Asante.
4: Ebestati.
0: Yes, Asante and Stati. Swahun. Started on the right of attack. Now Semenyo our left.
4: No mum fidi Jordan.
0: Now Jordan Jordan in any muho. Nemo onyakasa check a kra. Jordan in yakasa check a kra. On started, but with kasatre. Go new be a hodo mwa. I was so yeah the boat team nowhere any muho. Oh
4: yeah,
0: dear.
4: Yeah.
0: But on fuck a crank come.
4: The speed and now be a unconverting the chances.
0: Me here say first of all, unpressy defenders. Say Ojaima England defenders no shall see a building from the back comfortably. Umbe Fidi or me midfielders no. So I was say attack and yeah Jordan and Kwa. But Adam so na lead the attack in Intino and yes our pressure and economy so. But I expect say the front three, me canoe, on me to me I press the England defenders no. Say the bear omunye comfortable and build it with na emfa emani mu but press no eya na obi ne leadi so Jordan should lead the press very well if okay. Coach is starting now.
4: Okay mamenye ayi Morgan de ne yanya tre ne akambom Collins Chika Morgan captain Martin
5: Opanyi, mejo so.
4: Bibi ayo boko de.
5: Na mechi ase, bibi ayo beye kama na onzo e.
4: Good. Nyame ayo.
5: Yeah.
4: First 11, nene, ona ayo coach, Emma Ghana Black Stars. Hinfo na abepe so umbeji na mune.
5: Okay. Kwa mimi das, mami nchile tifo na mebao first 11, so, but yembra Angel FM kuma ase 96.1. Na yenche an image bie daho. Weye an image of England players a ume intimia apie wo the World Cup.
4: Okay.
5: Oma muti fie. Omu tifi ome intimia ma World Cup. Ntiebia ye, kambo na onze last time you can say Mitchell say you were that legitimate right to be optimistic as Ghanaian say you bet me ashe. But you ensure the tax ahead adding because omo mo squad no omo mo tifi ekro man for man tournament no bet me catch say without a doubt obia ebia debatable there but bet me catch say obia wo team we mu bia wo no tifi na wa man tournament no best chairman Ghana we ensure mo keeper Nick Pope Newcastle Alexander Arnold arguably the best right back in the world. But say even me arguably need to create free who I say there's no best attacking mid defender chain, I know. Oh. Omo Harry Maguire, Tomori, Luke Shaw, Omaya left Omaya Trio. Then in fin, Morgan Gibbs White, Phil Foden, Adam Watson called me a very surprising call it
3: no
5: prana.
3: No pride. Coach Nano.
5: Yes, because a surprising Adam Watson. Yeah. Very, very, very good player. Onusua movie by any more Cole Palmer, Chelsea's very own Cole Palmer, Jared Bowen, Mr. West Ham, Grealish. Maybe Jack Grealish, maybe a bit make a say, be a semenyomo, a
3: form,
5: chain.
3: Yeah.
5: But apart from that, it be a members when you know, a bit me a start it. And also, make me a start in the Ghana Black starting. But where ye, a team one, or my team impo, I'll make it the English squad. Oh, he said they know me.
4: But when you listen to Thomas Partey, and Gideon Mensah, Omo Jitu Musa, say Ampa Omnestars, and Ekwakobo.
5: So,
4: but Onestar and Ekoba, ne non chere say, Ononso be any best. Sometimes Ononso honor, they call Ononso Koya star or Koshine.
5: Who say? Last time I catch you say Kofi Kinata Bonanum, or say I be the Pele money, no about Suleiman Tari money. Where a situation of others have labored and we share the glory. Now me amount a lineup in 2006 Ghana team one omo call the last World Cup no. Me obi intimi and convince me say that 2000 team now omo call World Cup no. Omo ye far ahead chain the current team. We go back here Adoke Papu Money one and Iliasu from Kotoko that time Issa Ahmed who was Olele. They came to Lebanon omo Ajio Mudia to who. It is a Yebehu Black Star. Meet me, I say in 2010. So, our Black Star team no, was the best we have seen in some time. Two generations and a kaboom. Now, Ghana acquired the 2009 World Championship. Into who now the Jonathan Mensah, no a stalwart. Oje Dominique Dia, or a stalwart that team. Oje the day are you? Top talents. Into more do free the under 20 team no ever. I'm on my ball, AFCON. I could do fine now. Get on a share, yeah, ain't me any that trophy. Into the more bar. Now, suddenly, those experience. I do maybe can I debate as to who should start. Montari and the day are you. Montari is when he picked the likes of Stephen Apiamo, Michael Essien, all those guys now, most who feed the other generation, the 2005 and the 20, almost what by do a pick, you know. Into a combination of two picks. But apart from that, you know. Me obin timi shadan convince me say bia Ghana team.
4: You see, if say Ghana team na e wono, ebe ye din si ebe England.
5: Oh, and I'm saying, ye hun bi pen, en ye din, because who say?
4: No, say oh, can say. Even, omu kura yam for omu ankon, omu o form, esne ye ye players na e
5: form
4: omu si si. Sure. Enti, unu say, players ne jina mu si si no, ebe ye din say Ghana ye team na e wono.
5: And you tina me kasa say, ude sa adye we show trim say? Sad edina ebobo busisiano. Others have labored and wished the glory. The last time, Yeko 2006, not Czech Republic, number two in the world. Omo ba with Pavel Nedved, that time we were winning Ballon d'Or. Ano mude, but they were second in the world. But a certain Asamoah Bia, obebo obo ni ye, we kunya Sunderland boy, ebia, Matthew Amwa, the other guys, these were not household names.
4: Okay.
5: Only lea obeye a household name, you can know Timbe. I think it's not Israel or Turkey. Samia J, now if we have a movie called A. Echo Israel. So these were not household names. Inti mo so na mo mabasisia no. Ye mama opportunity a. Mo na na mo mebo na mo make a name. Because e be fit na Echo na you call me. I feel say ye betimi a make a name for omo ankasa. But name line up.
4: Aha. O line up one we da pool.
5: Atizigi. Me name ma ko be adwen with Atizigi. Because ni exposure ni bibia and I feel say one hand disappointed here. The back four ni the men maintaining is asana ya ajete opoku and then Mensah because opoku ni Mensah no opoku ni ajete ni very very key because England for no adeba akwe ni umbe yusu pa it say the controlled chaos in the omu corners no I said the asana yusu sa no omu shada ye gidi gidi gidi gidi gidi gidi gidi gidi oho
3: no ma be pima se
5: Inti na mse yesa mo.
3: FIFA fire strict to Samra no su tu. Anti Arsenal.
5: Yeah, inti I me back four no. Me maintain the like, the same back four now. Ye dey mo mo. Na infinfi ho no. Ma fa calibre nche no Pate. Na me dey Sibo ababeka ho. Because me feel say Pate bet me control the tempo of the game. Na nka yenchie aye the box to box rule no adi amaye. Na Sibo no so agina six for Pampia no so own movie. Into me three players for a midfield. Elisha no. Man share who ni the last time. Into Sibo no. I think so no be more that protective cover no for Sa Echiro no. And then in attack, Semenyo on the left. Isahaku on the right.
3: Okay.
5: Then Jordan Ayu lead the attack. Unim sometimes Nana Ghanaian say hard drink akra. I mean forgetting Jordan. Black Star basically. Hey Jordan. Ye go Sayashe. Right from the last AFCON tournament, ye could be seen there. Maybe I can say Jordan Ayew. I mean, personally, I misquote, but Jordan Ayew should be about 70% of Ghana. The assist and the goals. Yeah, qualify for World Cup now. Sabo ya obo ya and Nikoi. We're not saying you should not do more. We're the world stage. We're a different stage altogether. Competitors are now doing more previously. No, when you're an upgrade of that. But say, obest started the. I mean, person Obaba joining maybe as Obo as a second striker and as on the wings. We need our energy. They say, man. At least your money leader the line. Your money rule say press. Press it do hard, you want home there, maybe. I'm sure, say, and no bad boy. Maybe a Brandon Asante is a very good player, but only best at a game against England. Now, only maybe an output or the beba. That's someone who are killing the spirit. Who says, I could be like, hey, now, so what if we bench ban? I had it. Into me, line up.
4: You maintain, you know, oh, baby, or
5: one. Onto bench, and I am, or no, baby, change the dynamics of the game.
4: Okay. All right. Into send your voice, mammy, or 0246677566. 0246677566 minim se one quality ya adwene ana one mauko do ya adwene ana one Morgan ya adwene won so wujidi senka first 11 no enye sen wan mu nanka ibitimi 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7:40, and now you're the banner. Okay, so send me your voice 0246677566. 0246677566. Now
6: you're in Ghana, City. Good morning, Maminchia Usbempa, incoming chairman. I was here, so happy birthday Angel. To Asante Michael Ka. 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
7: angel
8: hello good morning mesdames et messieurs, selection ni se omo mo bo panama ma ache no omo amo na yemfa party mission na artist gidia ni sirawo da bi onfa na mo ma ni nyinam mo ma Benjamin Sale 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selection no
7: Angel FM me din the energy me can say free UK me so me first 11 there statistics ni what on there on them and I feel so no a human bench you want to say Jordan Angel. Jordan one man ma second half so we mum bet me there na 11 no mo de Panama a boy no one more ambo no mo embench Jordan and no be boa pa that's part of our captain Omra second half. So on. Omra second half, sir. And I feel so no. Omufa breaking for one for two recap. Mom, yes, we call defending. Omu defended there. And a breaking for Beshe.
9: Angel.
7: Omu defended their breaking for Beshe. And Miss Lamak William de Chato can a Japan, Miss Ren, want to the Boise, our MPP. Why? Want to the Boise, pa, Madam Wassi.
10: Hello, Kwame. Good morning.
7: Yes.
10: I'm with my pa. One of my pa for you now. Kwame, me die. Me love you, die. And Kema Woma. Umbo first match na end starting. Nanke yeni de deno. 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The first different player. 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Aha. Can also be boy pa. Emma de deno. End starting fresh. Emra. Na me die. Mimi se bo no die.
7: Mami chia o
10: usbe. 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Ghana. Ye be be ni. 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Ghana ye ne match na. O ma ba.
11: Hello Black Wave. 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Mi cha Alaji.
12: Good morning. My selection on the first level, I'm going to say, boy, versus England. You can see the artistic them. Benjamin Sarin, them not four, no. Back four, they maintain the film for a Mosibu. And Pate, and a UNG, no. Thank you, anyone. Yamunyama on the 7, they are more. The Fatah is our core on the 9. Thank you, more.
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14: 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Among the idea, the new thing is where your first one is. I had the ball. You have the one who is the same way.
15: Good morning, I'm coming here, Jebu Shane. And I pray where we are, Kunyan, I'm assuming Kevin Kakra. Ghana Blasters, and they did not know a cook a seapan a day in England. But the catchy place is among you, too much in the physically and spiritually. Your bumpire say ne you been a good day. Of okay first 11, but maybe the Ananka Pesenka at Zigi Estati or Demo. Na Jordan in here Casatre, Zenia Cano. Unje Jabon, Mulizibon, Copo, Mupon, more sene beya you betimi anya goals no entem na midfielders no sibo so begina mu maye e wo midfield ho na defenders so ye maintain yo mo Gideon Mensah oso keka ho kakra keka ho to say who's ne kokos no site.
16: Good morning. Fede Tairo, Mamichia Alanjinji. Kakra Meka and say, Blaster, you know, Africa, I need also a month for Kasi, Senegal, yes, Senegal, Frim. Senegal call one match count, maybe we need a free move. Tibiani, there's so in the Honor more free bar. Now, I'm a set digger of Fobby Muya. At his new way, they didn't call that Cup of Nation. At his give free, free, yeah, and Benjamin Sari Bay, and I'll be called for World Cup. Yakopo or Pe Bonnet. Who we are Mosimuji by the Masada to a one. What by an Ebenya win Ghana form Bumia Bonnier for Ghana form Bumia Bonnier for Pa Benjamasari, a senior opportunity of your Chiso de Boom. At this get no cup of nation, you call Gigi goes 5-5 in our year. Cup of at this gentleman qualified Benjamasari, Yankopo see or no yen, I no brain would you know. At this got Daya, I see Maca for no, you know, Shisho, and Ogopra Benjamasari by an Ebenya win. Mosadi say at this in Kodamu, Mufan Kodamu.
17: And now, quite Jay Bush, good morning. Say, you should never be your phone. Now, you're the master of 20. Now, quite Jay, the master, we are the only in my head, my conclusion. I'm sure my very kind of say a ball we are so for need a comfort in a young come. My ball, the infant, I saw him a pass of home. If you say, maybe you'll be a quadrant to me, wouldn't you be a quadrant to me, nephew? And she told you how I saw for a gun at D4 and they are 12 or D4. They have a camera, sir. Now, if you say, well, my John Wolf, yeah, bread at Chancellor and Petem, when you put a woman in my face, everything can we excuse you?
18: Amen.
19: Welcome, good morning.
18: Good morning.
19: Simple new taxi driver by Cooper Macawa, too soon in Patemo. May say, Bono, Munya said, who see a boy in Numu. Patemoni draw the money, Bukayusa, and Muna, the boy premier Zipono. 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
20: Good morning Pacho. 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
21: 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Okay. Yes. 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Manabe.
4: Ono ye sofo ana?
21: Mi nim so ye sofo. But sofo die bon no.
4: Hmm.
21: 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Okay. Manabe. Se sofo. 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
4: e big family wa o megina chi
21: o ya de papa o ya de nti onua wo na adwuma efo nyina no pay special greetings to
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21: 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wo de ma won so until so elsewhere ohun say aye mo de no de bia wan na say o ne de ne de mint so me yen sa mom no mabeto but wa wo so ma otim ze an ade dia se mu aye ha wate so but manaba de se de 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baby a spices about a vegetable so natural spices here or the year a bonnet to me a pigeon so the orgia and orgy it's only a yeah that was it. I miss her no major man and cost of proper. Good morning to your tearful in an

0: ne so nma amfa so ma ye yen to ye bo kakra aya e sa na aya na e ya so wunua bi no no obra owo fa ase oba no no a na obi e betwe na no na se asese bi obrante no gina mu a onye ehwe ma ye meji tu mu 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nke bi on release ball no on time kakra ma obi no ne bia wa gina so ache na no so akodile boy, yes, I know. Player Ben won't say be. And I Leo Messi.
1: Yeah, or say penalty.
0: Messi, once a penalty. Mm. Bibi, I possible. And yes, so I am to a book. I cry. I am so many years. I say, Sabu Nippa, and so my and Faso. Now, I ain't Nippa. So, only an honor, yes, so panic. I yes, I once were a behow.
1: 2026, Jordan, are you, Sabri, or ye? Or no, and I hear the top scorer for Ghana Blasters in 2026 FIFA World Cup.
0: Qualifiers.
2: Qualifiers.
1: Players are winning in our. Or no, a wo goes pa. So, next, so I say goes to do honor the Ama Ghana.
0: It is any player who can say you mentioned, you mentioned.
1: But the before can say, a binum so ha. Ya no munu so tifia wom so nimbo mudi enen so ohun sa di
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1: oye de cake
2: nka ma ba ye cake twere ni dingu so
0: eh
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2: Bray, come on, yes, Bray, yes, and I have Premier too. Hey, yes, Auntie Mancoca.
0: I don't know.
1: So, yeah, man, a happy birthday.
2: Wow,
1: Chairman or Dinner Hook.
0: Did you know it? I don't know. Did you know?
2: Or Dinner Hook Coca. 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
2: bibi
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0: nwura ene omo ene no edi omo awoda no nti ne uni chairman odinu kokua pia na edi na awoda I say happy birthday to my mother Lucia Mankwa. May God reward you with happiness and countless blessings. 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So Mami Lucy Amankwa, happy birthday to you. Nyaminsha papa papa. Happy birthday to Apostle Samoke Owusu, founder and leader of Christian Kingdom Light Miracle Center, Ushim School Junction. I say we thank God for his favor on you, and may his grace and good health continue to shine upon you. This one is coming from all the Christian Kingdom Light Miracle Center congregation. And I say and we show happy, happy, happy, happy birthday. Say Apostle Samoke Owusu. Papa. Pastor Emmanuel Busian Funi in our say or more we show a happy, happy, happy birthday. Happy birthday to my son, Ozers Manoba of Seed and Harvest Academy at Apinkwa La Paz. May the Almighty God bless you with good health and long life. And this one is coming from your dad, Manoba in U.S. Army, NSCM we show. Hope I got that one right. Okay, in U.S. Army, SCM wish you happy, happy, happy birthday. So, Ozers, happy birthday to you. This one is coming from your dad. Happy birthday to Sergeant Isaac Entry Nyakon, Accident Investigator at Ofenso Divisional Police Command. May the Almighty God bless you with longevity and strength. We Ifri Asunaba of Lawson TV. NSCN we show happy, happy birthday, Sergeant Isaac Entry Nyakon. Today is your birthday, so happy birthday to you. Happy birthday to my daughter, Inshraba Duverge Ansa, a student of St. Anthony Senior High School at Bremai. And this one is coming from Majwa and the family, wishing you all the best. So, Inshraba, and there you are, that we, Ifri, Majwa, your mom and the family, wishing you happy, happy, happy birthday. Yaminsha, papa, papa, na, on, no more, and there, and so. And there, omo, I do, omo, I would done, and he said, meaning, say, it be,
1: Kwame, be, me, no, being so, it be, di, has here.
0: Okay.
1: Chase, obo, so, na, na, na, two, na, infa, and also, embra. Na, papa, ya inya amufa jantua. Ramufa jantua. And there, eh, in the birthday.
2: Yes,
1: yes, yes, yes. Bernard Amufa jantua. And there, also a bemem would say, yes, bemem. And there, eh, inya a birthday. It's the opening happy, happy birthday to you. Name, Osha, no more holding on to Uncom. Nabibia, and you come from all of us here at Angel 96.1. Yes, you are a brother. And a friend as well. And happy birthday. Now, one Kasansu senior brother of our PB John Tobwatin Datsun say, yeah, we show a happy, happy birthday on his behalf as well. It's your brother say, happy birthday to you. Now, and then, Obrimpon, I could say to a hen from Pong Manson, Edina Woda. Obrimpon, I could see to a hen from Pong Manson. It's your day. Happy, happy birthday to you. So, your family says, happy birthday to our lovely son. May God richly bless him with long life, happiness, joy, and goodness await you in future. Your mom, Amonu Jemfua, and your dad, Junior, wishing you the blessings of the Most High God. 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Brimpon, and there a own castle.
2: So we have your mammy monitor, my uncle. Happy birthdays from Conkroma, Kezia, Amanqua, Aquabua. 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I radded your fibaco, the accounting for Miss Radding and Coupon in Shradimanopa. Say, young Coupon, O man on Quatentin, Unquanso, O man in young Wardinium, Miss Radding and Coupon, say, would you bear busum me to pet? 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
1: thank you nana thank you for the english so sweet
0: okay ma yengura de bonkrata nu
1: right
0: na yen hwe de bonkrata abadwa so ene anope na fi yengurem ene your special guest in the studio ene no ebebo enkomo Dr. Anthony Nsia Asare is our special guest star, and they are no ebebo nkomo in the studio. Yemfa the Daily Searchlight, the Bokrata no emfa ensha se or se disaster in central region as flood claims 18 lives, 4 dead in Cape Coast. In the 24-hour economy, electricity, water rates up again. PULC announces new utility power price up by 3.49% and water by 0.85% from July 2026. To the Daily Graphic newspaper, NDC names headquarters after Rawlings. Flood claims 18 lives in central region. Ghana, England, cliffhanger. They settle old scores. To the Chronicle newspaper, Berima Sapon reconnects with constituents. Ajua Safo shooting saga. Safo Akufina in police custody. 2 pistols, cache of munitions recovered. To the Ghanaian Times newspaper, historic World Cup clash. Can Black Stars tame the Three Lions? It's a question. Ghana has a strong potential for job creation, according to World Bank. Central region floods kill 18, displace dozens. To the Daily Guide newspaper, Utah threatens strike over welfare issues. Edu Buahin trial. Investigator details how 49.1 million Ghana cedi moved to private accounts. Ajua Safu shooting incident, the inside story. NDC renames headquarters as J.J. Rawlings House. Tension rocks Bantama MPP over electoral album. We aye debo enkrata ene omo epi e mountain e so Bantama se media de na si wo.
1: Kwame Bantama se mono e nsem bibi na si chairman Fifi. 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Any permanent enemies, permanent friends. Inti say there will be real politics more. On you who ye titru or more I know only will be kum because Nadam for near some is in Adam for me no Kwame J. A colleagues say ye and for pa it kwame near mania. It's injina me could jina kwame jam near Marco or Tina Kwame near my best soja now my carbum now I'm a third person. It's a man for and ya careful way and near ma. Back in the days, the late Ochema Bwaje, nyame mfa ne currency. 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
2: wo
1: se obuwa Fifi say, "O dear, say me lose ukraina. Yang ko bibi anya fine. Na me lose. As I so ba chenye ko phone lose Jaffa. Me say, 'O boa.
0: Me say,
1: it's the call no. Say why the na no ko. Say why the na no ko. It's the enra. What the call so? Enra.
0: Police info ni na ba.
1: Ah, Obi nyani e Facebook say yabuwa party office. Ena police info jino tuo say na ko hono behe. O kwa ko restore me camp.
2: Hey.
1: NPP mu.
2: Bantima. What you mean sam?
1: Bantima constituency you." Oh, MPP baby, we just see ano personal interest, no.
2: Huh?
1: A short time, the party's in general interest.
0: See,
1: individuals interest or more.
0: Baby, I would see ano me can't say I'm nature. No say, the ma party no. A dream maybe no. I'm okay. I was a better about mama no. Would you say radio your party ni panya? I'm a ban on to. Hey, sad delegate system no say. I'm a witness. I'm a year from the beginning. Because as here was here,
2: sir,
0: Ecos Runo, Untimin call, correct.
2: Dabby.
0: Ain't it down here now? What's a moon making shows will be our deserve?
2: Say, I'm a banya.
0: Ya to a buyer, you know, yes, or no, any police station executive. When you say, Yamu, Munya's idea, pepe. Name on Sakoba, sir. Obedience or no pursue di chairman. Into a noah, quasas and encro for any dean bini and the abbess register num. Southphone or don't beshi munu. A drew party see a kushia. Akwa kwa party at Momo, maybe. Omo, you voters, omo, you delegates.
2: They
0: draw a battle of pan, one beba, on your campaign, cray my party. No,
2: ah,
0: and it's one red down one near foundation. Yeah,
2: quiet,
0: and then benefits with it.
2: Yeah, before them,
0: you
1: almost your lessons before 2024. Me see ye, nanu ya kwa da so, se haa ni di hon komo, se similar ten ne, kwa so ena bantima so di ni ye. 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
2: krata
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2: 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Say, who now found a dear war? Hey, now your security. 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Who now found war? 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I radi Adoma. 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Timmy can't suo for his say yes, Rebbe. Yes, Rebbe, Sadia Bemi. 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Who can best say honor was and so watch a hospital in agenda 111 ya. Now, oh, see hinty. Bebe, do you want by cheap and woman who might be bremuti and yam suo?
0: Oh,
2: I a cropo, I have a be
0: Islamic side
2: the cropo.
0: Baby, and then Komusi agenda.
2: I am better.
0: I started abbey.
2: May 31st May, Debian.
0: No, the sense of Breno, not project. No, now more jay, now contract a man who be.
2: Ah, but you are idiot. You swam, what can fear be having?
0: A torment to offer baby a
2: Yokonsua,
0: George's
2: near Yokonsua, be near to a Buddha, near Konsua. Debian, my prince was
0: I know I
2: didn't hear Mr. Ghana Wara West.
0: Okay, we are finding out.
2: Ghana Wara West.
0: Morgan Bayon would
2: make a camera for Ghana Wara West.
0: If we are finding out to say,
2: Benjam from my and a yenny abre.
0: A one of the challenge in the
2: whole car. There's a challenge in your hospital here. I honor was and so what yes, inti. Greater than you obey you. Why did you, human neighbors, a swammy, interchange you so I bear your hands so overhead and so can home.
0: No, what's a mutu abyss?
2: Ah,
0: you're the best.
2: Men may buy million back.
0: No, I'm the best.
2: But three a year, dear, may my real tasks are better by Mintia. And Timmy Blamfer be our mammy.
0: Okay.
2: Name is a Mintia. And the men in Bankotia, Marco, men in Bankotia, 1 million, my son of Consuabontan. And dear Marca,
1: sister, charge
2: him in Tia. Only a Grammy Marco, Nano, my Junaga, say in Tia.
1: And your sister, charge
2: him to what I was upon you, one of my
1: yes, a crop,
2: me, my young swam in Tia, near feed your bay.
0: Okay,
2: in Tia, 1 million men in back, my son, mean young swo, a consuabontan, and dear Marca, in Tia.
1: Yes, and he
2: said about to Tuma, the moon swam him from my. See the Dali State Light Krata, I said near
0: him. First July,
2: but
1: first July.
2: But Mamma, W.I.O. Consu.
0: First July, I was saying, I because we're saying.
2: Was a ye, because we're
0: 3.4%.
2: 49%. Ne, and so on, see 0.85%. July, and T.F. you are in Tibem, so you're swimming for my.
1: Nay, so I'm so I'm to ya.
2: Me, maybe I'll come in to ya being covered by Betcherem.
1: Okay.
2: I read that so far.
1: Kwame Yana and Pempi, on Tessa Ghana Waterfall, no baba, big deny no. Said it, and I can, and I him back, and the old Matu and Potomac was a nunti, and I almost soon in my essay, I say, Agenda 111, dear no,
2: and
1: some interchange no more yanty. I kick a kick a pipes, maybe by the Yana in him say, oh no more, yea, a juma be at Tessana, near ye say, oh mumma, oh moa, a bear affect to mono, surprise me no so mea. Contract an intimate to trap pipe, I can say, I can see Musa or my water, Ghana water for or be prompt to my amma, my be pipes and on the also me and a baby also more diverted the fan, you know, by it was a woman say so young quantity. Sign agenda 111, so near just be a private work, be a ubina, so it's a facility, Cassana, no more. It's a woman to me and decided say you to trap pipe, Musa. It's a Ghana water for no. And me information is omo say omo nya we say ensu ne ma ho omo nya we say ensu ne ma
0: enti omo e wo ho no omo e wo side ho na bia wuti ensabre wuti mpatem ho na say ye nya one location omo a moti ben
1: side
0: wo market no side ni nyina obetumi asend the voice am say wo unsu no unsu no e ma na how many days ni ensu ne ma send the voice my CCA momo de na 02466775566 02466775566 ana mami o line no na ye me nyi se ehn na me we se nkrofo betimi afresh na ye ti baby a omo nso ewa ha na ye fixes a notice here because ensu de
2: ah
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1: Okay, so Gwame daily graphic and pay or say ndc amanyo ko ne mpenin fo no a omudi juma sonko na kane mampanyi jajo rollins awo free mu no e say na ye na woda nti amanyo ko ne mpenin fo say om party headquarters no say wato edin no JJ House or now Rollins House.
0: Rollins House.
1: You see, our own party headquarters. No, we call one. I can say we call Rollins House. Penu be on say NDC. Our own headquarters. I won't cry. And now we call. Now I say, "Nimu nyamsa." One say Papa J. Enra. And no. I say my penny John Dramani Mahama party. No national chairman. You know mosquito. And a general secretary. You know nyamfu fifi kote. And Papa J. Ne mano ne man nine. 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I said, ndi sa manjo kuno, yeah. I said, kane mampenyi, Jerry John Rollins, eni muunyam.
0: Say diye, party office, no,
1: Rollins House.
0: Rollins House.
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0: 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aviation and business education in US.
1: Yeah.
0: Or passion for aviation. Say we machine who adwuma ne ade ade.
1: A pilot. Qualified or pilot.
0: Phoenix East Aviation in Florida, USA. E wono okoji ni nimdie. Nti ye beka so ye commercial pilot or ye licensed. Ah, wa ye adwuma no was certain number 19 years. 19 years,
1: I know,
0: into why for so many years, Ghana has a non so and yeah non kwa obtain a bachelor degree in public administration.
1: Yeah.
0: And okoye MBA or Ghana Institute of Management Gimpa. And Public Administration Gimpa. Sabri one yes you at the Makantanka group. Inti Kantanka group no or no where the Kantanka automobile manufacturing operations in the car do money at the end in ano or no ena shenin sa. He was born on 24 February 1986 into 40 years.
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2: be yi no fo no kosoro na ye ye se onu aba no fo te ba fo ma opa jam
1: opa jam tighten him out
2: As a twan semu so, you are bound for your famous old team pajam. Well, you come say I hold you a tenga junction. 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Beni fidelity man go ahen sign so. 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I hold you number ya 0245-749199 Ahen sign so 0538-0538-333-9370-538-333-9370 Why are free? 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May come for the amount, say, Angel Herbal Product or the new Angel Cream and Soap, Wabba, what we dear by your correct, ye. 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say. First soon ya ma a dear bea will be a five yo. No bema won't tally ya ni at say wine on paddy and pump panin ye free ban wa ye flexible. I'm on any by yon away abedia ba. Ni seminar so can home would you omboy? Would ye soak near man na di seminar so the outro so na dia huro would do any chresso amazi master boa ha. 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What's a meet from Brighton? What's so oh Brighton? Umpay and up and mess any abono for back. Umpay man, opaque, Brighton. Aha.
1: So, Ewoho. I see that restaurant said, ne Black Stars match. And you said, Kokoboka could do good.
2: Papa,
1: now, or no more, they are coher match. No,
2: Papa,
1: make a match in once a man catches a Ghanaian times at the home and some more abano. Besides, Black Stars pine. Sa you want say England for no hair or more design na ayana da omu flagman who say sa jatami and sebi and a bohono it will be says a black stars a bit me a kaoma good dear man
2: and
1: a kind of then I bet me.
2: You bet my kaja tanya good womb
1: sound.
2: Ah, yakoma
1: good womb.
2: Ah, yataba kaba good.
1: As I can just say jata go and sleep.
2: Go and sleep.
1: Okay.
2: Sa branti any so many needing crowd say. Yen and I know.
1: Semenyo and na yes
2: so many na me yan se
1: ah
2: so
1: na
2: she go
1: player
2: so many ni ni jina so
1: ah you say so many
2: ah yana
1: ah Ghana
2: by 11 Ghana blaster
1: so was in the no
2: me mi ni se se ni di so many
1: semenyo
2: ha yeah urade
1: semenyo na da ni so many
2: ni so di so many
1: as I say ah se di
2: nyina yes so na wo she go hin
1: da bi nyo no
2: Semenyo. Aha. Yes, go to my friend and simple.
1: Hey, sister.
2: Say this or the
1: same.
2: Yinchi.
1: Aye.
2: Yay.
1: Yinchi, the same.
2: Say, Ghana blaster for Baba, minimum.
1: Unimu or Mampa.
2: Ghana for
1: Anna. So, when your bresso, when your bresso. Oh, they say that for an
2: unimu. Minim crow crab a friso.
1: Unim crow, oh,
2: Yinchi of River, of the Cocoa Ghana of
1: free. Crow free. Any bezel free, a just
2: mini so free be it.
1: And I've been carried. Players and a crowd with you wound him all. It's a player be a near bonnie a book.
2: So be a yen chew of retach man. So many
0: for
2: Rudia.
0: Didn't you so free bitch him?
2: Yenji, I be a man and wash your goy. What free bitching I
0: am?
2: Meaning that.
1: And then there
2: were say, I yenimbe, Baba Muni yenimbe.
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1: 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Opoku, our fashion designer, Okwada Sow Estate. 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
2: Eh, Mr. Kingsford, baby.
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2: and
1: yaji
2: and I you.
1: Aha. So I was saying Nedia Moda
2: Nadia say a team rene dia so be yidiemu. Me grammy here any power or me person corner me better boy ye feel.
1: Okay.
2: And Tiwa about to walk my son who bet me
1: abba. So I be a jibet me abba.
2: That be crammed the Emiliano.
1: We have quite.
2: Yes, go him by, ye but you won't tell him
1: in yet.
2: Yeah, okay. Let's see a pass of mint in the common tent.
1: Nana, my 10 year old woman, you know, invite to be a mouth.
2: So, what no number? No, Brangel FM, Benjamin number.
1: Now, on April
2: 8th, you are from an abrupt.
1: Over here, no, who feels
2: me, Danny Moore.
1: Okay. And yeah, Madam for Press Louches, so you shows you to one should be our baby, sir. So I said the classmate, you know,
2: sir.
1: The open was one also pay.
2: Hey,
1: was it when you do?
2: I'm for the message.
1: I'm with the message about
2: Mr. Alex. I am Hazi.
1: Okay, on the message about
2: Islamic senior high school.
1: I said, I don't know about who.
2: Again,
1: it's an acid restaurant, no. Yanko, na yanko did you good. Na daily guide, I don't pay what in some kakra by you tag a phone so airborne training. Omo say, Omo ye, dear mo, and sense be in quay. It is a penny for arm for money and see from Nanny Omo Pedro. Yanya mo, Omo dia canaki, Ombeto, Monka, school dining bewaho. 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
1: 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Now on a Bash Digital Satellite. I can train and come up. If I say, come up, K. Adu Gas Oven and Stove. 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

0: 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when you want that, you watch your show, you mumu, nothing, what ten your master pa, and you say, I can't do dear. Ghana had here Eugene Matt Travel and Consult. A bus visa application, supporting document. I mean, flight reservation, travel itinerary, hotel bookings. Any idea you know? Obabu wow, na waya ni pa wetimi etu kwain. Oni achirin so, owo kumasi heya North Central so, yeah, North Central so, owo Bugis enchen hope. Ano obuwa se, owo Yak Towers. Yeah, Yak Towers or Ben Central Mosque, no? I will be say. Now, how many? Oh, friend, one. I be buy up. Aye, 0553-944-608. And I say 0547-740774. Now, Eugene Matt Travel and Consult. Action, come on. Na bibia. And swear to me, I am fine. Enti na enone ehun sem Jebot Real Estate. 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
1: Mark.
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1: Free, UK. And a match in Pesa Mikasa Kakra Fahu. And a match, you know, dear me, Pesa Mikacha blast off when you say, and in the coach in coaching, say, Se Oma Modiano Casanche, boys, you know, so mu defended dia, and ye, so mu defended dia, and in limbo, so mu yomadu so mu number bo to 90 minutes in dia, and a blaster. 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
3: Friend of Kamla Sachre, because I threw a friendship of Kote. 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
4: Hello man ko do Ephraim Patrick Ade Akore me kase free asko rural bank man ko do ɛne match no me say Ghana for a best surprise in the world ke be England on omo so mo players
2: angel 96
4: by yet the say ye show ah but my possess match ni na bon na mon possess by yet ye say be chom ye say be chom si ene ye qualify Ghana for mo bia mo he na me die che ye won lack no ene be si be England.
5: Good morning, Etwood. The same rats because I'm free. As I'm in the past, I'm for you. Ghana gave me a difficult day, Like, I can't clap. Is this the boy's name? So, bubble heart. I'm a baby. I'm a baby. Ghana, I say, why you go to the against England?
6: I was here for a third time in Nigeria. The Premier League, come on, now. Ghana match, let me see. Who is that now? Like, in Ghana, what do you say England? What do you say England now? So, Shonsu, they are saying they were hiding better by. I don't know if I see this, we see England. We have grown a bit more, but they are. So, when you're on, someone welcome. Jordan was winning free. Oh, fun, fun, or winning free.
7: Ano pay it a beam or rainbow kasafide so adansia so kwa nyanse ni etie sports no yedin ka etie news etie morning drive say etie sports dia and the energy sa sedan ko a ene Ghana ene England ene 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

0: Cross or more, I was so demaya and sana and sanya jano. Grandmaster Kwaba.
1: Malcolm me Joso.
0: Yeah.
1: Yes, yes, she beam said a city and na Ghana for Chiro Majino.
0: I am on for Boom Madrid.
1: Ghana for Chiro Majin and no suye.
0: Oh yes.
1: And no suye because I was saw your man bapa. And also with you or mine with him or so Joe Mindy.
0: Sa.
1: Match football no. Obianua or Quakubo Gamer or Beckas or Koya or Quakushe. Yes, your match is in Ibia. Near Fuse and Ka easy, but a doom may not hear it.
0: I must have cry.
1: Ha, a doom may not hear it. Acha senya kitu akwentino ye be bomodin
0: yes
1: ye be bomodin ene e wo se yeshe
0: I was a Ghana she
1: ya nya de kra draw de osi ensaka draw de at least senya drone so de na se jina ye pa
0: enya draw ye
1: oh yes yes jina ye pa
0: but I see the winning mentality na
1: echo aha it's all the winning mentality na kwana unya draw
0: yeah
1: no we say wakonkoden
0: sa
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1: o no afa
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1: near fa ni sa nti sa sa na be momye support team no say and ye ye tight team na chi be bia e wo bia e free be 5-6 ye kwa diye kodo e wose e jume biya kulosi niye njine kwa tatim neti
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1: 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Yeah, kwasi wo. 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
1: 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goals and I'm a kind of academia, you know. But where they are first matches in the causeway, and your president messes in
0: there. I have no problem.
1: Because
0: all the days are not the same.
1: But days are not the same.
0: All the days are not the same.
1: Dobenya bi obe peso de beto atena enti nyame ya toma ene de enya sem kitwa ko hurricane so ebe said no enso ebe timi afa e wo san game nyame ya toma enu e ba so ansa na panama ebe bo e de che 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As for Mama Cano, Ebe Timmy Atuaso, Emma Biaso Timmy Coso Kama. 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Amaya Hura. 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and now for a year Norway, Omosom Latin Eurama, and no Anita said Jeffrey Oba, yet this our story, no, and some Latin Argentino, oh Kaya Obekai, Ayana said Germany Baco, Argentina, Miano, Suez, Mianza, and now for France, a year nine, Mexico, a year noon, and a Norway, a year Sia, and a year 6 countries. And as you see, I'm a Casomorum, and some now just a run of 32 now. Yeah, this is a story, no, and some Latin Twitter, and Tiakabe 26, almost some Gabetina qualify. 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And to the last 12 matches, no, Oma winning some matches in Nina. Adia, eh, whom, and I say, I yes, our 12 matches, no, Oma said, Ghost in Makuma, could 53. I go for a war, Waza, Omusiawa, Mako Omina, and Binia Casa. Omet him the Ghana Kogua. Na Obi Jet in years old, Massa Ghana Besomo. Nowhere for Wemo. 12 matches known, Omasa 53 goals. And Oma considering 9 goals. Italy Munina Omo. 12 matches in Italy Munina
0: Omo.
1: And then one, Omina Senegas also. Antes and Yakutua Cra. And Tinom Omukotino. And it is Ellen Halan Mo. Omo yet to my papa, and ya some kitoka, two or some no, and ya two matches of Mabano, Omo and some getting me a rema, Omo are qualified to the run of 32, yet is our story, no, and some getting me a tutor, and Rata Omo no supporters in the Bessay, and was said more, and on that as at the Viking row, and our supporters, and some that was dancing him, Nasa Omo Chukud Wabisa, and a place him at the pitcher, so now a branch and anything, and it has a Martin. Odigar and some Akofa drummy at a Satinian or bomb. Now supporters not TM, no a bomb. Now supporters not TM at a Enra, na any Kayapan. I was a gamer and no answer letting me cross. Yet this is a story on any Twitter. Now, Messa Ba, a young Norway and a Seneca and Martin a cross Nemum, Maminko and on Antes Argentina, Oman came a Corso, Antes Omupoya, and it's here on mine and it's in Austria, and Martes and Ombo Tugosa, Austria, mine and Timantisanka, and no Etime Corso, Enra, Argentina Timnon, Dominican Penalty, Emma Lionel Messi, Echo Bob. Panatino and some getting me as I know, and matters and was some near, and on Abaya de Janamum, or Pusina Casa Pusuno, and matters over two gosno, and some getting me matimna, and no masu etime coso, Sasia Mikasa Orano, Unim Sam Maria Tuja, sir, what in a bar a year water for Bacosemua, was a gosno. 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Story on Adia Twitter. Now I know Permicatos and Messino, who had us 18 goals, I was here, and some letting me German one. Emuma Kuma could 13, a group stage. Matches are known at Miakoso, Unsa, Enra, and it has a Wenum Kwano, was a 5 goals, and some now it has a 2 matches, Wapo Ediama Santina, Omo and a certain known, normal last match in India. And I just said, can't, and I'm saying, Jordan Mino, and any Argentina for a bunch is a messy bobby dia. Any a berry no messy the woman by the goken. Oh, hey, Jordan Foro, oh, Messomo Bruta, and Messi as a 13. Our group said, you know, Udu run of 16, was a barco, and some now run of 16, was a barco, our quarters, was a barco, our semis, any infantuta, and some that said, was a you know, our final games, and no, and some that in Yakosua, yet this our story, you know, and some Timia Twitter, Emma Musumatimati Messino, Essie Uncle Tournament Timino, Nana Ninason, Essie Obe Breki, Milosav Close, and Rakoda, Nua Satim, and so Adia Tour, Onunia Dianoco, and some Nessa Mopesa, Omu Avenisa Gameson. No more, at the Aya tournament, no, at the Si Omunaso, and a Biaswati Mekoswene, one on a Brekis Arocosina, and no, and in Sama Lionel Messi, and the Artuja, this our story, no, and some Nati Ametefo, and Mamma Sumatimati Enra, and Mamfa Huron and a Kansam, and some Nadifa Messiho, na Yentie Asama, Oran and a Dim, and it has a Zlatan, Ibrahimovita, one on a Tituman, and in Fox Sports, and was our tournament here. Na Ibrahim Fantuta said, Messi ni die, Okasa Okana sema, Okanwa kani say, because game non, Enwa de Sasiano, Unim se Edumrebi, Messi chile se Oyenipa, and I'm saying any party, oh yeah, there, a bedroom, and no, maybe you are, untimi, and yet, said it was a pair, and to Messi, and Danny Human, and or boss up on out, you know, and some Betty Matunia, and I said, Doom Remino, Messi, as I Danny said, on Yenipa, artists, and here in Human, and a Messi, and so at 10 a or boss up two goes, you know, and the Buama Argentina, or Mu and a Satimnon, and so, and when it's a game, no, see Messi, it is a bit your own yabia. And I'm say bonon wa pobi pa and bia sweat to my cousin now cry the hair or call what happenon and premier no one shall go back cry was here. Messi added 2 matches as a 5 goals into no nipano where we are and can be been true. Say one on a yes Zlatan and just say we are don't do now one is one of the best we are say what called 2 World Cups are one shall go back cry. I was at tournament and I say now a certain your Messi yes when you added 2 matches and so as a 5 goals are as I quite the munya as a man on quit anyway.
3: It was never in doubt. I mean, you have moments where he looks human by missing the penalty. Then you have the moments when he doesn't look human. That's Messi. Messi is, so far, it's his World Cup. And he didn't play against Jordan yet. So I don't know where it will finish. 5 goals in 2 games. I have 0 goals in 2 World Cups. So. I'm happy for him, and I hope he continues. His birthday is in a couple of days, so let him enjoy, because we are all enjoying him by seeing him play. So amazing, just amazing, no words.
1: Entino and no Ayer Zlatan and Adia Twitter say Osi Messi and Mo and Fentia Jordano way Ayer Austria. And it has an Algerian punye and a noom and was say into Jordan Martino and had a 10 game of a ball and to say was a 5 and yet Austria and it has a minor thing and a no any Algeria and the Osia Jordan there saying and obese and tis Latin as a front Twitter as a Omoyan. And Fentia Jordana, and no, and it has a Jeffrey Oba. Yet this our story, you know, and so let him your Twitter, and Mamusumatimati, Maminko, and no, your friends, Omgam, and no, of course, and no, in Bopin, so, actually, I said, a ban water pa. Masa, a quantum level, or the water penacono, and who you pa, after, sir, and yes, I'm Kitoka, Unim, sir, Cecilia Mikasa in Bopi, what about 2 waters, where on ye? Into I am prayer tossum akuma kumian sa already 2 now boy chemno what jebaku 2018 and in Mbappe as I call final 2022 after Sanukan and your penalties and Argentina team no and some get me as ya omuji at free woman sam and matches a went to me and you start touch no or when said this time no and no more to my coso and some get me jama team na yet do want some to Jamakato sir Lionel Messi as 18 Kylian Mbappe as a 16, after I got 2 goals, after so Urano, Ebetim at Twachi Messi, Emepiasu Etima Koso, Yamia Tuma Omunes Gemno, Omopo Editia Norway, Emma San Gemno, and some letting me at Twitter, no, I am at Yamia Tuma, and no Ebetim at Twitter, Adia Bakwa Enwa, Ewa Mbappe, Ewa, and the same. 16 goals are what's a Eddie Man home, Eddie Man France, you know, or the 16 World Cup games, and the yes, 16 goals, you know, and it's a all fine average, not just a game piano, Mbappe at Watina, and some letting me at the man home, and the Bia Sweating Mercoso, Messi added 28 matches, and as 18 goals are one on Etima Centura, sir, a Kubasa all strike average, now a Tessa Mbappe, and number, you know, I was slow, and so at the time I am Messia, yet I say in Papino, Obetima Breki, and as on Timim Breki, and the Bakuhaji, and it's the last 3 matches are in Papi, I bought our World Cup in him on. Was a 7 goals, and so Eddie Manoho, and I'm saying, oh, Obekai 2022, final game, and on a Cosino, or said 3 goals, Eddie Argentina, Emma San game, no, Messi, no, and Messi, and Casatan, a tournament, no, and was said, unknown, and a J, Eddie Nassim, about 3 goals, Eddie Argentina, Omo first game, our test tournament, no, about 2 goals, Eddie Senegal, and then, no, or Sansu, about 2 goals, into the last 3 three matches, what boy our World Cup him no, what no as a seven goals, and no any test in Mbappe, and the no, and yet this our story no, and so let him your Twitter, Oko France about Kosemwa, and your money money masem, I say, oh no. And they say, I'm a all time top scorer. No, what the idea city now, so 27 years or more. Say, Gosu, no, Obetimasa, say, Biakao, and a Biasu etimakosua, and Yasem Kitoka, dear Tianis, say, one on, I said, 59 goals. And I was, after say 59, oh, already no 59 general, or say 2 Ekaho, after say 2 Nibakawa, Nessa Okunanim Kra, Anya Kitwa Kra. And what you answer from Twitter, as a Oma Omu Edina Tinya Aretai, Olivier Teru 57 Waretai, and yet Thierry Henry 51 Waretai, Antoine Griezmann, and Swaretai, and if France Omanasa Timno, Oma Mudina Tino, Unim se Adrien Rabiot, wano asa 7 goals. Michael Olise asa 7. And afe Ousmane Dembele, and strong asa 7 goals. Intino, Adan Tianedie, lonely at the top, obe dawate pa. 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year the most capped player, Wesia came, Adiama, a year France, and as Satimno, 145, Lilian Turam. And a Tosimiano, Olivier Giroud, a Tosimiansa, Antoine Griezmann, a Tosu, a year and Puno, a Tessamiansa on the Giroud, Eddie 137, Thierry Henry, Ebo 123, Marcel Desailly, a Tosinsia, Zinedine Zidane, 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Na oh yes a French foa, wanu edi a ye fiwa a ye yes, and so letimia bo a yes a number of matches na just a branchano or quenanimpa and ya kitokra this our story no and so letimia twitter and mamosumatimia taninano any and sema enano pay yet emerge for and from what I said to Medinuso, Emma Mosumatimatia, Ninano and Ninsama, Nademetre for Enra Christian Romero, a prior Argentina matter, and on a cost in a diamete. And it's a and said, and your premier, a serious, Ubetimia Casa Ebia, Christian Romero, one on Abemese Matisaika, almost say, Obe Rasse in a few days, or Rasse in that few days now, Nelson Christian Romero, and some Abesaritane, Asabesina Canematimna Enra, or Ne Lisandro Martinez Butcha, our today, Massa, Omuno, Omumia Ninano, Omunsaranya Papebia Sao, Butcha de Tese, Abracha de Christian Romero, and your dame, and it has a Bukama Chibopa, and umsorum, but too much rodia, and your tarry, our chiro, Altasanon, and it's a bad one, Samno, and your two genera, Bebeka, Jeremy Toku, Asam Chiro, Emma 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congratulate a Jeremy Doku as or no Ababa ya papa di can cra. Na almost is our time na all crono crano and yon quana quayem or which I say Oman team doctor nebaco and mane can ho a hospital ho echo quem or bano and so eight me away and to almost and a crescent and yamia tuma else or trouble. Ebia, Yamia Tuma, Ochina Numre, Ochina Numre, and a Matisa Branchanum, and so Ebibabe can a team no, and a Biasu etimia Kosomo statement no, and Chess Ochina Numre, and was Seattle, Monsono air prepare, ah, yeah, this I came no one some no, and some letting their Twitter, and Mamusumatimate Senegafway, Ediana Senegafway, ah, Nanka, we are one of the African countries, sir. Among four time which is a tournament year quay, Sayaka Africa countries are Ometumayadia, Baku, Ayo Morocco, Mianum, Aya Seneca, and I'm say, ye Afko, Ukraine, Cosway, Tessam, Bibiamuno, Munamoje, Edisimunaso, Emma, and one seminar deja, and Yakituakra. Na Moko tournament ya, na Moko Shia Porto, France, SM 3-1, and Ramasalusu 3-2, and so Nadia Tia, I am Norway, Artesa, no any Jeba, Unim said the last three matches are, aye Seneca, and sweating up our watch up no, Omalusu 3 matches in Nina, and I'm said 2022, Omulan's game no, Omalusu ye, this time is 2 matches are Kosino, Omalusu. Omosi weno, eye chese, eye as many as, se o omu elusu ye, ewo omu 11 matches koso, before no 11 matches ha, no ma di kambo no, no ma wine 5, eno ma draw miensa, but this time no, yan fan tuta, and so 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matches, and no, Etas, Aya Seneca, Omu Etiano, and yet just our story no, and yet to Ismail Asar, and what are on the board 2 goals no, Edema Seneca, and Asana team no. And Ismail Assassin from Twitter said, oh, only West Bia, one of Ebet me, Edias, plenty, Elia Dia Cosono. Now, or same, Omini right to say, Ome Domian, because Omani Nata, Omachi, say, Omoba tournament, you know, Omoba Bayadia, Edia Momani, and Amoba number be here, Gusadia, and the Omania Sembia Casa Ome Pacho, and what is the situation now, Econom, or see him from Twitter, say, Ominian Firmu Yatia. Ain't he or Ome tries to Ome fight? No, must from letting me make a year or mining in our prouder, and no Ayasima Ismail Asar, one on Tadia Twitter, Yadin Wasam no, and the matter for eh, Sandy and Ra, Australia supporter, be quiet, I don't know. Yes, who are called what Tre and Trebia Gunafuso, as a Messi who? Nas a Messi or the no, I want a Messi no. Well, goes oh, Messi who? Let's
0: not
1: yes, I did it, Jaredia. Baza, who provoke Messia? No one wants sorry, I'll be swore. Ha, indeed. Aya moon is Ada, Gerard said, no man. ebe si akoma menye transfer kakre bi na me mama ku e mama to aso unim se Real Madrid team se America say transfers activities no won hold kakra after say omo sign 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
0: bedas
1: yeah
0: bedas
1: pa
4: Angel.
5: Let's go.
4: Angel.

Okay, quick one on Facebook. Booty Robert, I say great guys, great job, guys. Okay. Boache Wisdom Enoch. Rise up. I say Messi will be the top scorer of this World Cup and will win this year's World Cup. Boache Yadom Enoch. John David, I say, watching you live from Atebubu, more fire, boss player. J. Emmanuel, some more updates on Kotoko and Barcelona. Sure we will make it to the top. Yao Jackson, so here we go. France is 100% to win this World Cup. Okay, so I know your Facebook kakra making come out. Yeah, but yeah, near come. And then your realm with Black Stars versus England in detail. Make I say Abuja 4, I a crowd. Obiadini take care, but that very game, Ghana chances, that is saying.

0: Okay, before I say better, so yentie coach Edema England, eh, Thomas Tuchel. Na coach in Sema Tuja, utie coach na utmu se when ya butre a study Ghana team no, a analyze Ghana team no, fiko fiko fiko fiko fiko. Utie nen sama okay a dorson ba portion kakra we udi yentie Thomas Tuchel on the Ghana team no, Ghana strength. Our force say a betimi atiti womu.
1: One of the threats is the counter-attack, because Ghana plays with a lot of physicality, they play with a lot of speed, individual quality. They don't mind if they don't have so much of the ball, because they burst into high-speed attacks on the counter. They play very direct when they're on the ball. They're not shy to use long balls. They bring four or five players into the attack. So, yeah, it's a different approach, than the last match, but that's the beauty of it. I mean, we play World Cup, we play now different cultures, different national teams and different approaches to the match, and it's on us to adapt and to bring our strengths and be respectful enough to adapt to the strengths of our opponent and make it a top performance from us, because that's what we need if we want to win.
0: Okay, and to coach Edema England, Thomas Tuchel, and our technique can just say, oh, doso Ghana team, no, baby, a Ghana, who are they? Ghana, your physique, I did boy game, the way I say counter opponent, the way a Ghana, yeah, ready, say, you be allow opponent to play, near catching opponent on the break, the way you see a defender with a block, any idea, coach, not the home I just say, Thomas Tuchel. Onim Ghana team no baabia ya ho den hye baabia yesinto de wanka ho asem san se no ayo no ne trump card a obeyusu e de atia yen ente no yensam a coach no e de atudwa yeah Thomas Tuchel coach Edema England and so eno no na Declan Rice aye midfielder ba ko a ono so ene obebo game ni bi na o se onim Ghana players pa Ghana players ya de a one Thomas Partey or Arsenal onim pefe but nya Partey nko a onim other players a Omiye Ghanaians, I would say Ghana could have good players.
2: Yeah, obviously, like you mentioned, Thomas there. I played with Thomas at Arsenal, a really good player. But also, I've played against a lot of the Ghana team. And like I said, from the clips, I know what they're going to bring. They're going to bring strength, pace. They're going to want to catch us out on the counter-attack. So, yeah, we need to be ready for everything. But also, having played against a lot of them players, I already know what's going to be coming tomorrow.
0: Okay, Thomas Tuchel, Ekasewi Yepe, Declan Rice, and Yatin and Kano. So, Declan Rice, and so come on, Chese, Onim, Ghana Kuta, good materials, and Ghana strength, counter attack, Ghana, bo, which means a coach, no, and you met Dinkomo Yepa. So, opponent, and any Beshiano, a opponent, well, ready, now, Onim, said, yeah, you see, I can't fa. And to England, for no, Yatomo and Kano. Ghana coach, Carlos Queiroz, and Ra, on a certain central for Shia, Edinkomo. Na coach ne say Ghana match no ye be bo ball no say ye be din kunim. Yes, ye call for a win.
3: When the game start, we play to win. England play to win. They come left, we stop them left, and we go right. If they go in there, we go stop in there, they go down. If they go down, it's to lose the submarine. The submarine is there for us. We have to fight 90 minutes. We have to play the game that is in front of us. They wanna try to win. We're gonna do exactly the same during 90 minutes.
0: Okay, so Carlos Queiroz and our technique and also Ekasa with confidence. Say England per win, Ghana so per win, because game way and your winner takes all. Oh, win a pair automatically. We would the last 32 of the tournament into a gamer and you're all to play for. Coach Carlos Queiroz and our technique also open name a strong starting 11 for Ghana.
3: We've played that to make or whatever it is. One player that I'm concerned that progress and be better, it is the team. So I am full confident that the starting lineup tomorrow will be strong, enthusiastic, with a lot of motivation to get the result that we need to move forward.
0: Okay, coach Carlos Queiroz and our training can open me a strong starting 11. A bit more boy Ghana to move forward. And on Sunday, dear, and central for Pusuno about Lawrence Atizigi by coach, no, at the Shane, or say, ne, the lineup of Bayano and Obiabe, who say Atizigi, a fit to play, and I say, on your fit to play. So, Ghana, for as we speak, your name, your brother Ponimu, say Atizigi, I am fit enough to start, and I say be sorry.
3: Season more start still in 3 months. Today was much better, but the decision will be made tomorrow after the final medical assessment.
0: Ghana coach and attending Kano Carlos Queiroz, the veteran, exposure and experience they will be here. Until I can say be daddy. Ewo ye team no eso. Osa hini ma Ghana, Jordan Ayu. Enso dia tuja, se onini nyanum nyina, oma ye krado, oma ye ready pa. Se ombenya a positive resource, e dia ma Ghana ene. And onim se games a e koswa no, nye sa match wenkwa, eka 2 games, but ene match ne die, ose oma ye ready pa.
4: Has been positive, the mood has been good. Everyone is ready for the next game and... Listen, we won with just one game. It's not yet done. So we have 2 more important games and we want to make sure that we do our best to enjoy ourselves and to get positive results. It's going to be a tough game. It's going to, we all know that it's going to be a tough game, and that's why we're at the World Cup, because we play against the best. And we're ready for the challenge and we're going to do our best to make ourselves proud and to make our country and our family proud.
0: Yes, World Cup, not here. We're going to win and to share a tough and a stiff opposition. That is why we qualify for the World Cup. And until Jordan say, "Oma ye crowd pa," say ne, "Omu ABC akain." Gideon Mensah, aso chese say, "Omu swa ye crowd pa." San say England players, no, among for Bo Mudi, Harry Kane, ba, Rashford, ba, Jude Bellingham, any adi adi, was say World Cup no die play bia. Eda ya son say, "Obinya Kenya na wa bo game no, wa grace pitch no, with the best of players who we are seeing ti, any adi Bo Mudi kete kete kra."
5: Yeah, I mean, me as a footballer, I dream to, you know, to play against most of the best players in the game, and then coming against players like this is like, it's a dream for me, you know. I see myself to be a player for big games and big players, you know. So, it's just time for me to also shine and, you know, wherever, you know, like people are tipping them to be the favorites and whatnot, but then I'm trying to like make sure that after the game, the news is going to change around it.
0: Okay, so I'm on for Pinoa. I say England and Ebeche, but after the game, I'm going to say script, you know, a different cry. You try a new headline after the game. Gideon Mensah, and I

0: na bibi anya kama emfa mai se ye chere game ni mudia obadwan ni o Angela from Kumasi 96.1 o Facebook Angela from Kumasi 96.1 o Facebook England for first match against Croatia almost show by 4-2 by 4-2 e chere se England for no modern mon was through ye pa. And that 4 goals no more share in the mutu near from set piece. Near from set piece. Even penalty now omunya, it came from a set piece situation. It's a choice England for no omoyadi ye pa in terms of set pieces.
1: Yeah.
0: In open play, so omunim chances a creative. Na me baba bubo no maybe swatch raw. Ah, osha match na ubehu. I'm sure, sir, Carlos Kiros, and so a take very keen note of yes, and Kumudina say England for go kiss, no, sir. Ghana a pressia Ghana bet be a chance from England go kicks, Mrs. Subium. England go kicks, no, sir. Ghana pressia Ghana bet be a chance from those situations.
2: From England
0: goal kicks. From England goal kicks. Because we Croatia ni bia. No Croatia to me press it. Efforts to turn over. The moment I know Croatia for no. Ebe pressing hey bia. They were able to force a turnover in the situation. It's a chance. Yes, you to me pressing hey ni bia. Ni ye ni ye. Ebe to me efforts to a turnover. England on that day against Croatia. Pickford elbow 55 goal kicks. 55 now, oh boy, and passes do do oh boy, you know. Boss player, emu 19, 9 long balls. 19 long balls, no boy, and emu 7 pair, and another successful. Oh boy, long ball, no oh boy, even after the match, Tuchel, I criticize, you know. Senya na no osi bo goal kicks, nane ni nyongo.
2: 19 goal kicks.
0: Oh boy, 55 passes from the goal kicks, you know. 55 passes, no boy, from goal kicks, you know. Emu 19, 9 long balls. 7 pen is successful around 37%. It's a pressure more bit to me for so long.
2: Yeah.
0: But a bit to me so I pressure players nibi. Because Elliot Anderson declarized back to go and yeah perfect. Elliot Anderson declarized on back to go a go no. And yeah Pedri and yeah Kemetimo and yeah Rodri. A level
2: back to go now. Watch them say,
0: set Neti actually opponent in Kuroma.
2: Then Nimisha on one pole,
0: then it was only back to go. No, so Tata no wa. Why not just so tiny a bit to me? And even in that situation, sir, we are even good with your back to go. Sometimes, ultimately turning over. Menkasa declares in Yadia was that situation, no, but in the top level. Declaration and hand on the back to go and at the top level. And yet one of the main qualities, no.
2: So declarize ten be obina bo be an or say
0: ye... Senechi eche ye po na ye bet me a personage. Crush your foyebi. Even Harry Kane, ye bet me the biano. Oche PS in a bay munich ni bi. Crush your phonos the same thing. Or yeah, back to go no, or mo tata no mu to be for so turn over.
2: That's a cross your day on budget 4-2.
0: On budget 4-2, but no matter what, you bet me a swing a womb.
2: Oh, okay.
0: Some money bet me a swing a woman. Say England funny year go kick now. You press some high bet me in your situations. You bet me a for so long. You bet me a put specific pressing triggers on some players. I'm back to go near questionable. Near to me a jibon. A jibona, you bet me in your goal scoring situation or a chance from that situation. But apart from that, you know, we have to be very careful to see a pressing higher. Nana ya kuwachima minamam first image, you know.
3: Angel.
0: Against Croatia.
2: Yeah.
0: Not build up, you know, a 4-2-2-2 from England. 4-2-2-2. Also, mostly, you know, build ups, you know, the air wouldn't say 4-2-4, 4-3-3. That is what we are accustomed to.
2: Yeah.
0: But coach is maybe we are that narrow shape, you know, 4-2-2-2. It's wingers, you know, I'm going to get touch line. I'm going inside. I'm going narrow. Now, such shape will have disadvantages because you lack width at the top end of the pitch. It's width anyhow. So, between the stretching opponents in the defensive line, that is.

0: and disadvantage. Yeah. But advantage in the same because of say a year 4-2-2-2 nine narrow sprinty, you are easier to pick second balls. It is a goalkeeper no or ball goalkeeper no qua ringers no wa or met me up him not two now or many no about the fabono because answer a narrow shaper or mobile belmo the proximity is there they can pick the second ball. That is one advantage of the ship. Another main advantage in the say because of wingers no narrow position, you know, and for so opponent in the fullback on some mobile narrow not a new wide channels no for runs.
1: Okay. To Oshada, ebe bunch and coon finfi wa.
0: Ha, ne bien tentan wa hono.
1: Yeah.
0: It's wingers no now, they'll make out to in runs. It's o make it run, no, sorry, in to out or inside, and over outside, ababa running. And a space need that because initially in the position, I draw wool fullbacks in abba. It is a common gun and airbar, sanaya, and they give you a mess up inside. A moment space, no, white channels in the hole. At the whole year, you bet me on Bobo and out to channel him. No more making those in to out movements, no, about the football. It's ultra imagine and that's no. Also, question for fullbacks no are forced to come narrow.
1: Yeah, because opponents in a call.
0: Yes,
1: narrow.
0: It's my image, be my next image. Obo say England for no better take advantage of that position, you know. One by the hurricane, ho, or Giano bottom and break him, or bottles are channel him. And I'm a drinking coffee born.
1: Attacking space, no.
0: What attacking space is for channel, no? Oh, channel, no, daho. It's Nanaya Kuachimi, you know, my sequence.
1: Live on Facebook,
0: yes.
1: Graphics in a head display also.
0: Yes.
1: But here, see, Facebook, yeah.
0: It is a one year careful now, Sako press here. Channels, no, so bad, daho. I'll bet me a bubbles, not tomb. And no place, no, so pace.
1: Papa.
0: God, in him, a drinking, no more pace. Rashford, never bow pace. It's a delicate situation. But what to me press you almost here, I'm so bad to me in a situation. You can crush your game nature. You can force them long. You can put pressing triggers on some players via. I'm back to go near questionable. Not to me at the ball in every room.
1: But talking about press, you know, Ghana, Panama, you will say most of the time, especially in the first half, I said you could go at
0: the
1: press.
0: Your pass for defensive action on that day was 30.
1: So, about say, then so coach and Adrian say, or the similar game plan on precipia. And no, the challenges.
0: Meaning, sir, who handed England easy possession? England in your Panama. Now, maybe I'm also. I bet you don't know me. England in your Panama.
1: Yeah.
0: You are handing them that easy possession. It's some woman defensive tether. And also, my football on my neighbor. Because pressure be a normal. So, who soon put two additional pressure on you? Because you go long periods of the game without a ball.
1: But two minutes,
0: yes. And England, our World Cup, Mua, Omiye, a different team. Maybe I'm sure the entire England way, no. Omiye, a different team. It's one press here. What do you go? No, Mamma for born in Bra. And to a Mujer born and one summer deba. Nom de Banoma be Peno. Nom de Banoma be Peno. Unlike Panama, only quality. Where do our quality? Where do your boss blow more quality in Pa? They have so many ways on back here.
1: It's just said. What
0: they want to me? From goal kicks pressing. From goal kicks. But na kwa na umbebo goal kick. You know they press wo.
1: Men jaw almost
0: start them doing. But some of my dreams say, I'm born who middle third. No, the born need ball match. No, I'm forced to say jumpy bra. And no, they men yet. And jumpy stay in your block na. But me of my dreams say, goal kick here. I'm more bad boy through goal kicks here. Apply pressure from goal kicks. Now they're forcing long. Man, one children the cacao go kicks, you know.
1: Yeah.
0: And man, that's easy territory, you know.
1: Man, start center backs. No,
0: more no, man, they're normal. They're back.
1: Now,
0: who push you quachi? Now, push you quachi? Now, what about Peno?
1: Yes, I
0: am. Why? Why? Because you give them easy territory, you give them easy possession. Omum ran, son of Omum re progression, you know. Also, omre, or no one saw the ball because no pressure on the ball. Or they banu retreat. It's a idea, it's a Carlos Kiros, ever to me. I shall want, I
2: have one.
0: It's a nonny from goal kicks. Yamra Babia, a yet settled possession. Or many born ever drew middle third, no final third. No. England, one of the most dynamic teams ever World Cup. They are different compared to most of the teams I'm
1: dynamism no sanity.
0: England ball with three triangles. Three triangles, no? From a shape of 2-3-5. Triangles, in that's no. There's one triangle at the base and two white triangles. Sana England for the ball, mo ball. On the left triangle, no? Gordon O'Reilly Rice. Right triangle near James Bellingham Madueke. Now, within this triangle, the principles, one principle on NSA, you occupy the width and the depth. Meaning, say, play about Kujina inside and about Kujina outside. Principle, no. Miensa, Mienu, principle, Mienu, say, they rotate.
1: Triangle, no.
0: Triangle, no. Omba rotate. The right triangles, no. Omba rotate. Rotate. It's James, I right back, no, what the panel. Or to me, quite touch line, so. Not barely am I drop up by James Dabre. Now my drink out inside. So rotation will cause a problem. Parametro, my images in me. Rotation, you know, a cause a problem. Pa
1: a brew opponent,
0: a brew one, so a creative space, a creative tension. Why am I funnel? Why am I funnel? And a rotation, so a specific way to deal with rotations. A braining tip may church a more, I could depend on confuse a month for. So, cause zonally. Now, can deal with rotations, sir. You pass off markers. I say, well, rotate here by my side and my jan, south zone, my fan. But it takes time. As enough for you in year, pa. It takes time, and sana, what to me actually. Yeah, no, you're quoting me by NJ. On say, on to me, stress, I don't know.
1: Complex,
0: ah. A problem, pa. They rotate. And the boss player, I'm running off the ball, papa. Aha. And the main issue, no. England for no, they punch your back line. I'm gonna punch your back line, no, and they are relentless in running.
1: Yeah.
0: No more running. Bonnie ma. No asaba neti. No asaba running. Bonnie ma. Constant no running. It's your back line, no. They won't turn it down. Or corner no ba. Or corner no ba. It's back line, no. I only say, min stay, min drop it, min stop it, min stay, min drop it, min stop it. I'm gonna run it, sir. I'm gonna do my no. If Mr. Thomas Tuchel by a nuntina or yen squad no find a balance no or find a balance between passes and runners because a team so any balance I am one with team near full of passes and dribblers when you are more running off the ball so you must find that balance no and to only team no passes womb dribblers womb runners womb and runners no or more mudina ten ten or no more trainer running and a bunny am no so SR running.
1: No, central area, no.
0: Yes, a saw running. It's rotation, it be not that no. Also, my way, cover inside.
1: Yeah.
0: Bellingham, air quantity, double. We're dragging the fullback, a creative space. Bellingham exploiting space, no, through a run, counter movement, pull and push movement. What they are creating space, no, space, no, I exploit it. And only a Juma, team, my friend in England, funny. Mommy, images, nibi. On the left side, you see the same thing, see. Obi drop it. No a pull defender. Not to crane up at all. No a befum. It's concentration in Neno.
1: Say, yeah.
0: Udia grow. Because Omunina Falcon, they rotate within those triangles. No. England from they rotate within those triangles. No. Omu rotate, no. Omu running in behind. Antonio Gordon running in behind. Omu kwa against Croatia. Or running in behind around 23 times. 23 times. Omu kwa play about who? Eti eto se omu nyina fa ko omu punch your back line so many times and against Croatia nko ano both player omu running in behind 71 times
2: Angel.
0: In the final third middle third in count final third nko ano or final third one omu running in behind 71 times or running in behind that pass ni betumi aba e ma problem
1: any problem
0: obesa aba be running. This is the situation in Akwa Kofi. Hani major problem.
1: How ebe si handle?
0: Ebe handle this movement because we are day dynamic situations. Unto me control. How do you control pass and move? How do you control running into space? Ube dinechi udinechi ya waja ho. Iti e pursue problems the man backline. No. Iti Jerome Opoku ajete. Give your men Senaya.
1: Senaya, back four.
0: Concentration is very, very key.
1: Yeah.
0: Because to me, running, passing him, no push walk, actually, not belly him, a big name, one, no, I don't know, no, no, no, no, no, no, no, no, no, no, no, no, no, no, no, no, no, no, no, no, no, no, no, no, no, no, no, no, no, no, no, no, no, no, no, no, no, no, no, no, no, no, no, no, no, no, no, no, no, no, no, no, no, no, no, no, no, no, no, no, no, no, no, no, no, no, no, no, no, no, no, no, no, no, no, no, no, no, no, no, no, no, no, no, no, no, no, no, no, no, no, no, no, no, no, no, no, no, no, no, no, no, no, no, no, no, no, no, no, no, no, no, no, no, no, no, no, no, no, no, no, no, no, no, no, no, no, no, no, no, no, no, no, no, no, no, no, no, no, no, no, no, no, no, no, no, no, no, no, no, no, no, no, no, no, no, no, no, no, no, no, no, no, no, no, no, no, no, no, no, no, no, no, no, no, no, no, no, no,
2: Angel.
0: What's the England from Thomas Tuchel team now about the principles? No, no. Rotations were white triangles in him. Runs in behind in the SR room. Yancha last dynamic, you know, and allows two dynamics in the infancy. Hurricane. On said, my year tactics, no, but on no quam, no, so no, my can individual player about Kwasim. Hurricane. Center back. Well, Shesson, you'll be seeing Dilina, Ober how team, no, papa.
1: Hurricane.
0: Now, may Pequia Ghana for the first we deal with Hurricane. On said, on yet the average center forward or lacking mobility or drop it. Hurricane bet drop it or drop it or papa be people ni biabo. Now, how do you deal with a striker or drop it or send him one ball? Hurricane drop it, no end in a tier or papa be overload. Overload, so no idea or bot diagonal at the aqua white area.
1: Yeah,
0: what did I think so? To grab a double claim him to grab a demo England for no run and sound exploited that space. You know, it's in an eye. The camera first image now the toast. You know, while drop it. Well, Pulev Vukcevic, Croatia center back number, he Anthony Gordon, or Korane, their first place. Where's he? Or Pulev Vukcevic, Bellingham, I will say, Hurricane Pulley, it's Bellingham running into that space. And nothing of Kopama no for the Mwanko World Cup, maybe. The dynamics no person creating, no, because Hurricane better drop it, I create space for backline anymore. He needs runners to exploit that space. And see, Ajete, Jerome Opoku, Mumu, why on Befano? You have to be very, very careful.
1: Yeah.
0: Now, me personally, the Akamepani say, you don't mark a player or drop it.
1: And Kakin, Yano.
0: Jano.
1: No, 1991.
0: Aha, uh-huh. Or drop it back. Or say, when you're defending in the zone, blocker, the reference is not the man.
1: Mm-hmm.
0: Or say, a zone, space is in there, we deal with. And see, now, no, say, Hurricane, I drop it free defensive line. No, draw down you, Mumuan. My Jordan, you ain't dealing with
1: me.
0: Now, center back in any position. But what's him in Komodi? So, I want you to say, my center back in a bed in a chair.
1: So, one man, man marking.
0: Man marking.
1: And
0: then in Kobebia. Make us say, Ebia Ghana in your block, you are not applying pressure on the ball. If you are not applying pressure, center back, no, you're pulling, space about them. England will run out to exploit that space. And no more passes, I'm going to abort their two spaces in him. It will drop you a man. Emra, Nipano or Beban is zone. Man, in dealing with that zone, oh, sahono. And lastly, crosses. We have to be very, very careful.
1: Crosses.
0: Omo getting numbers in the box. Some who are capable on a wider England funnel. They get numbers in the box. Sabon who are left sider. Hurricane Beba. Bellingham be make it deep run. O'Reilly Beba. Anthony Gordon be attacking far post. It is mostly no. They get at least three numbers in the box. Three players were boxing him. I'm be how I be here, pa. And also, I say, very, very careful near dealing with it. And this is our boss player. I be how I be here, pa. Maybe can't set pieces once. But, yeah, penny, yeah. Now say, style, be born no say, Panama, dia any boss player, any, because any, any. Send a born or Panama, near body, any. Transitions were limited. Your progression were limited. Your block defending was poor. And a Panama, so man will go through a block. England will go through a block. We have to be very, very careful. You pay defensive winger Sembia, especially the whole near so counter attack and abo.
1: Not even movie.
0: A movie. Release the runner, no? Because James O'Reilly, on the call, man. Especially better one. Release the runner, no? You pay defensive winger Sembia.
1: Me judge a bonus.
0: It is a approach in here. Sitting deep and rely on the transitions, Ghana found some of them say they will struggle a lot. But when the spaces are there and the spaces will be there, a more hitting transitions in fast and sharp as possible. No muntuminye, ne take care of these scenarios now. Maka wants them. Boss player from on paper net tactics there. I don't see Ghana winning. On paper net tactics, they ain't yarding. Only me yard, you do social Ghana just.
1: Oh, sir, una go him, how much you know, Anna.
0: I don't see Ghana winning. But game preparation, game management, finding the balance. My catch was a sound woman means we decided. Kevred Muyebi. It is all to me, yes, I do. You can get your results. I'm expecting, say, England be winning by a draw.
1: Sorry.
0: Yes.

0: Okay, 11:15, our Angel 96.1. That's so our England Ghana match, and so Biggie the governor and our ten in Kano. We got four our studios, HOD, Alpha Seat, Jeff, our round, Nani, our round.
1: Angel 96.1.
0: Okay, in T. Yen ti take a cry na Ghana for adwen you almost saying na me mra HOD so be sure say be anu no pay when you adwen sakra bi ni ade a ti ma yen ti the Ghana for e kakra na fe yen samra studios ani ehwe de go yeah
1: Angel 96.1 Angel 96.1
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3: Hello, my Okudo. Good morning. I'm saying I'm here on my way. On no cream, Nina. What do you mean? A flame down. We are coming. This year, I'm not going to say it. You know, so about the AC, a man's here was this municipal and our district, and I make assesses here. A bomber is a blaster, a vitamin irony, a match, you know, by 2-0. The heading by Bota Omochi said a second match be out for work up on the airing, you know, so you know, you say a second match, a very. It's a
1: bought
3: Omochi. England for so almost almost only African Swiss ya almost so in Russian tea ready and a ABC. Yamen come home money yame and yajuma.
1: Angel.
4: My uncle do the church of no pay. The family is still crew me cheaper girls and tiba quiet. And then the Ghana be winning 2-0 with a massive.
1: Angel
5: from Kuku Abacha, because every Santasi upon saying England or best players, etching Ghana by yesterday, Ghana being in the 3 points in the Ebel Fee, life and colored, which is a quality, the award winner.
0: Okay, so among for P, Edwin Wajin Chair, and so Eba, and Utie among for Adrian means Ghana for very confident, if it's me, I win a game with Bia Conca. Jeff, good morning.
6: Marco, good morning. Now, Bibia Bokodi.
0: Adamu, now, where?
6: Nami Adamu,
0: yeah, yeah, yeah. Any DD?
6: Yes, any DD. And, said the MC Kananano.
0: Yeah.
6: If I said I'm more bad, you know. Because, you could die, no, and you're not the market, you need to pay. G. It will be assi, and nobody assi.
0: That's what you want to go, so.
6: Yes, now, same him goes, so say.
1: Angel,
6: I've been to a brother, so do you? And he signed it twice.
0: Yeah, because
6: let's go move to me. Any agent come pay that in him, Kakra.
0: Who's that?
6: Goes. I feel you, sir. I don't know.
0: Tight, but we're not saying after first half. Now, I'm gonna say game that delay.
6: Yes.
0: And I'm saying, hey, and it's as much to Nipa. Cree, bet 2 hours. As an amateur neighbor, Jack, I never tell
6: you. Never tell.
1: Angel,
6: see, you know, there's about tournament AFCON any World Cup. Every team be a second game, you crucial. That is where we say, oh, qualify, and now what qualify as a oh, frame. Ninja, second game. The team Bia tournament and the second game is crucial. And untina since Burkina 98, Togo share Ghana 2-1
1: Angel.
6: In the AFCON. Since then, Ghana second game Bia at the World Cup in the AFCON, in Lusu game. Because second game there, any it will be defining whether you qualify or not. It's a team Bia in the permutations. Regardless of the ocean Bia, second game is crucial. Kodo, Makacho say, Ghana against England. Different here, different from any other game because of a lot of factors. Because we are colonized by the British, England. And so you know what here, but fine form. Ghana form with England, no? You have no idea. Bibri. Open countries are almost co England and one rare. ABI the Ghana become home. Terms of West Africa. Because you know what here, what I say, auntie. Bragging rights, you know, Hopa Ghana form was CIA and Opubia Kuna Juma, man for some with Black Star Jesse. England for that some Jesse, Omukanania, no one need to do what your best show is the best show. A man, it's a honour, a why she, Ghana. Ghana.
0: Me sure saying that Ghana for Pinoa ever forfeited Juma, oh, America, because of World Cup.
6: Yes,
0: and Nepal.
6: Yes. Now, Osha, the big gurus, Nina, almost Ubia Eko Boston.
0: The big gurus.
6: From Ghana.
0: Okay.
6: Obia kwa kwa game ni bi.
0: Okay, football people na.
6: No Ghana, e kru na nka team no. At the phone sika phone nintrim for mo no. O mo ka bi wo mo no. Mo na Africa na ko amko he bo ni bi.
0: Yeah.
6: And opena mu se Ibrahim Mahama.
0: Yeah.
6: Enso no. Jataman.
0: Or the former Mahama.
6: Yes, or the former Mahama. O sikeni Mahama. Ibrahim. Ono so no ne private jet a ono so what jet off our local Boston?
0: Bro, Facebook because this year.
6: Yes.
0: How or the four Ibrahim Mahama? A two ne Jata. What two ne Jata?
6: A two Jata. Yes. The Jata man. It's 2 days ago, so na Nikwe, which is Nikwe, and I am
0: friends. Yeah, Bukaziz Nikwe.
6: Yes. And also no a two ne Jata. Also no Koi.
0: Also two ne Jata.
6: Oh yes. Despite so no also. First game in Canada, no.
0: Yeah, that's fine.
6: The minimum so bad. The amount they be able to connect here, quality. Game no, and yet just World Cup game. Oh, England and Ghana are born. Instead of Ghana and US,
0: yeah.
6: The enthusiasm, you say ye bibi. Sanity.
0: Okay, so or the four Ibrahim Mahama.
6: Okay.
0: Now, fru ni Jatano.
6: Jatani ni.
0: Yeah, fru Jatano.
6: Eh, Jatani ye fe.
0: Yeah, correct. Yeah,
6: samu. Sika
0: Angel ya die ye keke ya die ye keke
6: na ya jangu po
0: ya
6: sika do
0: oh agavivina agavivina
6: sika de na me mo e no bi anya ne
1: se
0: ne sika ka ya dia
6: eti eye top battle but adeba ko Ghana for show mfan show with trimni say empire bo mobile. Every before, yeah, you say, then I say, you didn't come over with you. Say, you need to come pay us more. You be a the empire bonnie, drew some con. Would say Ghana for and come over Brina. Ghana, yes, say, Ghana, be say, then. I didn't know what come was when you're too good at it than Bonino.
1: Angel.
6: Spiritually, Bonnie, yeah. Hey, powerful. Boni or Jata, na Jata commitment and Jaco, with me, a common cover for so Jata Faso, a career born of US. Catch them. Any Bunia?
0: Oh, say no, dear technology.
6: A year, a Indian spiritual, and a dear in the Yemu Econ, William. Who bets my? Oh, cast a cry, so put to pass and look for more, not all my sister. And see, Momon first spiritual and mem, spiritual, a come with hard work. Say we are spiritual, no one hard work and come on. Any ye Bible no crowd kind. Also, bomb pie de bia. But also, two and a month year, I didn't know yen ye. Now, fever number two. So, yes, de bia, and I'm so bomb pies, bomb pies, what's in judgment? Very ready. So, and they are tea, I can say, Tuesday. Sammy, come and maybe, I saw them a bomb pie. On judgment. On two and a month, on course school, on trap because you may to be a bimpo. And what bomb pies are, must have come at Dubu. Nyankopon nyane sa
0: so two and among
6: yes into your bomb pile your body body nano a comes with hard work
0: give up
6: about your Israel for wake up promo Israel uncle wake up
0: oman konkron Israel
6: ah oman kobi oman kobi big is oman kobi
0: me kan last time cross Israel about wake up
6: okay na nyana you say omo masas na konkron
0: oman konkron Israel
6: Saudi Arabia but your pile bono mumu wiase wake up omo bo ayi da one of sitting da
0: omo dey phone here
6: India ba spiritual matters a wo betimi omo. Enti hard work na the spiritual no atato. Enti mumu ye chenu so. England for no. Almost a highly spiritual team. And as a country. Almost jinamidi eye omu die. Enti nye spiritual no. Ye fantu jine in focuso. Menu kasei kodo.
0: Okay, Israel 1970 World Cup. Hey, the only World Cup of Israel for Kobe.
6: And our group number is yes, 20. So, iti kodo any spiritual kwan ebibia. Ye fan 21. Ne kwende eye ba kope Ghana for nankasenim. Se England team red down. All department eye head of Ghana. From the technical aspect to the playing body. Bibia no omye head of us. Tactically, psychologically, physically, mentally, almost retain.
0: Ah, physically, can you?
6: Yes.
0: Because I'm coaching two girls, say Ghana team, no.
6: And then you Ghana, you want to know what you want to do. Hey, hey, hey, hey, hey, hey, hey,
0: hey, hey, hey,
6: yes. Now, so I say Ghana set piece, and I say Ghana counter break, you say,
0: yeah, yeah, yeah.
6: And then you he's good at counter 10, and your team is now, what say, group now. A basi yon counter breaker. Or players are omoye more effective than Ghana team. In the case, we a good counter breaker. Or Sedo Keke. What must I say? All departments, omoye a better team. Now, sir, ye repeat their year no against Panama in the first half. Omoye be win them. Because against Panama, he leave a lot of spaces. Yeah, a lot of mistakes. Award the final third against Wolves. Yeah, a lot of mistakes. Award the final third, but me and your team are or the clear instant to wait my punish here. And see, some mistakes, you know, you should be minimizing mistakes, you know, against England in the first half. One, England, since I bought World Cup, basically, how many country are about more short? Award the final third, the penalty area 20. Against Croatia. It says almost more shot outside the box. More but inside the box. Against Croatia, about 20 shots. Ninano was inside the penalty box. And to defenders, you know, they should be very, very alert. Very, very alert.
7: Angel.
6: Now, they are also good at crossing. Almost cross the bar. Almost good. Almost team, you know, left and right. Mm-hmm. But maybe a redeemed Citrano. The right side, no. Hold them across the Naba. O'Reilly. And that's O'Reilly, you say, why? Oh, no, O'Reilly, no. On your cross number. On your cutting the back. Yes. But we won't cross the ball on the pioneer, baby. With James Citrano, because he's good at crossing. And he defenders, no. Now, General Poku, N.A.
0: Ajete.
6: They should be first on the ball. They should be very, very quick when crossing the Naba. Say it went really not cross the bar. This will be the first point of course. So on my head boy in the floor. Because Harry Kane a powerful header. I'll beat my header say. And see, this will be very, very careful. Almost have body mistakes. Who could head the ball? No sorry, battery. Who piano? Voir better penalty against you. Voir better
0: penalty.
6: Yes, voir better penalty. And push it on. Target the ball. Ball equilibrium. Fauti Echo Bono forget Ripano. What must I say?
0: Yeah.
6: Whoever keeps the post and one away at Jinkwa. Say when your resource our naked ma, it will depend on the goalkeeper. Dover them ne. Because you have to make sure obey a lot of saves for Ghana. Next you forget it. Cross in the air bar. Either a corner kick or one floating body bano. Stay. So won't you sa obana in ya stay in your fanate draw?
0: Don't him say on san cambo na
6: ma because how you kin it can what direct no betonet. Sir Uka question say on san cabona don't come. Nesha born. Because Nitino a can do see edit Esha goes no kodo or positiono at the two side and side. And to obo anima will beat you. Uye mistake kutobia or the two are unti misan kubim. And see, I saw your let and no daughter Pomono. Didn't know Kutano.
0: Ghana, you know, and
6: yes, because only between or only England. Mistakes need to be avoidable. Crosses, no, see, if you make sure say, it's me ma, it will be better.
0: You're limited, no.
6: Yes, you're limited crosses, no. Because against Wolves, kill limited sa cross na and kakanet banti. Harry Kane. Hey, the danger man. Oh no, oh a free player, baby or namo.
0: Game changer.
6: Yes. And so coaches no minimse or so mu kwanya or me first or me put strategy to play the game.
7: Angel.
6: Baby all department, they are better. They didn't create customer, no member of the Black Stars, and it's here on first level with the Biabo.
0: Are you sure?
6: Why are you booby? Seven year boy. Gordon, bay.
0: Someone you want to win your Gordon.
6: Oh, we're going to go anyway. Hey, next year, The last match here, two goals was in October. Yes, yes, 5-0 against Central African Republic. Yes, a few years more than one goal. And it means that say a mistake, ne consider to a you lose the game. Based on the start, since October, they say car 5-0 World Cup qualifier. A few years ago, I won. We don't score more goals. And it's say a mistake, and my mistake to a we are dead. And then me hope say. The clean sheet man.
7: Angel.
0: Asari.
6: We keep post, no?
0: Asari in post.
6: Yes. Defense. Omo, you keep on that four na.
0: Senaya, Gideon, Ajete, na, Jerome.
6: Good. Midfield. Three men. Pate, Sibo, and Irenchi.
0: Oh, you like Sibo?
6: Yes.
0: Okay, okay.
6: Yeah, yeah. Three na one, you know. Seven, and first seven. Captain Jordan return Thomas Asante.
0: Oh, Brandon.
6: Yes.
0: Open Thomas.
6: Yes. On for the center forward number 9.
0: Okay.
6: Then share the Visiako.
0: And to push Jordan and call wing.
6: Yes, yes, yes.
0: Now Asante, I'm not anymore.
6: Yes, yes, yes, yes. Now 7 years old, 7.
0: Okay.
6: Now share the Visiako. Vivia, hey, I'm a favor. But they are ahead. I'm ahead.
0: Right. Okay, okay. All right, HOD waha, nani, and so waha. Efa nasema TK Buachi Electric House, TK Buachi Tayachi, yeah, baso hiya cables, papa, tropical cables, upe cables, dia, tropical cables, and as I say, Energy Commission for se Ghana, ye nyusu, enye, 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I'm a woman at Kenkai. 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Your best brain publication. On my textbooks, no, and on my simplify. And you're my boy, man, quadat, yeah, maybe be a coso primary or more mathematics, science, English. 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Omo, Kumas, Heya, Omo, Pancrono, our La Posada Hotel, Echiwape, Anafre, Omo, our 0507-200-200, Anase, 0504-200-300. Na one best brain for train and come on maybe be a akosuye at the amount ginger med dental clinic and so teche upa saw ya was saying and what juma saw sin ekeka saw sin a yawa ya upa saw ya what juma 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Jeffrey Praise Computers, Atache, Jeffrey Praise Computers. Abaso here, computers, no, laptops, and a desktops, no, or they call office, and I say, or they call school, baby, I call piano, Jeffrey Praise, or your computers are a tier popa, na or the amount, about the installation, and whole networking, and internet, nina, or betting me other connected, at the amount. I feel here, security cameras, any projectors are, nina, Jeffrey Praise, or your Wajuma, and whole installation, any whole connectivity, nina, or betting my connector, open computer accessories are, external drive, memory, keyboard, nina be, our Jeffrey Praise, or by repairs, updates, upgrade, nina, or yeah, after World Cup, any yeshe, open TV, any it dahopa, said the yeshe, yeah. Aye, Jeffrey Praise Computers, and our so called all sizes, our hall, and our brandy beer on Sabaka, our Bantama High Street Nesso, or Ben GMTC, or bet me a friend Jeffrey Praise, our 0244-026203, and I say 0502-747579. Now, Jeffrey Praise Computers, and watching Komo 1136. HOD, good morning.
8: Morning, Maugu.
0: Yes. The D-Day is here.
8: Yeah, me jiri so wey.
0: Adum na nawo e.
8: Oh, ye do bo ade na se.
0: Beautiful.
8: Na nyame ase.
0: Beautiful.
8: Ye won ye. Na the home say nyame adben de. Ye dey ni chemu o, Manabel.
0: Manabel.
8: Mary's Park.
0: Yeah.
8: Na Mary Park. O Kronoma boy here.
0: Kronoma boy here.
8: Iti wa wuti bi na nwumri. 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Ye ye biane na nkasa park bi wo enra empenyifo ko ye sovi
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0: na mo no park ne eso enough
8: oh yes
0: we gonna gun of wa e banu
8: a ko do nti brante mama se ye nkan jo bia so di nkunwa o provide nkunwa imagine
0: na mana ba bua ne ho
8: e wa bua ne ho
0: ei
8: o se o re bo na wudidi
0: oh fine fine
8: o se bua
0: pa
8: nti or say 5 p.m. game, no better say Portugal match.
0: Oh, okay, okay.
8: It's no cost what trans what relax it.
0: Yeah.
8: Oh, come on, muka crack.
0: Now they
8: train. It's a net and yas and kit to a crack.
0: Buna be, boys.
8: Nah, kudo, Manabel Jolofono.
0: The Joff, no. Some boys defend the Joff.
8: And your Jolofono.
0: Oh, I know the street this one.
8: Angel. The free street is last week.
0: Hey, my wife is off. Hey, and the angel is off.
8: Go ahead and then, Chinambi is shishim new year. Udi and net. They make a contempt.
0: So on one prepare it.
8: Na mana banadua no
0: one
8: na echi. It's ene. Ye de ni chirem wo. It's ene be share team no. Na ora na empire e bedwa. 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Enche mana ban ne workers no. Omo mo ye adwuma onyina. Ako kro almost about 30 workers ne na chi wo.
0: Yeah.
8: Mana mana ya.
0: And unemployment or tesopa.
8: Na utie ne story na. Eh inspiring. Na obedi nkomo.
0: Yeah.
8: Ene, obeka sa wushu nisu.
0: Manabel.
8: Amamfo
7: genje.
8: Yedi siku nku, abedu bebia, unimdiya uo ya. Yes, itimidi udu echi. Itikudu, miyanchi ama na nene workers ni mina. So far, I believe, se, enra, oye African tina, enra Egypt, they have gotten their first win in the World Cup. And enra, I think, se, na ne, enra enrechi.
0: Egypt enrechi.
8: Enrechi. Mm. Ba amu bona,
0: Enra.
8: Aha.
0: Enra.
8: Was the time we born.
0: I'm not no yes.
8: And no, JR Force was see form. Na, means soon I make our own. Much as a much I am a fair pie Jordan or JR.
0: Sir.
8: Between you and I am a brepa, Bamauku, it was worth it.
0: Yeah.
8: Jordan phone football. I'm a film. Bamauku, you could Enra. And you game a boy, two tips in you. That's what we want to win. Your game will be born a quabrania can touch him. She said, they never in any way. 8 o'clock.
0: I don't him game planner, Ghana.
8: Nadia Gamogobo. When a Panama crowd car to me, when England, I could go be
0: a different ball game.
8: Coach, and say, you will suffer.
7: Angel.
8: Nakudo Ghana be more magicis.
0: Say Ghana, Casa on
8: Opa, oh, Mauku. Missy will be on magicis. I again plan at the ever born. I don't know. A job I could to any more near in our coupon in the counter. Narina way. Panama, the Panama, the Anukabe, deeper than England, and bed deeper than Panama. Son of Panama, the near Yakaka. Pumpy. Some month for me see a per 1 point media accounts and a month for car. Napa and then Abe.
0: And the match way,
8: and a month for Chelsea Kevet. That is better, Kevet boy. Kevet no be able. On his pen, or can it touch me? Oh, Biamagwain. It is a Muslim who ye kever the enemy dia. eye kemba die na wotu na woka atwom
0: ti embo back five ana
8: ye po back eight kro me she. It is not about you playing back four, back five, back six. Mimi unim my catch me where we are going to win this game eye football. But I'm telling you, and I'm not changing my stand, because with what I've seen from the two teams, you know, wait up with Pate, without Pate, I mean, that's the only one. And one could be at the
0: chair.
8: Already, it's Opa Dinisia. Said the Equa Dinisia. Look, you're honest to
0: ourselves.
8: Yeah. As you're in Achum Dodo. I'm on me, journalist.
0: Yeah.
8: It was studio, it was outside. Say Ghana pan your team to say England now. Mobeka Sasam na Mokan. Asamuya in your, I say, we are got TT, Mauku TT. Mamicha Mapu and Anope.
0: Mapu TT.
8: And Ramapu and Midim Kumubi. Say, do baby, and Papu, Yangina, senior, I chief, Yangina, I patriotic.
0: Yeah.
8: But I believe, sir, when I sit here, I need to be more
0: objective.
8: Yes, than being a fan. As a fanatism, you're a journalist, you do.
0: Chairman,
8: can you crack down for? Can you crack down? Yan start here train it out.
0: Yan pass here crack.
8: A train. Hurricane be shit. One round if I with free bench and I'll be
0: Hurricane be shit.
8: Yes. Why would you walk in Iron? Messi asha 5. Mbappe asha 4. Haaland asha 4. Hurricane asha 2. Obekwa 4 and 5 ne.
0: All the days are not equal. All the days are not equal.
8: Me awe o. Enu kwa ewo school kwa mo kai.
0: Yeah, the bonum.
8: But you see, all the days are not equal. But say, akure obe wu no. Ode ne kwa she pop bottom. Na pop ya kwen chile wubi ya singi na man obe wu obe wu.
0: Yeah.
8: Yes, akura ano. Yebe wu ne. I prefer not to be patriotic than to be fanatism. They rub me. You really need to know what. Michelle Blaster, I tell you. Michelle, I tell you.
0: And how do you see
8: it? Oh, there you are. Me banet. Oh, no.
0: What's the Jacket Deguso?
8: Me fancy it. Me do, baby. I don't want to be seen. I'm going to be here. I'm going to be here. I'm going to be here. I'm going to be here.
9: And Bibi Besi.
0: Bibi Ben Ghana Besi.
9: Aye.
8: Angel. Mago. Mago. Unim Bibi.
0: Asampa etia.
8: We. Mago ti. Well, before Penny Bekwi. If we are betting our bet, we are.
0: Okay. Unim Besi.
8: Open you pa uya. Yenya our bet.
0: Sorry, Penny. Oh, yeah. Sorry, Penny. Ono yon to intimin yasa. Sorry, Penny.
8: Sorry, Penny. America rough. We matches and anzina. Sorry, Penny. Try you. Ana yon odi. But Mago, you know. The members are mechene say. A football day. I'll be very happy as a Ghanaian, Ghana Beshe. Yeah. But
0: you don't see it. You don't see it.
8: My country is one of the shocks that will get a fee.
0: The entire year.
8: ASA, Ghana, Ebeshe, England.
0: But draw there is feasible.
8: Me who?
0: Not even draw.
8: Me who? And I'm a try, I'm a chess person, I'm a die. You are a chess person now. Now I'm a chess person, but still, me try, Misha black ni ni we enra okay. Misha we kaka still na mi hu ba bia ade ne be fri aba but the woman make twa to nyina ne se wow ye support bia ye wakoma ho adwuma ne
0: did you tell
8: me to do man abe wa brantem
0: Portugal
8: jollof na opa
10: angel 96.1
8: said year 1 we be wie 10
0: yeah na still ye okrom
8: oh nti kwa ne be tinti amam
0: yeah
8: I say wako Accra na kupa Mike Visa Onsanka e kwa na yesi sa wuti be 40 hours still na unu ye
0: okay
8: sa kwa na ne wa re be si nyame nshaga na for
0: okay
8: but e be she nyame adrecha se Ghana be wini Ghana nwini ba betra kunya we
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11: maku boko na wase
0: adumna bra
11: ya
0: na nene kwa huye say say mi ma wari guso mjane
11: ah oh beso mi him to a technician
0: beso
11: him to
0: a
10: angel 96.1
0: mi thought I was a kwa u
11: ya
0: so
11: na mi guso eh eh eh thank you bit me ashena bibia yeah.
0: Kaka but, okay.
11: Oh me ibia free ho basen ana o oh, manam so wani Collins
0: ya
11: kanyina yo
0: ya
11: me do fiana mu se mo passe board azu vanim me come ask about me age dey say on pe ba ba ko kan to chum eh age dey
0: yen biem no bia mo
11: no club side o tin be
0: oh no so say Chelsea ni
11: Chelsea body FA.
10: Angel 96611.
11: Can you can I call Barcelona B?
0: Mhm.
11: Mo number body FA.

0: already any natural left back. Only natural left back, or a midfielder. And a Pep Guardiola a converting a manaba left back. And an England position as a left back. Defensively, only solid. Rich James here, trust me, adding, at least be a Uya overboard. But on the left side, Hono, a weakness, Kasia, bit will take advantage of.
1: Rally Hono.
0: Rally Hono. A timmy taki ye from that angle. Near overloading we ya. You beat me the best from there. And if you say, I say, start here, Juma, out that aspect. But, yet, dear, say different than you say. Moku, Ghana, 3 games in here, one, in that first win. Now, you're not a draw. Our 2 games now, Kana. Either we can be third or second, depending on results we PM or crucial game. Now, against England, and no, a gamer. And you question the last game, you say, you need Croatia, no? You a copper draw. No! The draw must come and
1: you're not qualifier, I'll say,
0: yeah. Say, ne, you're qualifying. And you question the last game, and son, I didn't say, you need draw. In football, Tima or you win, no? You need Britain or you draw. So Croatia, Asia, Panama, or 3 points. Ghana, Elusua, you show 3 points. Last game, no? A bit may decide to be a future.
1: Yeah, head to head.
0: So, we have the qualification and there against England. Any question, Neno, it diagro. But for me, if the current Cruz ATM, the best approach and there for the game, a 3-back system.
1: Hey,
0: yes.
1: And a boy.
0: 3-5-2. Solid formation.
1: Shem Adintia, name Yanko for course.
0: When you say England for them, most of them attack from the wide areas.
1: Yes. Wingers.
0: Wingers, no. Among what they cast your pie and 10-10-1. Even though Jubelian be Karibo no at the boy Nante, the Carasimo, a bit trash on shot from distance near the control game, no, and a mefres nina. But on what I care, baby, a body who pano, a through the white areas in 10-10-1. In 10-10-1, they say, or more wingers here, or more pace, or more speed, or more skills. Semino starting on Quia. Back up, no, a more dangerous than one starting, you know. Tisama Duki. Astati, Anthony Gordon Astati, Mahusua, Rashford, Bukayo Saka are more dangerous than the starters. You know? They can change game at any given time. So, but three back now, Ubina, 5 men for this, sub 5 you know, Mienu, 4 backs.
1: Or wide areas, no?
0: Wide areas, you know. So, defensively, a defender, after 3 back here, you want Ajete, Jerome Poku, any Opon Pepra, our sub 3 back, you know. Ubina, 4 backs in the shape of player Feno Senanya Marvin and a branchy Feno, I mean, Guido Mensa, the defender, on the joining defense, you know, number 5. 3 midfielders in the shape of either Elisha or Sibu, Bakun and Kapateho and a Yinchiho. Reason is say, Bakun be more defensive, either Elisha or Sibu, more defensive. But so in himself and saying, or table more defensive role. So, two no ever brought defensively.
1: Okay.
0: Near attack here, but a bit my attack, in a bit my attack, near the 2 forward, or anymore. So, 2 forward, you know, either play a friend of Antoine Semenyo, not Bacon, a Paternano, either Jordan and you, or any of the attackers, you know, near Mamo, a Patern Antoine Semenyo. So, Marco, for me, so coach in a person or defend the
1: year,
0: yeah, near resource and now. I see a call with a 3-5-2 system.
1: 3-back system.
0: 3-back system. You have bought 3 midfielders. Now wait, 4 backs. You know?
1: Okay.
0: On say 3 at the back. Now 4 backs. I can hold.
1: And wing backs.
0: Wing backs.
1: Yeah.
0: Not 3 midfielders. Not 2 attackers. You attack here. 4 back. You know. A bit me. Our pretty. Our 10-10-1. Right side. Left side. Malku. Your bonus are. You're very solid defensively. Bobody you now. Better ball now. And your quick transition.
1: Okay.
0: Take advantage. Okay. Marco, personally, I'm a favorite on paper. Be BMU, I'm a favorite. But Marco, mark my words. And then, you lose match.
1: Your words are mad.
0: You lose match.
1: And even recorded.
0: Yes. Mr. Ghana, and then, you lose match. Your words, and then, air draw.
1: Ghana, and lose match.
0: No, and you lose match.
1: Okay, Mr. Ope Roofing Sheet Papa, Venus Furnace Roofing Company Limited. 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

0: 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Okay, hello, good morning. Hello, good morning.
1: Okay, good morning. How are you, Magoro?
0: Yes, sir. Would you be afraid of you? I'm
1: so confused.
0: So far, I don't know now, Yo, Midasi, and our venture with Yaba 0246677566. Hello, good morning. Yes, sir. Kepoku.
2: Ghana belongs to me.
0: Hey, Kebo Guampa.
2: Because Bona Yakubano, and the Matras, you have been reading your Michelle, your defendant, and your infusion. Mumble, Munyakin, oh, Michelle, Jessica, Ghana, but Michelle, squad nine, enough for the Bessie and Abla, Banco, young Kalakra.
0: Okay, Kepoku Merasi, and Odia also with Yaba and Jisanet here. Yabreno, I can crab your aswan. Hello, good morning.
3: Good morning, Marco.
0: Yes, sir, opening your quaba.
3: Marco, I want to say, game media will be asking game ready. That's who Sunamiye. And yes, as a team, no, yes, so we defending the world. Yes, so we say we are defending, we defend. No, yes, we say we are going to go be star. And I say we are going to be. I will not panic to be up. And no, dear, yes, so we point. We must sit back here. We must sit in here. Papa, Marco, do you see the TV? Any idea? Ghana don't lose so much.
0: Okay. Yo.
3: And that's Marco do.
0: Hello, good morning. Hello.
4: Good morning, Marco.
0: Yes, sir. Yes, you didn't be a friend. Name call.
4: You didn't know that as a friend, you have me. The American say. They bought Nani Abaso Ewad Yoka in now. And then Ghana, you win him at you know. It's 2-1, then a Ghana, yes. I mean, shall we?
0: Okay, me da also say, and Odia also dia banti. Yenyana, sorry, Jeff, quick one.
5: Yes, and there's a birthday. Now, Australia, soldier for na number boy, or a Dunko tournament national. Yes, and there, Baku birthday. H. And our headquarters, Central Command, Kumasi, Hononom War, and Honorable Boye. Now, and there a Nana Safo birthday. Into happy birthday, Enkoma Nana Safo, Aoye Asrani, Sujani, our Central Command, Kumasi. 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Namin so. No, officer.
0: One
5: never boy war.
0: Yeah,
5: I don't go torment.
0: Yeah,
5: yeah. And then I would that.
0: Oh, officer, your voice are here, sir.
5: Yes, Osaya Hinu.
0: Yeah.
5: Osaya Hine, Ewo, Aguna, Bedomase.
0: Min part wo.
5: Yes.
0: Saya sreni.
5: Yeah, yes, saya sreni.
0: Oh, fantastic.
5: Nti nyame enhyere ne pa. 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
0: okay. 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
5: Nti sanity.
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0: All right, Miss Medasi, nti e brena ya be ya sorry bakoso wa ha o se happy birthday to my lovely wife Nana Amina. May Allah bless your new age with massive grace and blessings. Thanks for being the blessing I have always been praying for. I love you so much from your husband Kamal Pixels. 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Anafe. 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Medin e de ma ukodo. Mitsem de ma don sama de macho man. Yebe sorry. Nafe breaking news. Atwaso. With Alibaba Dankambari. And I say, Timno, Yakrao, Magavon, Magavon, Asia.

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2: She said, "Yeah, to be a dear." It's a she knew shop.
3: Mary Potts, no way.
2: Minya, so many pons, yeah. 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
4: Me say, me fi eni ya edru no moso no die. Na to plan so. Na so minya contractor papa. No di menim di me ko CBS no. Wada roma, ti edi ni BMO. 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Na obo mi fi eni so mamen for 10 years now. Mi roof no. Osio to. O yabo. O weda. Etim di etim. Na eloku new.
5: CBS die. Efri bra me mi say. Ebe ya contractor yi. Wo pie ni wa. Me di CBS products. Aye eduma mana. One kan fo miye. Sen chance pa ye de bo danso. 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
15: Angel. Prince of Omsa Agenda 111, come to be completely back of Rana. Omo don't contract, you know, and my other people, 10%. Ghana, let me say, again, MPP, they should be careful with me. So, maybe you're better. Only a mess, clean beans all over the place. Now, when I catch you, I say, me, my president, I mean, maybe free me sight, you never know. I'm only thinking of the youth of this country and not MPP. Agenda 111, Mumisa Wom. They sold obese contract now. Now I got home. Watching it 10%. Anybody to me, we are moving about the criticize the NDC for. NDC for me, and we're being so near contract. Abraham, he said, on your own tier 11%, $55 million or per 11%. It's on tier advance 7%. And so, I'm the amount. Massa, Ghana, I didn't hear quick. Ghana, I didn't hear quick. Politicians, we are deceiving the general public. And Obian Jimmy Kamanuntu. Ah, my genius, everything, men Kasania, you know. Obian Jimmy is scared about this country. So long as I live, Nami Ganani, Nami Tukwain, Nami Musani and Kofu, and Pildi Womukura, Mima Obian scare me about Ghana. And I'm not afraid of anybody. I'll only speak the truth. And the Tomo Pomusan, you do a man, Mabu Budin at Agenda 111, I won't put on you. Please, I am Ghana. I mean, Muria Muria, I'm sorry. Pamuko Hospital, baby. We have to be fair to Ghanaians. And the Obisa, we are better. Now, I do not need to do who cast me a bit. Who will be? Who will be? Now, why catch yourself president? Why you catch yourself president in Kwa? Everybody, Muria, Mosoria, Mokoya, La Sulala. I'm a beggar, businessman for Sika. Come and see the people that are coming to me. Mina office me a bit. Mutme kasa. Opposition, who is talking? Who is talking? Because I tend to go to your winning amoto. Kasa says he up there. You have foul. Who is defending MTT? I've been quiet. But Obia to me and Kamikasa Boa and so. My said that my 18. But Obia for 1 year, documents I'm remember out. Rather catch them say, be me a bitter. MPP 4, we couldn't find Galamse because majority of executives in Nina, no me a Galamse. And also woman control, a woman platform. Miss Rome, then I'm a good country, Nisa. We are more than more blemobi. Be me a bitter. We are better, said the other. Makes me a election, means everything will make me a rule. And I really don't care. But I'm not going to work for MPP. That means I will have a Kajamza 10 cents of Canadian Japan. And now let me talk. I mean, who my privacy, Mimini Abronia, and Kojina platform senior campaign. Mimini Atachia, and Kojina platform senior campaign. Mimini Adrastapo, and Kojina platform senior campaign. Mimini Chemensa, and Kojina platform senior campaign. Mimini Kota, and Kojina platform senior campaign. You don't put a nasty at Makasa. You still think I'm afraid of you guys? I am not afraid of anybody. I've decided to keep quiet. But if you push me to the wall, you will see some of the power. Please, you have a kind of problem. Nobody can scare me in this country. Nobody. We have more of mine better. Oh, God, you have more propaganda. More mistakes you want to hear. The Parliamentary Select Committee on Health. Thank you, member. I can say, I'm Kura and Yeho. What's the whole 8 years? Well, who's in Kura? I didn't get a moment here, Canada. For 8 years. Well, who's in Kura? And now we'll be about 15 months here. Who called you in Kura? That the youth of this country, they will come, they will rise against us. From June 2027, MPP for minimum action.
16: Today is a day of remembrance. It's a day of gratitude and renewal. It's a day that invites us to reflect on our journey as a political movement. To honor the sacrifices of those who came before us and to recommit ourselves to the ideals that have guided our political tradition through the decades. This ceremony is not merely about renaming a building and unveiling a monument. It is about preserving history. Today we honor one of the most influential figures on that journey. The man we commemorate today, Jerry John Rawlings, was a man whose leadership, courage, and unwavering commitment to the ideals of probity, accountability, and social justice and national service have helped shape the political tradition from which our party emerged. Jerry Rawlings was a transformative figure whose vision inspired generations of Ghanaians and whose determination laid the foundations for the democratic stability and political freedoms that we now enjoy today as a nation. And so naming this headquarters after him is therefore not only a tribute to his immense contribution to our party and our nation, but also a declaration that the values he championed, the values of integrity, patriotism, sacrifice, courage, discipline, and service to the people must continue to guide our actions as a party and a government. He resisted all attempts to name significant monuments after him. He politely declined to have the University of Development Studies named after him, even though he had given up his World Food Prize award as seed funding to start that university. He replied to my letter during my previous presidency when I wrote to seek his permission to name the FPSO for the ENI Sankofa field after him. And he said, pass it on to President Kufuor. I prefer to have my name inscribed in the minds and hearts of men than on statues and monuments. As we name this party office after Jerry John Rawlings and unveil his bust in his honor, we celebrate a legacy that extends beyond one individual. We celebrate a tradition of service. We celebrate a commitment to justice. We celebrate the spirit of sacrifice and patriotism. And we celebrate the enduring values that continue to guide our party and inspire our youth.
17: Nana Kwame.
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18: Aliwawa.
17: Nana Kwame.
18: Aliwawa.
17: What did he say?
18: Aliwawa.
20: You've tried the rest. Now experience the traffic generator. It is much more than just another program. Turn it up.
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23: Come on, come on. Hold up.
24: The name of he who died and laid in the grave and arose triumphant on the third day, Jesus Christ, the Son of the living God. And now every whispering and every message that the enemy will send to us, we command it to be arrested and negated by divine authority. We command the enemy, you will not speak, you will not utter a word. Every threatenings and fears and intimidations, every familiar spirit that will try to reveal pictures and bring panic and fears and nightmare and bad dreams in any shape or form, we halt it in the name of Jesus Christ, the Son of God. We forbid you.

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0: repent and our Redeemer. Say amen. Oh Lord, Yahoo Adre, any. You Gain your position, and more danger or more Mujina Park and so. Then I brought to be fresh station, Mina will come say, yeah, Ghana, I see a queer Nimia, the announcer, or not your say, baby, now Ghana. Yes, and that former coming, sir. The poor boy, and to Fiaqua, Nigerian, right? Oh, yeah, yes, a man, your back up, and if you're back up, you're touching your dear one after friends, the Samia, the Mompimo, my God. I'm telling you honestly, say, or soon it's in the Missima Bomochi, the beer goes to my Bomochi, and a mere move of fat. Lawyer Kukufuba, the Monian Nasam, or soon it a Chiana, the essay. Wamu yan chain ye young any oppression. 92-2006 I qualify for the first time. You will say Yanka NDC, Yanka NPP. Not nigga Ghana, Black Stars, and Ghana. Mummy and Kamum Yan Tao my chi na and ne no watchy. U two for nyanko pong ever tie chi. Na ye nya 1 point to crown so man moon. A dear betchy Wednesday morning in bed pa. Na jumano, baby ebe yes you cry abroso. 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be at it. The other end, paper, any issues in our FM family. You better come over for the show, sell a diet in common. Me of a cocoa foo, man to my cocoa foo. Yeah, the late daddy lumbad in the barn, you know. MPP Nibano, and maybe you obey Titanani, our MPP when you came or banter about Tom Pesasso. Now, I'm a permanent son, so man, no man, a quiet, my shepherd journey. In fact, EPA boss, foreman, I make an answer me. I know I spy. Then he asked, she said, she ain't from a man to me. Now, Wabe Titinani, our MPP, I'm on Ukraine, our sentimentum, Ashanti regional chairman, Akunyanato, Papa Wabaha, this year, Nenaya scientist, Tiawasi, Minim Yabetuma, or Besrai, Yibiti Nasim, or Asamka, fire so, chair delegation. Bibia Sikano Ba, Yabon Common. And what you cry on? Yaka say ya Bantima. And Rana may catch a Mosanamisha one corner be the docono. Namedocru dear Namuno. Namcro for be suiting como. Now one mucobo dear Munuano. No moca party asem. No musu a mocanoano. One more unusametua mea a paddy unuka. Me pen some worker. It will be Bishama Sena, Cassa or Tim, and ah, don't come back to the years. Otiana Macassin, as well, I'm genuine information. My picket from grounds. It's a young one, some common, a Thursday and a Matino, Friday, Saturday, Sunday, Monday, and a Sunday's quality. Until I say, first vice crosswalk chairman. Antima for you. Robon Comahe, my own chairman, Fifi Nam, a Tintafidian Sua. Whoever then the brother of Babanya, when America, my Latin America, sir, or you brother of Guam, sir, Bantaman PP chairman, or addressing Central for English. Yes. On why exotic politician. When you look at breed. Tell me, Vivichia, what did you want to have? When you're politics, man, you're a cake, and you're not a pansu. Edipan and Conon, and I abo Mukwadu. 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Yesi o ma shot. 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Mamem fan news item we and corner news item we. 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And one, they are coming. All right. And I'm a Makaba.
1: Yeah, now
0: I'm pumped to say, Mammy.
1: I'm
0: not going to say. I'm not
2: going
0: to say. I'm not going to say. I'm Fushia and an airborne comedy assemblywoman Jacob Wright. I found out the assemblywoman
1: Jacob Odumasi Monsi Electro
0: Area. But I don't remember what you said. I know Crossy came.
1: Me Pacho Bibia Sensi was and I'm afraid.
0: I'm come.
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0: Assembly, that's you. I sit down, why? 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
1: I'm not sure. 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Now, if we are so yes, I want them to open a cojan and to no catch and when you are quiet, I don't
0: know. No, I find why being that.
1: Sir,
0: not a how many? Or send a how many say? Assembly.
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0: Over to me about Angel 96.1 commands of Facebook, no BD and 71 dance here. 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Computer upgrading. 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Any desktop, you know. Yeah, the add Jeffrey Praise Computers. Near Bantama High Street. 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Jeffrey Praise Computers. Angel Rock Mister. A draw away na in Tennessee when Yania. Would the old Boba quote touch a machine cool grouse system movie? Wouldn't he be our sewer a Sadia Rumubiano? Emu ever sunny. Nanny Cassipane say, It's Nicassiano a bear mantino. And what did Bum Nijina? Ne rain chain, Naya bear memu. 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Ghana blast as a new Ghana dear. It's about I owe Jessie, to me, number Jessie number 13, as you had in the number 12. Watch and so dear. Menqua, man, soon couldn't come, I'm less here. A woman so aye upon Quasi, Yenia upon Quasi, and Abuaya is sound shabby. That was trouble to be casually powerful. Was your ponquasi?
3: Wakai Bram no code J. Chetano.
0: Ah,
3: what is that? Yeah, near the way, a dean of ascending. Yabam Nakayo.
0: Brown inside the Shandy, Shandy, you.
3: Sanity
0: on paper, I'll bet you the ponquasi.
3: Sanity,
0: if you saw a question on paper, so what is your name? No, actual ponquasi. But obi bi sha ora na oyia no dia baga se kwasi opon
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3: ai
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0: ya se tension an odin pa aye ka sey yes, vice chairman, cross or two chairman.
3: Tiao,
0: as you about to man, Kasa.
3: American Muslim, I won't chill me. What do you mean? So, what is all chill and I won't chill it? Nah, means a good idea, which is a cry, and that's won't chill it. A good idea will be D. Sounds what you need this teaching. What you need this teaching, no, I can't say, man, penny position now. Yeah, dear Mount, no, won't you be from my fina? I said, Mapa, no, what, what, what, what, what, what, what, what, what, what, what, what, what, what, what, what, what, what, what, what, what, what, what, what, what, what, what, what, what, what, what, what, what, what, what, what, what, what, what, what, what, what, what, what, what, what, what, what, what, what, what, what, what, what, what, what, what, what, what, what, what, what, what, what, what, what, what, what, what, what, what, what, what, what, what, what, what, what, what, what, what, what, what, what, what, what, what, what, what, what, what, what, what, what, what, what, what, what, what, what, what, what, what, what, what, what, what, what, what, what, what, what, what, what, what, what, what, what, what, what, what, what, what, what, what, what, what, what, what, what, what, what, what, what, what, what, what, what, what, what, what, what, what, what, what, what, what, what, what, what, what, what, what, what, what, what, what, what, what, what, what, what, 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
1: Voice chairman, dem training na beje chiri, so the boss ni nwa ono, ena ehwe chiri ema no no. Odo so any central for ebishia. Uncle ato, any say ekoshia ya. Eye Mr. Kingsley ata, ya ono ena first vice chairman, ema NPP, about to ampeshia ewo banke ma no. Enso agina edia tuja se. Edi kai no, the scene running in our party for in our chow, Bantema, a Honomo, and Ka and Yabia, Basa Basa, and Toka, a Walker, and also Ho, a Huro, Nansono, a Dubebia, na a Yankan and Canon Suda Dubebia, Kansas, Oka, Nawapo, who said, a Yonuan boss, a chairman, see here, a joint, you know. The Mianum Ukrainian, war yet a share. I party no at the trauma banner so. I see any say, oh, I'm not going to be a dunker, dear Basse, one farm or more, and call abonum. I don't see there be a trauma navy. The crab and the first one, it's because of her. Wouldn't you want home? One farm, one farm come. May walk crime first to meet me a bold moon. And the acoso, I'm penny and panning yan yan power say. Police says people are many pounds on the corner, nothing a coyenum. Just a union near free hole. In Tinin, I can't who said, Tama Fifi Debi, and you be the Yabanafa. Now, a moon I walk to one Sebian, a Mikobis and say, Tama and Yambia, Uwa, the Subi, Sir, Abatua, Mobakoi, Yoka, Jabi, and also any Medium Pampe, Mikopa Chairman, Natchez Oko to Santo, Kabia Seal, we have known you have been Tamuna, Bissansa, no dear Benabai, bye. And she and no, and na, yes, to say. And yes, I appear ye and na amma sampen form ye nua anka or mo extra bomb would be bomb ye be a bomb la fedia or montam atetina any cash and back when it's a baby drew about to impersuade so mo party office no. Na ye say yafre vice afre meeting. So any coordinators in Asia, Afedia, that meeting the crano, chairman so abba, sa or no may meeting after the meeting cry calling off. Afraid ye, and San John for no by Cran Nunska, Abo Sum, and yes, chairman, the entire affair, no, my encasa, and no one obedient Simpierso, at the time, and semi atro yenimuna, and some no crosswano, Yachibia Grammar, so a blow moi, over to me, Abobi, and Yachel or Tier 4, and you are four, Abo of Nunia, I a Cosso, I will Bantama, MPP, a constituency, party officer.
2: Now, Yakasa, a Bibiato, Nibia.
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1: on down so
2: upon kwesi Oba Angel 96.1 FM. 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
0: O de ne heavy pa. 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It is special I refer to you, my wife. People any moment when I'm coming, my dear. But call your papa.
1: A dominant pipe, but
0: make us me download ya, my number from Sabby. You know, I an adjunct, yes, and so can you have any? You can't say, Mubunze. You know, maybe, and so can you have any manager. Who bit me down with ye pa? Now, crow in your introduction. I know your introduction.
1: Lawyer, thank you.
0: I thank you too. And that's when you need to come home.
1: Zao.
0: Of them, I need to lawyer take you. And you're so not. You're going to be the lawyer take you.
1: Now, what did I know? We are so bad.
0: What do you come on the bad? I'm going to say, lawyer, thank you.
1: Zao.
0: Anyway, it's all good.
1: Yeah.
0: But what do you
1: mean? I don't mean Bible.
0: I probably want to say, down with the chimney. I knew you'd be in the movie.
1: A friend of mine, cuckoo food. A man signed some food. Mr. Masuma se wo bantman pese ye so. Masuma santeman mu. 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My urge them na die from Bantama, Ashanti region, national level and then international levels. 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
0: 4 years. We are 4 years.
1: Yes. In Tijuana, me nini e?
0: Na e hoye den.
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0: Okay.
1: 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Paku o Zungo Police Station, opposite o Total now.
0: Okay.
1: 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Na me papa di.
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1: 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Yes.
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0: and your wording
1: ah me ko school St. Cyprian's Anglican Boys school
0: oh, okay.
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0: Alajimoro.
1: Aye, right. And he said, I don't do a bedo.
0: I also
1: no do
0: you. Point
1: is and temperature class preference.
2: Angel.
1: The dementia boom we has was Abrani and Woo. Now I call Yahoo Franwaka. We has in Mutual. And he won a two Ghana Guinea Mali.
0: Maybe to make trouble on Pata.
1: And a bompata dear.
0: SIC near Bakum, you mean Yabro Sambio.
1: And I'm at you. What's the Ghana Guinea Maria? Dear one, let me see. Would you be? No, sir. There
0: be Sabrina
1: Smasma. That wouldn't scare me to
0: be. Guinea
1: Maria. I said, I'll cast an MDB pass and you'll quit Yakuna. That's
0: everything. Yes, Macro.
1: Hey,
0: I see it. And then I cast a Ghana Guinea Maria.
1: And then a BBIB.
0: And that's a show.
1: Oh,
0: if it's a show.
1: Oh, tea, you will have smooth to the end there. You will be a pattern. And whom dear see a year honor. No, we are
2: going
1: to now go to we has mutia.
2: Angel.
1: Now what it
2: Angel.
1: Because we are cooked to cos
2: Angel.
1: Opens or has no. Now could we has mutia. They are survival can see a matchy hey. I risk course mango down watchy.
0: And then I switch
1: over. Hey, son, no, dear. Oh, no, oh, qua, nado peco. So
0: it's only true.
1: What's it?
0: It's only chubby too.
1: Om chebito say e can't it no ye ni ate ti e kwae de e pe ko because pe a obeto no simple a wo ho no obenya ne be da ma bi kura be fa ni free because you do you fie nyina se na pe wo nti pe na ti ato du kwa na bia se obuto na de ko nti agi a pe wo hwe no an se
0: we look am on your exotic man o share dia be lawyer no person be practice
1: o me practice
0: chao
1: eh asem no akofa be busy kokofu lawyer ye dia ye hunu so yeah
0: cha
1: se wo hunu me o court o hunu se me kwaji bail amatutuboto mfo ntino na adwen ye nse me nya lawyer nya law ni nyina na ejina court ni kasakasa bebrebe eno no ye but corporate law me ye lawyer oil and gas me o master's degree in law oil and gas law ntin krofo e betu petrol ne ho ahwa petroleum upstream no. Ha contract ni ene ye afi me sign wo law background masters in law national security law and practice
0: okay
1: e wo legon and me graduate this year
0: eh that's your classroom
1: to classroom school fees in the bill na ba develop bro
0: no problem fa e be just show you
1: eti law in many aspects me a doctorate in law LLD ya the chairman of Commonwealth University of Belize or Singapore Omusi o mahwehwe we ase nnum ni ade Africa nyina no mo peni pennum abo mabaso 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partner in two legal firms the former Road Minister, Honorable Amakwata, or law firm, your friend Amicus Consult, into my mano in Google, your partner, Amicus Consult. Anna, where we near, I need Ohinijan and Associates.
0: Yeah.
1: Yes, may a partner.
2: Yeah, you be cramming a more
1: cramma. Money cry,
2: and I couldn't know.
1: Oh, any messen, I say a kiss.
2: There be a one of you.
1: Men, me and me.
2: My baby, you cry, much you charge.
1: As you charge, you are
2: me. I'm lucky. I bet you charge you.
1: So,
2: what,
1: yeah. So, Laya, thank you.
2: I thank you too. I'm talking for any dear do one chairman kukufu noa kukufu bank na kukufu. Yeah, the lead that the lumbar in the born me. MPP ni this year. And yeah, the bra would di ya wouldn't be me EP. Energy. Ananya. EP EP for my patwa to yeah did this up a pay and come once a ma. No but the big boys are be could move fees later ever come once the city or see a no for no. And Shannon, no more fun and two, and send any no moon you beating eye. Pempensua, do you pempensua? A man you cure no sonno, a calf room, to a soap so baited in any. Almost stronghold her. Na near ma as Catan, Wagada. No, I unite him. No, I had almost signed a demonim, that be a 2 minute no could deal. A jabba, or say, Nitia when you say, I shan't a region, we have for me double, no more come boom. No more 2 a year. Forget about regions, I can. 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
1: e je so
2: 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We a general secretary, Miss Ombacas at the agent. And pa, you move you, Munuachi. And a time in his name, you now obey, Sabria obey. But you manage to know.
1: O'Connor will be a real cottage here. No, so very crown, Uncle Ginetini. A Santa Regional Assembly, okay. So I now can send my age, you know, EPA. EPA, the whole Ghana. In fact, Africa and world over, environmental issues. 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But, ya yire hon ye juma. It's on record. A bra, parliamentary friend is a public accounts committee, our parliament. I'm not trying to say I'm going to do so EPA. From the time I'm a call office, 2021, 2022, 2023, to 2024, a public notice, or a Juma Mayen or the Mijano. Santa Region, I'm going to come here. So I'm going to go to the Mamia. I'm going to go to the Mamia. I'm
2: going
1: to go to the Mamia. I'm going to go to the Mamia. I'm
2: going to go to the Mamia.
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1: 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From the days of polling station, electoral area coordinator, chairman, bantama, assemblyman, government appointee, Ashanti Regional Reconciliation Committee Secretary, Ashanti Regional Elections Committee Secretary, Ashanti Regional Finance Committee Chairman, communicator for close to 25 years for Ashanti Regional and National. May a founding member of the party, Germany. Hamburg. Now, at the national level, view, you see a constitution review committee. Now, me a member. They were parliament, member of parliament. Now, me a member of the select committee on a friend is say lands and forestry. I am member of the standing committee of parliament. Me call EPA international level. Me a presidential special envoy for Climate Vulnerable Forum. Climate Vulnerable Forum. A 68 countries across the world. Until man call in Google CVF. I'm on Google CVF. Now CVF no. 68 countries. 68 countries. A bio Caribbean. A bio South America. Africa. Middle East. 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Nti ya kaya huwa boom. And here 68 countries representing 4.1 billion people. Mm. We are saying. So, group here, no. In Glasgow, Mankolani Google, COP, COP 26, Glasgow, Scotland. Now, your program, be a friend of climate change adaptation. On a very huge international platform, Ban Ki-moon, Kasa also, Sabre and Prince Charles. Former President Obama Onyina Kasa also and na Ghana na Nadu Danko Akufo-Addo President of the Republic ono na nesu ujina Ghana ni Africa name na okasa chiriwi asinyina on that topic na bibinti na President Osai War na de tina me being the lead delegation technical leader of Ghana delegation let's say I'm stepping in for President. I stood on that platform and delivered.
2: Sure. Now, may I say we delivered?
1: Yes. And after that, you know, Nancy and Bonnie are in the Chinama Bagana Pavilion. Then, now we have Rehaba, President of Bangladesh, Foreign Minister. You know, we need you for a meeting. It's okay. There, yeah. Almost say, senior exploit in the identity. You perceive offer Ghana the position of CVF chairmanship. Said the mom. It's okay. May also my for. Me minister or and I'm a president, so to mama me bray. I'm pa mini minister kasai and the president ka then Ghana accepted it. So 2022 to 2024, Ghana was chair of the CVF Climate Vulnerable Forum. Na Ghana ya chair nan na nadu dan kweku fwadu ya chairman. I was appointed the presidential special envoy. For that climate vulnerable. What it meant, they say, now as I say, me coordinating all these 68 countries. Ah, a contain 4.8 billion people across the globe. I say, me coordinate. And lo and behold, me kandi yinya miye. The senior miye ni mwenyam. It went well. To the point, he say, yes, she say, you may die no. She said, you may dear no. Ah, said, you may dear no. Ya de ya pese CVF no dinner home, not yet directly under UN. You may be a friend United Nations Framework Convention on Climate Change, UNFCCC. As I say, CVF no, a dinner home, not a cocker home. Until she said, free Washington DC, we got international lawyers, Omiye BBI, Maya, and yeah, this way we got. The permission to do that. Now, can you imagine? Two decisions to make. Alina, how many people are here? The person is here for a team in United.
3: Angel.
1: As I say, take a decision. Now, why in the Bay, the first Secretary General of that grouping, CVF? And here, find a headquarters, you know, Ebeko. We are here for an among the 68 countries. Definitely, me na me a presidential special envoy. Dr. Henry Kwabena Kukufu, Esquire, from Ghana. Climate change expert. Environmental scientist. Natural resource manager. Then legal practitioner. Enti, I ticked all the boxes.
2: Credentials, no, no.
1: Yeah, yeah. Bikram, actually. Ah, now him send me a master's degree, MSc in defense and international politics.
2: Okay.
1: Yes. International geopolitics. They are costly in the meaning. National security architecture. I know everything. Me a security expert. I know the Mbwapa, and I'm simply the chairman American. I feel me the chairman American. So that to whom you are born, and then your lawyer, keke. Or science security guru. Yes. And to with all this, all eyes were on me. Sekou Koufou from Ghana will be the first Secretary General of CVF. Then the question of, and he found a headquarters in Ebeko. So, a Kura headquarters in Ebeko Soro. Unti me ni Secretary General.
2: Okay.
1: Well, be this Secretary General no ba ukuruma headquarters in Ebeko. So, I was confronted with this. Then I said, oh, Secretary, and you're my headquarters. Mufa Secretary General, uncle. I'm Mufa headquarters in the man.
2: Headquarters, Saka.
1: Headquarters in Ghana, as I speak with you. We've established it. It's in Accra. And the Obeya General Secretary, no, Obeya Secretary General, no, or no, no, Ofri.
2: What other TV show I can say?
1: Zamia.
2: Well,
1: yes, sir.
2: Now, Tanam, where Pumpy.
1: Na crash is seven
2: Pumpy. Abraham do show musa na vim no ak ka bigu obusa na ko.
1: Uza.
2: Bo munye kura.
1: Sa na England na na enu om ko bobon.
2: Eh na usa jom flag on ka bi chire wo mo. Me se en na ya na dia be ko na ize wo mo. O ba ka se me kan.
1: Wo eh ya munyi we blaster boy no mu hu se.
2: Na de wo ni om ko.
1: Yes, yes, o munse Ghana wa dia.
2: Sa ma munti e. Ya colonize na wi.
1: O ti aso
2: papa.
1: Enti the oye Secretary General no, oye former president of Maldives. In fact, oye founding member of the CVF. Enti in a nutshell, no, na as I say, me jemu na me ma, you know, General Secretary General Neko, na me fa headquarters in the Magana. So that is the level of nationalism, the level of patriotism. Ah, you beat me as a bit our international levels, and we are globally. It is a mess for Asante region party, mamia. Me musa de kasi ebi how. No, no, no, no, no, no, no, no, no. And I'll bring to bear my international linkages and connections. That is how far. This is what it is there. It will be a beer. Now, umpe wasem, umpe kasabibri, umpe numidia, numnia de, ubit in China. Ubin call off room da, when you say. And to more munim say, yes, Chairman Kukufunu, my idea. More munim say, lawyer Kukufunu, yes, my idea. More munim say, a brantier Kukufunu, them go school, Kumasi High School. A brantier school, papa. What you say? Omen, you know my idea. But there are a lot more they don't know. And to me, I'm a regional chairman, now you know a lot more. Here, me too, and I'm going to make a say. 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
2: Chibisa se ebe so uradi eni.
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1: 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So there will be a major youth drive, mobilization, and then mentorship. No one nam near Tiwon yet near Chirawan near ye. And Yenia Yakosha Babunu be a chisel corner quiddy depending we at them. 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
3: Angel.
1: Namisi, ye. 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You say youth organizer. 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Ma bro, so.
2: And I could find penny for debre.
1: And I'm a coffin penny for debre. And also, so many a man.
2: What can
1: ye? Why, you know? Oh, Kafra, Uniano. 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
2: say, Nan Namikasi, Sebby, or in any a change your way. 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
2: Now I hear that you see me see the one cousin.
1: Oh, not them some.
2: Man, you see me say you're not same.
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2: Ghana.
1: 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We aye Ghana. 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
1: ah me bo amane me
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2: Area hoddy.
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2: 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Hawked you.
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1: Yes.
2: Okay.
1: That is the direction to go. Enti Dr. Mahmoud Bawumia. 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So value chain, value addition. You say value, ne add value, na chain, ne con, ne chese. SDG, Sustainable Development Goals, I think 7, 8, 9, talks about infidijuma, and it's our value addition. Ah, ebe boa ama job creation, na economy na ko. Enti no, you are on the productive side of the economy. Yes, yeah, no, mijitum. And kuriye pepi said ye ne peno. And that is the hallmark of every successful policy. Obeshasi you meet challenges. It woko when you know who say would we to it. Eti Dr. Mahmoud Bawumia-Abayn had studied all that. Ye woman. Wouldn't say santimemu highway. Menam for num ni minu anum bibria omu ye businessman umne. Omubu fuya pa. Mbu fuya bay pa.
2: MPP abay.
1: Yes, and rightly so. Because no mususi says I and so I didn't know the buyer. Inka ye involve wo woman a private sector ni nyina yi ana nchiremu ni ba yi ana be bi opportunity wo ani bibia no bi ade ne hu she mu ana nka beboa esan se ye the policy number e bi ayeye ne se de ye pe ana ni pe bi ade she wo musa ye nyina no ya anye no anko se ne obi ape enu ti bebre enwuma kra akọ fom ana nka omuhia samwan ama na ye ka se yes. And no nyansa sunye womu. And unti going forward, we will have to engage and then make sure. Sisi amenoka se, Dr. Mahmoud Bawumia ati sector committees bibri. It be a trade and industry ayeke. And when it comes to the economy, now running the economy, na a productive economy, sa bebe kuyonu na, ebutie ebusebisa. Na me, nyame ya madomna mi a regional chairman. The first thing, I'll call for. So all those sector committees, they are working for Dr. Mahmoud Bawumia and New Patriotic Party. You don't be Asante region. Stakeholders are here involved. It is a trade in industry. As I say, you call for a year, you man, you should come on board. Come on board. You're charging. You're saying, we say, we. You're the politicians. You're the politicians. You're the politicians. Or money to me near dear guy, but the people, the captains of industry, They know the production line. They know BBBIA. And now, when you are a 24-hour economy, na feeling. Now, I call 24-hour market. No. Since a 24-hour economy, na feeling. To say, I shift to call 24-hour market. And also, so, we be see you are never. Dear Naudi Kugum, you are encouraging buy and sell. And to production, no way. Enti kwada wa university memo ane maya mihumu na mapon suku won so so asebe bibinti bia wantimi ankwankwo to suku zu. We are telling you say you see market wa 24 hour economy enti so anopa for atade adwa na kotena market ho say wote kwa 24 hours would you go back for 24 hours in Oba? Now I don't know. So we'll be controller and accountant general ever betina ho. Now say me me ba from 6 o'clock to 6 o'clock me kwa we tua me kadia. I don't know.
2: Political talk.
1: Yes.
2: As we work catch delegation. Constituency bia how many is 28.
1: 47 constituencies.
2: What ni mo mo babia mu fie wo shee show 101. I ka we nyina chira mo say
1: Omo di 2 minute bawa dia obeyi ni. The grassroots man. Huh? It's my polling station. My electoral area coordinator. My delegate. She me yema je kufu. His excellency. Me yema nanadu dankwe kufu adu. His excellency. Enti me mayama dise Mahmoud Baounia. Ama no so abeye president. 47 constituencies in Ashanti region. Ochina any last trip. I got three constituencies near you.
2: What's your Kubiana? We are with
1: you. No, she said, no, honey, say, Ome Ossi Siano. Ebacaco two Moswaba, July. Intimedi can't call on ho. At the mass seven bibiaco to any. I could share one thing. Say, Omun call a battle sooner, Omun call you to me, no, Omun Samra. Intidu do one a benyakwans abano. 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They are welcome. Into whom we are, fe na na meba. 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Into that has been the strategy. Into we na mako sa round sini adinyi na the coming up, adin chile no chile se, a fe na be ma be fi. 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I feel the woman started share. Now I know I'm in posters. Them there kwada de buy any just a driver full fum. 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Make way major be naya wayo. 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
1: za when the president name oh who me dia oh na sabe wo bia fie mu
2: eh
1: o ma mu a gana me wo bia fie wo program a wo ye this is the one so television
2: process na fe na hum se bi
1: fie this is the one so television and now say wa mie wanko
2: me tam ni shanka me pese quick one on bantima nkrofo accuse mp se wo yi nkrofo di afrim owura kenedi di so na nka pe bi kakra but o tofa bona no de
1: Mitchum
2: time,
1: Miss. Oh, meet me,
2: and your
1: Bantama. Pulling station about to a dinchro, and near about to a electric area, and yadi assess a papa emu, as I say, a strengthen here the more. And to be a santa and town a crowd will be a mess them penny for a involve, or move for menace for Nantempe ya, and so you see ya, union and frio. Nay a chin mutine, about to in Abbequeria, 2028, and running the focus, the Timisremo. 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And yet, seven previous, a concussem, a beer druno, and yet a cratch sem, and then ye a yem, mem, mem, mem, a ye yen, yen, yen, yen. 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
2: Doctor, Doctor Lawyer Kwabena Kukuf. Now that the Lumba born you no bony deal. Hey, Marco Jimmy, you were Germany.
1: Ali, Mr. Ma me ma no mo e yi ma mo ai ani da so mu dia
2: yo fra mi di ma fo e ba no mi di ma se ma
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2: o ba tran se
1: new patriotic party
2: si lawyer ma me si lawyer se ma me man lack ma me
1: o ma
2: chi ano
1: pia o
2: a se xe ni ma so agu bu so o kura fed them better particulars she you just you quote no you quote na so yi me me do kwa wo e o
1: ali
2: ofa
1: ali e ru abei kan se mpa Woman,
2: just as a power mass order, me as open in Waha. It's an oil sort of banatiano. They say, Media Maca Wooty.
1: Or as a majasso,
2: then the pop quaja. What is the group before? I will have to take you, Norma, or my good luck.
1: And why you?
2: And I'm personal peer such now.
1: Well, we are now, or didn't send pair to
2: us. A pen, I mean, me,
1: so soft pennies of
2: me pound to my
1: jasso and my guy.
2: Delegates. I'm a chairman, ye chairman, with delegates in ye.
1: Yes,
2: I want to know what you're doing from Rana to the Butch. I
1: mean, say, a team, a woman in Tino, maybe I told about it. I
2: opened the Ashok,
1: and I be made better. Want a say, hey, woman tea, 2 p.m. could be a mini day, may I fast?
2: Emma
1: Wom, Sabaya.
2: Now, almost so, one PC, you would hear from me, Bible.
1: Oh, I know the one I walk, I mean tea.
2: Hey, if I open your eyes, you.
1: Miss Mente, if we have me,
2: woman, yeah.
1: Na Ali, I'm a bobby bree. Who may me bow, may bow in a man, you'll see me.
2: Set more the mess, my boy, I don't know. What a man, I should mention.

Han K. Yes. Internet, join me on Facebook, Angela FM Kumasi, 96.1. Yes, feel the heat. Feel the heat. Han K is in the studios. Yes, feel the heat. Han K is in the studios. Wait, Han K. Yes, and to join me on Facebook, Angela FM Kumasi, 96.1. Yes, blast us, Shadow Nasset. 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Okay, and check, you better your Munka, Han K Beauty Palo.

Yeah, special, special treat for the Black Stars ahead of a match at 8 p.m. And here, Chem Musisi are live on Facebook, Angel FM Kumase 96.1. Yes, your boy Juma, Han Kane, so ever Han, I'm sure, say, your boy Juma.

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0: Hankey. Okay. Enti ene mepesa o join here on Facebook Angel FM Kumasi 96.1. Na obeshe mia me sandwiched. We minim how means and classify them. Ti privilege enough. Hankey e o hanum. Na madam, me mamu nyina makwa ba.
2: Yeah. Yeah, Eja.
0: Yeah,
2: Eja.
0: Aha. Na me pese mo anka sa mo describe mo ho. Mo di ni de san ehimfa na mo wo na de na mo ye.
2: Oh, okay. Yeah, that's it. E de kan e be di kan chia wati efo ene ahwefo nyina.
0: Obi ajo so.
2: Me ba chwe fere Hankey Beauty Parlor. Okay. Ayewa Abrepo Junction. Adjacent Metro Health Hospital.
0: Okay.
2: So pese upeniye pa dia. Metro Health Hospital, yeah. And answer Angel FM.
0: Yeah,
2: you're down. Why are you? Ah, you see, a man who moment is a
0: wow.
2: Aye,
0: that's a be a home cry, you know. That's what we see. Yes,
2: and then a Hankey.
0: Okay, and see, and you've been a dear. Which me,
2: yeah, yeah, makeups,
0: okay,
2: ring installation, yeah, okay. Rigs sewing.
0: Okay.
2: Yeah, niyama be brave ombre brows.
0: Okay.
2: So pe best ombre brows artist in Kumasi. Unti me ni Hankey free.
0: But you don't need the
2: ombre brows.
0: Yeah.
2: Semi permanent brows na yeah.
0: Okay.
2: Unti me ni Hankey free. Baby.
0: Okay.
2: Aye. Uhe mukra mi se be number one.
0: Sure. Aye. Even more appearance, I'm going to do a crutch. Definitely, muye numero uno. Now, watch on the idea bene ba muchima. I think last week when Ghana and Panama share no. You say more ashamu jesus. Your idea, woman, your compulsory. Anna, your dance festival. Anna, your girl. Sena, mutinya, this idea.
2: Ah, me dasi. Me say, me name me mani di ka jene hon.
0: Okay.
2: Me ye madam sudru me bia. Insu yebi oha me di ka no mo jene hon.
0: Fantastic.
2: Me no mo jene hon. No mo nyena su jitu msa ampa. 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En ona say ensu yebi ti me ashe ya fadie. Near maybe a bayon's excitement, dear ma, a full front so so. And nuntina, Mohun, yes, sir, not just say a wenny jima.
0: Sure,
2: it goes so wenny jim.
0: Sure. So the last time they could hear movie, a more mass and a more sign, and your papa,
2: there be
0: until 8 p.m. More expectations, you say.
2: Hey, yes, I bet you any. I think it's a bedgy any crass name last time, you know, because you're called dry a bedgy any. Yet show almost a bedroom, but said you won't say.
0: When did Hankey more than Kakrawa now?
2: And when you're doing, be answer, I
0: did. Almighty England.
2: San any public brew, and I'll make a catcher will be say, send any perhun near Mano, near Manso, Ebiana, and Tessa.
0: Okay.
2: San ye who knows, say, Ghana beat me a rainy.
0: All right.
2: It's a Ghana beat me a rainy. Into a serious year, Papa, my mind is a beat me a rainy. I didn't tina. Mo pese England for and we know abroad again any day.
0: Oh, yeah, I'm pese umbe wini. Say
2: it. There, there, say it.
0: Questions na ebi.
2: Say. I bet.
0: Yeah.
2: And for most of the people no, if we say England for the intimi no mo, you bet me no mabo.
0: Okay.
2: Inti na yes, baby, it will be a radical. You bet me abo. And the radical na ekobo bo ni nyanyi ebebo.
0: That's right. Inti and the prediction you're saying. Say na umse again you bet me abo. Because I predicting na my score liner. Saying you bet me abo. What predict saying?
2: Bet me a. In fact, 2-1
0: in favor of Ghana. Who are favorite players? Be afraid to say they will meet me and Bomodiana or Meshego.
2: And then Mr. Jordan, Nada Roma, Nada Roma.
0: Okay.
2: Gideon so yes, Reno.
0: Okay.
2: And no one to know my name.
0: I want to know my name.
2: I want to know my name.
0: Then who said Jordan Meshego? Jordan Abomodi, because throughout the qualifiers, Jordan, I think, is one of your leading top scorer. Or she about 7 goals. And I would qualify for World Cup, but it seems like Ghana for them. Don't know can answer. Yes, and see, and who did you Jordan Bishop?
2: Did you dear? And Obebobo.
0: Where the toughest game, but Obebobo.
2: Obebobo.
0: Okay. Madam, I'm member, Omane Sokakra.
2: Okay.
0: Let me know when you come up. Madam, I'm patching also Bodina.
3: I'm sure, Madam, I say, Mama is a queen, I will say. In the Hankey for any mumbambi di in so so. But you may make us say a frame, Sophia. Mina, me ye chief of Hankey Beauty Parlor, mina me da.
0: Okay.
3: A man, so madam, you are, mina me doorman.
0: Not to tune in,
4: Angel.
0: Now, so any prediction you say?
3: Oh, and they expect something special. Every more. The only no, or my idea, but yes, but it's only more than that.
0: Okay.
3: I almost say more than dear, but now me can't.
0: Okay.
3: And I the idea, baby, I didn't ambitious, you know. Be a queen, my. And I younger say, Zuse, only more than chain, dear, but in him say. And so I'm sure you say, be show me, you bear more than. Or more than, say, be on Bashir one.
0: Be face,
3: you be show me to what I say. Yeah, then you bear more than or more dear, no. In Penema, cut away football, you mean you in flip.
0: Okay, until Moshaba could be a bishop. You
3: know, I be a bromo, so why not? Gone off for dear younger, so here for dear no cranny moon say. Younger son, I dear, what I say, be intimid, dear so. And I said, dear, be a cassia, no be near ya. You be the cane, dear no moon, say, yes, yo.
0: Fantastic. Now, favorite player, no one?
3: My favorite player, yeah. Caleb.
0: Caleb,
3: yeah.
0: BNG.
3: Yeah.
0: Oh, okay. Okay.
3: Oh no, now and then, cause many things say no, so you be magan na phone say any GD cry now or tie it, and that's all kind of home.
0: Okay. Caleb TOCCL, message been out the man.
3: Oh, my money message say I'm born home or day. Yeah, this year, Empire Botan, any BB, Empire Bun editor, and itchy. Now I'm born home or day, my money in Tate in itchy.
0: Okay.
3: So Tinichi won't mean you're obeying Tin or no, cause they're not Jane, a yen is so on yeno. Onion is a near sea canoe, the BCBA, a canoe.
0: All right, Chief, now and our tenant, can Madam Akwaba? Number shows who your friend was saying.
5: If I should affirm me,
0: Ajiwa. Oh, okay. Ajiwa, and so now prediction you're saying?
5: Okay, me prediction. Say the Madam Kaya now,
0: 2-1. 2-1, only one Madam Yina Yaya June, 2-1. Yes. Okay. See, we know, what favorite player you want?
5: Okay, me favorite. Say me, I'm Fibota region.
0: Oh, okay.
5: Uh-huh, see.
0: Atromia okay, Antoine Semen, you know your favorite player. Okay, to match once I baby man kept the entity, we'll be joining with colleagues. Newer, now we now more predictions. We'll be more predictions. No more favorite player. Now, I'm very quick. Now, your mamma, your jar winner, mamma, team. But your mommy, you're quick, huh? Madam, but your uncle, huh?
6: Your friend, my missile.
0: Mm hmm.
6: The 7-1.
0: Hey, I said once I'm making a prediction. I said the original, yes, 7-1. You see, me pa chomunye, mumye mbran tente na because you enjoy stage ni mamu na mumfu mamu ti. What person be count prediction? Now count favorite player. Now I said our favorite player, yohain.
6: Thomas Partey.
0: So be more party after party. Ti ma chomu mama kanu mumbe ti mi asaba. Ana mumye na obia ate, obia ka. Inti ene, inti the next bed 10 minutes there. Ye be jam mamu. Na mu so de mo boy mobile ya mo de mo. Na sum madam we can be bian sana ye jay stage na mamu.
2: Oh debi.
0: Okay.
2: Me can be bika crabi say yes sir de say on your madam.
0: Okay.
2: On home so mu do me ni pedria bi keke.
0: Alright.
2: Na on for mumbo.
0: Okay.
2: Na en shoke Ghana for mu support England. Name mum. Omunje Ghana funi. And nyankopon surprise wo. Vika career worker.
0: Okay. See, madam, na emu na watin en kana. Mr. Bra Facebook. Na be here madam. Madam of Hanke. O say we are, I'm sure say madam en kan anyone say me who e chwan makachi.
2: Oh, betimi aka. Betimi aka.
0: Okay, madam, inti in the next bare 10 minutes no. Ye pese ye humo actions. Ana madam o ka bibi.
3: Yeah, ye pese ye advert kits we bi.
0: Okay.
3: Hanke beauty parlor has a jim crabby baby, so I would need to uncry you. Yeah, madam, what trade you, my papa?
5: Say, I scattered you, Annie.
3: Ain't in the soap, baby, papa, I see you, ma, over Hanke, and found send the panadols, and it sure be as it will be a new dear, and it's a do be a home of the embits in my day. Aso, oba swa, uti mi muse, emwe fwe, munya dende, na se emwe de anke, jine anke, inti mi mba misya.
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3: obe ti imagine ya stereo ana no dia
0: ni de nyehu kra
3: okay ndi e becho
0: aha ti mi amene papa ya oti ya na waisa o so no so person oba aha okay ti madam in the next bare 10 15 minutes ni jai amamu na ya head
7: Hey, how can you read it? We do, man.
0: Wow!
7: Oh, they are country. Cross and die. No, nothing.
0: All right, in here, be face you, I'm England for now.

0: Okay. Hand care beauty parlor na who say omo exhibit omo dance moves no. Say na omo che omo che akwan no. Omo Abrepo Junction. Yes, o do Metro Health Hospital wa omo ben omo. And I say the only mhokra na say obedru Angel FM. Now yesterday we come faka ko Sofia ne the other areas a. E ya dia omo so obet me hu omo. Nti madam say more number be say be person will join me because I'm on for send a message says be obi person will join me send a number ben omo mfre.
1: Okay, Pastor Medase. And Pastor, your social media handle.
0: Okay.

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13: 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Sanso ena nungwa ye wo main Station Honoma, say a reference 0559-139-582 and now say 0549906588.
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right, yama etie fo nyina kwaba angel 96.1 ebrason aye live commentary FIFA World Cup USA Canada Mexico 2026 match daya ponoso aye Portugal ne Uzbekistan eno aye group K encounter Colombia our 3 points Congo DR were 1, Portugal were 1, and Uzbekistan any point bia. 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João Cancelo number 20. Ruben Dias shot number 3. Renato Vegas shot number 13. Nuno Mendes shot number 25. 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Number 11, shot no, João Felix. And a Cristiano Ronaldo, shot number 7, Jesse Osahine, no, no. They call Uzbekistan in Swasuya. 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And Ashomrodov, Esha number 14. Musuni Mrantia, Esha Siedema, Uzbekistan. Make us a Moroccan referee, Asha Inabay. Referee Jalal Jaid. 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Portugal, Damien Sani Faso. Yes, Portugal, Coco. And Uzbekistan, social fufu. 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

0: free in yellow. 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Who yellow? The colorful night. Game in Koso, our Houston Stadium. 72,200 capacity. Game in Yasha, yes, Mabaku come ya nunye. Bonuka Portugal Rantiano. Portugal Rantiano ya bre. Sansa first game run koye. Into match where we can win him ye. Bonuka Portugal, Brantin D. And so de Bruno, a Peter Simna Sudabi. And Timianko. Bruno Fernandes. Bon and Timianko. Bonnie a throw in Edema Portugal Mino. Cristiano Ronaldo. So far, he's yet to score our World Cup opportunity. Ronaldo Nasudabi. Okay, so Bruno Fernandes. Now, Opaso Martin and Casa Cecilia. Now, so born in Tottenham. Midi Edema Ukodo. Mini Biggie the Governor. And you can come on play by play analysis. Yadi Ebro, the entire 90 minutes. Uninterrupted. Abo for Piso Tetre. 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I'm also Fire Hukabi, and a commentary by Jeffrey Press Computers, K. Adu Gas Oven and Stove, Midimafu Herbal Clinic, Shawa Mawura, Lawson Herbal Center, Omunina Etache, Polovia Ventures, and a Manabel, MB, and then you may. Ghana, any England game no? Ye koyi ewa manabel nasuye ye. And B, make a say, we see se no huwa buwa buwa neho. Angel, team no ba. Enti anadui, obiye nshia Angel FM team no. Ewa kronom, bebiya manabel, eya adrianeno, biso obiya. Enya irakwa yukra. Yede jan screen, ebe siwa, ni asha match na bom. Maybe biya ye fe, maybe biya ye de. Game net also Portugal on the offensive opportunity. Ronaldo has champagne home. I didn't say perform himself shit. Shit, man. Fasten the bubble some. I'm gonna say, what try, pa? Cristiano Ronaldo. And to me, and you're touching here. Afedi kan one here. Biggie, as an action, as a center pa.
1: Yes, I think the Uzbekistan national team, among defenders, they said they do as if one year. Although you can see a 5-4-1 block, but still now they are jumping from the block, leaving that. And man, so easy for Portuguese, not somebody to my exploit. And you also Portuguese need to two chances in 10 compared to the other who know everything of DRC. Bruno Fernandes in your back and to be finished for my court for the man Ronaldo and I said Bruno Mendes are not one of our teams that will be shooting. I think it was very of a poor decision. Maybe can say for ANSA. But so far so good here. The Portuguese are matching the game, creating chances, entering the final third. You know that scene compared to Vienna AC with DLC. And so far so good. I like how at least it is around 5 minutes. But they are attempting to go through the block instead of in Canton around Kwan. You know, more friends feel free to come. If you know, man, you know,
0: okay, and T. Afedi Kai, you see a kind of Sima Enum, Echo in Siasunye, Portugal for my intentions. No, I am very, very clear. Say, Omaniabri, Omupe Bibia, I'm a woman. Game ni batuaso born wa Portugal omo defense area ho men sani faso omo prepare born no omo try so on be build bibi born akodi defenders nsem Portugal Ruben Dias ojai dia ban finfin ho o twase tententen vitinha openinia e won tenten wa ane men saka no Portugal born akodi João Neto Pedro Neto rather obetimi akọ Pedro Neto o de betre. Portugal still in possession. Where you back with Fimu? With Chabo Ronaldo! Cristiano Ronaldo were announcing a presence at the 2026 FIFA World Cup. Cristiano Ronaldo in 6 minutes on the Portugal Echo score sheet in so. Portugal 1, Uzbekistan 0. Portugal 1, Uzbekistan 0. Bonnie content and one. And I'm in swing in the bye. Ronaldo, one chair home cra. Opusunyaka, Onimia, Wayaya, Nansen, Nase, Enini, Ayaha senior mine. Ronaldo, Enunti, Yakosiman Sunye, under 7 minutes. Portugal, I am the one. Ediatia, Omayani D, Edi Uzbekistan. Biggie, goalkeeper, no, don't go back to my better now.
1: First pole,
0: wow.
1: Yeah, power, now I need DH, you know. Power and position, maybe. So, boy. I just said, Uzbek for now. Oh, make me ask on both sides. Defense, in it.
0: So, maybe I'm
1: saying, defense, in it. It's so easy for them to find these spaces and make me go through around, you know. Also, maybe can't cry now, cross the deal, my bubble, my name. I'm going to match on both sides. It's a Ronaldo nya hat trick anymore.
0: Yeah, do you have to
1: say Ronaldo nya hat trick anymore. Ronaldo nya hat trick anymore. Ronaldo nya hat trick anymore.
0: Okay, to your fan, I say my Pepsodent. Pepsodent, etatre. And a live commentary, and so ever. FIFA World Cup, all the games. Angel FM, Eme Kishwa say, the second oldest scorer in the FIFA World Cup. See Ronaldo, the second oldest player to score. So, the oldest player to score. And now, Aye Ura, Roger Miller of Cameroon. Let us say, Nyasam Ketuakra. Pepsodent, know what you will say? Anapa, any Anyumre, maybe be Aye Kama. Oh, sorry, no what pesti. Na Anyumre, what's an swap pesti? Put him say Pepsodent here. Calcium, Nashe Mumma, and Tiama was saying, Enya Hode, and Waupa, and Kwadani Nina, Yenfa Pepsodent, and Chuamose, and a Sasu war, antibacteria, and Tia fighting germs here. Pepsodent here, every tete, and ya usua ebesine, and Timisrao, do the two. Pepsodent, he will say, and opa, and yumre. Simangoche, Equa and Kurosunye, Portugal, Atuatnabakua, Uzbekistan, Woman to me, ente ye, Uzbekistan, Memphan to just say, we aye, Omu maiden appearance, our FIFA World Cup, Uzbekistan. Emma World Cup oda Afia FIFA atrem and they call 48 countries now Uzbekistan and Yakwenya Urem and we are your second gamer Romo Ebo on my first game on my Lusuye and my Colombia game never twice refrage Fao Ediatia Uzbekistan Abrantia Karimov 18-year-old Karimov Wakodin Chow and Tantanwaho Akotra Brantia Zhao Felix. I did not to form Zhao Felix. And also Nanko Europe. Nanso Sikanti. And then of course Akopia Saudi. Anasa.
1: On the new Sikanti. Modern Mono will form. On the new Sikanti.
0: Into our Europe. On your team in more Europe.
1: No, I'll be on family.
0: Oh, yes, Wapa.
1: Modern Mono will form. Akonidium. The modern mono our form pa other mean tank that has in me.
0: Yeah.
1: But where the me can be
0: one pa
1: and none the modern mono will form or quaha no aquarie or quaha no aquarie and or quonidium or a frugu or quonidium no aquarie player of the season.
0: Fantastic.
1: Oh, Saudi. No,
0: okay. All right, it's album. You better to us, Osima Dunye. 10 minutes. Our first half. Portugal 1, Uzbekistan 0. Portugal as a first goal, born near free kick. Baby Adano, Ehu, Wapajasim, Nanso, goalkeeper Nemato. Wasabo short, defenders not block it. Defenders not block it. Portugal 4 0, as a match, where there, Emu Daho, Enti, Omu Tramu to me. Born up and Tanwa, Nansu Debi, Uzbeks, Nakle, Amatra, touchline, throw in. Omba 2 de Tia. Air Portugal, Mino. Air Portugal advantage. Portugal, that told you, Tia Uzbekistan. 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My neko. 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Want to me and for Bono. 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Born natural touch line. Inti. A throw in. This time. Uzbekistan. 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Colombia Ventures. Colombia Ventures. Etatre. Upe Jesse Ato. I mean, club Jesse. National team Jesse. Now Upe Biatoa. Uko Colombia Ventures. Jesse Bia Upe Bia. Wansabeka. Oh, Afi Upe Boot. And I say, Upe Sports Kit Bia. Say, running vest. Say, table tennis. And I Upe Bia for Sports Ubia. Aye Colombia Ventures. Colombia Ventures. 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Born the Super Portugal. 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Referee yellow card. 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Adi yellow card at channel. Na baby adi AC adi. I'm saying behind the 18 yard box. Anya sapa dia. Nan ke baye penalty. 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Nan so baby adi AC adi. 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Wada Roma e box na chi. Ya fana sema Manabel fast food. Manabel fast food. Me jollof net there. The fried rice, no so de Manabel, MB, Obia wadi bi biya, eni mbiya meke, enti Manabel diye, enya mina meke, eya sa na tiye, ne diye ni ne de, Jack, onuwa na chichi na adiyo, Manabel diye, onyane ho 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Manabel. Oh, why are you pa? Why my man for enjoy bo? Aye. Na, and then you may, Ghana versus England, match no. Aye, Manabel, I swear ye, and Angel FM, ye ko yino, ewa Kronum, yes, Kronum Station, wa, and a Manabel, and so on. Wait, me kwa free Manabel, ewa, 0249-030-830. 0249-030-830. Born here free kick. 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Digi. Baby Adiye Day.
1: Video Asa.
0: Chairman. Ni Johnson. Hope.
1: Video Asa.
0: Cristiano Ronaldo. Waye Bida.
1: Video Asa.
0: Obetimi Akantu Atinemwana.
1: Asa Umudu.
0: Si Ronaldo. See Ronaldo, baby, boy, he day. Because you heard the way, Lionel Messi, 2 matches, what pie 5 goals now. I'm a pressure, I'm a genuine also. If there was only a BB, I did turn on him.
1: Now free kick ball for Penson, baby.
0: Me say.
1: Hey. No free kick. One more turn of him, so cry.
0: Eh? What's that? I forgot. I said, I said, I didn't want tempo. No, I'm a tempo. No, Kosra. No, I'm a man. I said, Jagu. Okay. I come out the hall. Aswana. Go. Portugal. I said, goal number two. Nuno Mendes. Number 25 shirt. Wano. And I cut what's them. And I'm a Portugal. In 17 minutes, Portugal are register almost second goal of the day. And no me koye Emma Portugal. No bien himself. Ronaldo and Ebebo. Enti Osha human wall no. And the goalkeeper no. Omu focus dina our Ronaldo so and a Nuno Mendes. Bebia a kinda and wa pie far home.
1: Where the goalkeeper should have saved it.
0: Samum.
1: Yes, wait there. Arms length. Nice will save it. Next will see the ball.
0: Yes.
1: And then you're so closer to the body, say, Afena, Obebre, Abakoto. I'm slant, Otino, someone.
0: Which
1: way? We did go to Canada. Back in the day,
0: first one.
1: They were not
0: punching off
1: a banner, only a nerdy, but we did. We did. Ambition, baby.
0: Yes, I don't know.
1: Ambition, baby.
0: Because they are dark, even before the hydration break. No, I had a tour.
1: Yes.
0: Yeah.
1: Me, I'm going to crash at 3 before I do something. I'm expecting to crash on the Bangkok. Uzbekistan, I'm your mobile.
0: Uzbekistan! Nanso Derby.
1: Your mobile.
0: Goalkeeper Diogo Costa. What's up? Come on. And your man, Portugal, my no. You see, I can't see my. Edu Mwache. Afedi Kamunye. Portugal, and your ghost name you know, Uzbekistan, intimate tobacco cra. Cristiano Ronaldo, and a share first goal, and a Nuno Mendes, and the second goal, and a piece of. I'm a Portugal for the said year, I'm a Kuma Tomuyam, in tea, I'm very relaxed, I'm a game, me ye, born cra Uzbekistan, we're a Portugal for nothing, and he brabba, I'm a show two, yeah, you ever seen see, and to you, I'm a bomb and him, sir. Now, I'm betting your bag to see you here. Okay, Portugal, goal scorer, Nuno Mendes, Chassia Tintin, Openinia, then Sabacano, Pedro Neto, I want Tantanwa, went to my control bono. Went to me on control bono. Hey, Coachy, Fabio Cannavaro. Fabio Cannavaro, Aquaway, Mecanopa, 2006, Ghana Core World Cup, your first match, you need Italy. Hey, Fabio Cannavaro, Wane, Alessandro Nesta, Nanko for me and come with a bomb. Hey, big Nazo, Mikabo Bipa, Asamojay, and a crab or no per se, or the boy of me and Untam, oh, no, yeah. Omoka, Omokoto Jesse, and he say, I'm Asamojay, Kachire, Wantinian, that was the Kai, Italia Mafia.
1: Omo produce some of the best defenders.
0: Yeah.
1: Some of the best defenders.
0: Oh, Jayze. Yeah, the Paolo Martinez.
1: Barres.
0: Yes.
1: Costa Keta.
0: Yes.
1: Fantastic.
0: Latter day Secret Zambrotanum.
1: Yes.
0: Oh, the BBC.
1: Yes.
0: Omo
1: produce some fantastic defenders. Ringers.
0: Yeah.
1: No problem. Wingers, yes. Wingers, by bar midfielders, bar,
0: yes,
1: defenders,
0: and I'm to say, just strikers, finishers,
1: yes, Rossi, Mieza,
0: Arias,
1: but defenders in the Anna,
0: okay, Portugal, Masanya Quenabium, Betime, Guna Matriana, Uzbekistan, Acle, Bonafri, Danger Zone, Hawk, still Portugal, Amu Mianko for a minute. Ko pa so mo je mo hunsu da bi eh na keto akra si akan si ma di onu ni 20 minutes into the first half. Portugal Nuno Mendes o tebon ja shem nan so Portugal won timi am bo shot no abrante Vitinha no pa so bon on drop or bon volley sa but I'm far. Still, Portugal in possession. A war. Uzbekistan for Nafem. Obetinya Kwana. Bonuka Portugal. Pedro Neto. Waye in swing and a ball. Nanso. Obieniho. Inti Uzbekistan. Abrante Karimov. Anoso diache. Anoso diakoche. I'm a Portugal Sajid. Bruno Fernandes. Jamie with the captain. Ronaldo. Nanso. Refusident. Refugee infringement. Adiama Portugal.
1: Oh, Jao Felix.
0: Yeah, Jao Felix.
1: Now it's Uzbekistan.
0: Ronaldinho. Turn the size of
1: Sanity. Obanidi Emudia. My experience is here, better.
0: They found us at Lawson Herbal Center. Dr. Lawson. And I did law care, Mr. Abejaso. Now, delay man caps was there. Bema, why am I? Premature ejaculation. And I say, oh, a weak erection. Jack, I had drink wow. Sabre and so to toy. Now, Bibia, you come on. Your boss of partner, when you go so. I feel now over here, stories. Jack, we have delay. A buffy kick in a shamo. Opportunity. Now, so Uzbekistan. I'm a club on a few hour. A counter break. I'm meeting a corner. They're not to form. Referee, Aji infringement. I didn't search any bottom. And I said, okay, I saw Munkan Musso. Now, according to himself,
1: obey
0: yellow card.
1: Nice tactical foul.
0: That's all action. Oh, yeah, nah. I saw the insertion in the bottom.
1: Yes.
0: Drum gas of my yellow card.
1: Nice tactical foul was to pay counter attack.
0: Yeah.
1: It's no more expect yellow card. But yes.
0: Yeah. Intina me didn't come up. Delay man, no. A mema, Mukas Madamo. Jack, Obian Pebinko. Why am I not? None of them call you Mawa. Satam said, yeah, you're not a hard drip out. Hey, we're here, and to put delay man, never lock him, Mr. Mimini, a bassanoa, but not pinty. Now, what's in your man's him? Now, if you be as well, I find Eddie Amount. Dr. Lawson, Yanchel Moabasso, Fred Dr. Lawson, Wahomei, 0242 133577. And I say 0248 619999. Now, in the lock, Lawson, Herbal Center, Penny 4, at the Trinkwa Mall. I'm going to touch a live commentary and so back. So far, about 23 minutes. Portugal, and I'm 2 goals. Uzbekistan, Entiminti Bakukra. Yemoshi, now you call K. Adu Gasovin and Stove. K. Adu Gasovin and Stove. What I mean, can now what to pan on? What to know in large quantities? Meat pie for, just a cakey for. Yes, Ramo, Obianko K. Aduho, open the bit, my 2 3 bags at a time. And I said 2 bags, open 1.5, open quarter bag, open the smallest one, crayon one. Obetin your manufacturer, so I gas will be no, not the amount. Open gas stove, so I care do factory hall, and I was so called 4 burner, 3 burner, 2 burner, open short, and I said open standing one, meaning every oye, schools now, move all, that the sank a siapa, restaurant, any hotels now, that the sank a siano, care do ever manufacture. A whole gas stove at their mama, maybe Biako so. Afe, war mess, you know, who got chop bar, who said bono, na joke, Miss Rao, who are chop bar, and my bone in your so pair warmer, can be a now quinis so, na eshi, a basa, customers, you know, there be a no more bar, sans and quineshi, and no crama or max, eh, cocaine do her, when Sabaka war mess, you know, there was 6 in 1, there were 5 in 1, 4 in 1, 3 in 1, afe smokers, ototunam. Tilapia, Mamototon, catfish, ne, Monko, hey, Awayawaye, yes, Awayawaye, Melaipa, Salmon for Dina, Obianko Keduho, na Monko J, Smokers Nibi, our swan runabout, police station, no, at Chuape, and Abuaso, our Desco Gas at Chua, Unike Dunkasa, our Humaiso, 0243-365873, 0243-365873. Now when K Adu Gasovin and Stove entertain come on. Okay, me who senior man Pepe. Senior Pepe. Aqua we are sword tene. Nyasam Ketwa Kra. Pepe na Jose Mourinho. A benching na Omuka press conference bia. Na man for Bisa. Where is Pepe? Why is Pepe not playing? Where is Pepe? One day, and a 2 Jose Mourinho. I say Pepe has a disease. And that disease is Veron. Let us say, or the Veron, Abe Benchi Pepe. The press conference, you know, there was so Biahu, and the senior Pepe. I also see a kind, I'm a Portugal national team, you know, for a very long time. The club career and so then that bad cry. And so I want him. First half, any Egusu Ayeboy. 26 minutes. Portugal 2, Uzbekistan 0. Live commentary, Angel 96.1. Yeah, they all the games, Ebro, through to the finals. Now we're going to be team J, FIFA World Cup, and all. And they see Unaso, and Untina, Abua 4P, and so touch it. It's a commentary, no? Yeah, my Ghana, for who, Sansa, and you'll be in a Benya Quenya, Asha TV, Obi Oha, Baby Owano, Bibia Orientino, I just want to hear on your bread and crochet, and Unti, Abua 4P, say, Angel FM, yeah, for commentary, and my tearful. And to also per se, over touch it, now you're born who the Ura, when I'm penny for Kassa. Because of say Ghana Echo World Cup no yeah per se Ghana for Obiya World Cup no one for so into Angel FM no as part of our corporate social responsibility no you see who the product be and I say who services be our render and I say who per se who product be a the fabra na commentary no yen changu na man fonte unka who the fre ewo 0544196905 0544196905 Now what didn't come off? Now comment, you know, Baba Betoso, maybe be a fine Uzbekistan, or Peter Bonasimo, whenever Aquena, now should there be Portugal, Omay Bonafree, 18-yard boxing him, Uzbekistan, still Omugusu Prepre Bono, Bono Cancona Tiho, Portugal for Nafam, Juan Echo, Walusu Bono, Refra J, BB, Edia Tia Portugal. Referee Jalal Jaid, Aofi Morocco, and then Abua for Zakaria Brinsi, Mustafa Akakat, and Afe Abongile Tom, Aonufi South Africa. By the center referee, then the lines 1 and 2 Nidia, Omunina, Efri Morocco, Omufri Morocco. Biggie, isn't it? World Cup, though, because we are in the group stage there, but referee officiating, I said, you said until once in BR.
1: Yes.
0: And
1: yes,
0: now, Va, no, you are here,
1: yes, officiating here. Angel. And now, before the tournament, you know, clear rules and regulations. Yeah, enforcing rules, you know, and new regulations, you know. The church will be a mobility, I say, new rules and regulations, you know, everyone. And see, what a goal.
0: What a goal by Uzbekistan. What a goal. What a strike. Way and a highly unexpected. Obian Susu. Obian Susu. Jao Cancelo. 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Obian Susu. Because baby a boy in Danua. A kwane masuko se yeno. 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A boye pusa. Ama minim. Se referee nuba check it ya. Because Portugal for the complaining bitterly. Uzbekistan for so there. I would jump any one stance in him. But Portugal for the complaining pa. We will say ya bobi na ni mo Jao Cancelo. Ya bon na ni. Ya bon na ni referee Antoaso. Enti minim referee never check it and now say obe jam na gina ho dia. Ene ye gusu wa twa yam.
1: What
0: the fuck? Akwana strike ball no.
1: E de omunya di akuna pa o match o. Kwanta to nku mu mo
0: bo. Strike. Jeffrey Press Computers, referee check bibi o.
1: Yes, one.
0: Jeffrey Press Computers, open laptops, open desktop computers. We call Jeffrey Press ho, our Bantama High Street na so. Wow, what you say? Repairs, updates bia. Eh Jeffrey Press Computers, and eh yeah, wa be papa papa, atisa any junior nom, e wo hono mo a. Omo ye IT inclined, omo bo a o, e bi bia tin akoso, open TV, and social World Cup here. Eh Jeffrey Press Computers, and it was so TV. All sizes. I want to see your TV. I need the hopper. I want Jeffrey Press Computers. Bantama High Street. Or Benji NTC. Over to my friend. I was 0244-026203. And I say 0502-747579. Jeffrey Press Computers. I say bringing technology to your doorstep. Now, and only said the whole assembly at here. Referee today. Referee Nako Shaba. MC a counselor at the end. Okay, no go. No go.
1: The
0: ref in a cancel go no.
1: The nine crown come born. Or hit it. Jao Cancelo. But after the hydration break, no. Uzbek for now abba game. They are keeping the ball better. And now no omo attack Portuguese. No. If you think so, hydration break is one of the important things. No. When Nana Mbappe can once say, So no ni team wo momentum na hydration break ne ba. Eti ono no mo momentum so nti ono obekasa ho. But so opponent na wo momentum na hydration break na ba. Ono no na ni beje because abeti opponent no e momentum no so. Enu bi na e Portugal for no. They were on the up and now mo call hydration break. And as you say, at the momentum no so. If back for aba game ni ma, to say mo mo na attack. Then kasa go away to ma. If our Portuguese for no is about DT and DS, I wouldn't be surprised that Kometi can cry. Oh, send a Portuguese for is defending. And yet, almost there are a lot of gaps. Lot of gaps. They try to press and you're coordinated. I think that it is a problem. And we continue Roberto Martinez here. Men nim di ntia ono si still ono no mdi adwuma ne maanu sani e omo si bobo ono if the quality of Uzbek phone was through to where bia
0: come how magic
1: after the hydration break ni kakra na Uzbek phone kura no if they had the quality bia was through kakra bia come how magic we saw what DLC did how ono mo go on the transitions how ono DLC phone to me kura bo ono the same thing na Uzbek phone so but bia omo ye I think say it's Portugal phone I work things out of the ball. Senebeya, I'm person coming. I'm person to compete with the big clubs now against Colombia for me. Senebeya the test. It's an me bomb player say Colombia for any DRC. No, a bet me aye a resource be a. M for Colombia ain't that outright qualification. No, now be all to play for against Portugal for no. A be more Portugal Portuguese national team. No, I'm on the level of Mudras say.
0: Okay, Uzbekistan once again. Nansu Dabi. Born a track goal line. And Tibet goal kick. Edema Portugal Mino. Ebeye goal kick. Edema Portugal Mino. Maminka will say a commentary. No, I live. Our Facebook in so. I live on Facebook. Angel FM Kumase 96.1. And Tibet Brahose Sia. Never chew again. Maminka Kane, we are sent to one car. Ghana match, you know, Jack. I did not bang pow. Match in it, and you made 80 out. I bang pop, pop, pop, pop, pop.
1: I bang.
0: Into bra Facebook, and so, never a message in the bra. Maybe be on your fine. Yabua Prince. I said, keep the good work done from Otiko Kosu Nana inside UAE. Incoming MPP Communications Director, UAE chapter. Okay. Into Yabua Prince. Episode DMPP and him or UAE. Commentary, no. What Tesu den. And yes, I'm getwa. Never to our case in so. Born Ukra Uzbekistan. Our center line, so. What Pianda Bak and Conin Chemuo. What Bopa Snashem. What Control FA. Uzbekistan. Still in control. Which Makwana. Nanso. Goalkeeper Diogo Costa. What Pierre Abesom. Edema Portugal. Wapie Abesoma ma Portugal. Bona kodi Nuno Mendes wo. Wapie koma Renato Vega. 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The battle game no so. Born were treho. 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Portugal player bakuda form. Portugal player bakuda form. 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Senior man, Ronaldo. Referee say sorry, na yantwaso. I say, how can I sleep without listening to you? In fact, you guys are too much. Keep up the good work. Still, Portugal will carry the day. Greetings to my big boss, Ejesu Bonte, aka Wise Man. We are a star boy on Facebook and Odiaba, Angel FM Kumase 96.1. I'm on for Mraho. Ghana match, no, Muhuni saying, Ebeko here na Muhuni saying, Bra Facebook, Angel FM page, Nabat Sewa Jane, match way, Aya Portugal, and Uzbekistan. They say, I can't see my Edia Sanson, 37 minutes, Portugal 2, Uzbekistan 0. Game in the battle, so referee Jalal Jaid, Sibori a throw in, Uzbeks, Ed Tudia Tia, Portugal, or Tudia Sim, Juan Echo, Portugal 4, Ajibone from Unsem. Bon Abedi, Enfimfi ho. Possession no. Abedi, Uzbeks falling some. Bon a throw in. Etia Portugal. Bon a throw in. Line one, Zakaria Brinsi. Ne Frankani Huseya. 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Batu Yashem. Juan Echo. Portugal for. Ajibone from Unsem. 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Enfimfi ho. Uzbekistan. Amajibone from Unsem. Portugal for from ho. Uzbeks Neniabri. 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Ansani Akwaba. Now should there be Omalusubono, where a counter break, a counter, and my Portugal, Bone who Ronaldo, a tier four, Ronaldo. Goal number 3 for Portugal, goal number 2 for Ronaldo on the night. Biggie,
1: you cross your phone. Omba Duffy. Omba Duffy, no, Mbappe Doy.
0: Yeah.
1: Messi Doy. And now, Erling Haaland, so Doy.
0: Yeah.
1: And then, you mean, so Doy.
0: I'm on for Doy. And then, you may, Hurricane, Mr. Doy.
1: Omba Doy.
0: Oh, yeah, sure.
1: Omba Doy.
0: I send the Nippers, so
1: Doy.
0: Because of our beer, though.
1: Obia, Doy. Be a second. Happy.
0: Yeah.
1: Happy.
0: And a highly likely.
1: Yes. Uzbekistan for one. Also, Omu Krabona, Kamu Ye Adi, Bomala Keranis.
0: Okay, yes.
1: Players in the upper form would jibble on
0: control that.
1: Ka Omu of Ranis, one or two. Oh, Kamasa by now. Because how poor Portugal so yet without the ball. Yes. Omini runners, Omini up is only. But so far, so good. We be a photo of the Portuguese national team. One goal, no, I'm saying I have to come. Yes, I'm expecting so between.
0: Okay, T. Cristiano Ronaldo, Asha 2 goals. Ama Nuno Mendes, and Swashabako. And T. Portugal, I and a 3, Ediatia Uzbekistan. A Montemense, Ajay Bakokra. I will apply money so many minutes a year. BBA Koso. They found a Celebisoma Cedar Restaurant. Yes, Cedar Restaurant. Kumasi had there. Obianim. Say Cedar. Omadrian here there. Yes, Cedar. Omadrian here there. Eban the local. Pa, Jack. Local, Muloka. Say Fufu. And eh. Ure Munamon Quine. Ure Ure. And I said, be a bunabunu and I open light soup, no, and eh, and nama ya huo, just a genuinum near dear. I will see that restaurant. World Cup season, you so dear. Every match, Omuyi, make us say, match, I mean, di hunkomoy, Omuyi. I will see that restaurant. Ghana match, and also, sa, ain't your one year better now, near Didi. Na, yes, also no numbi. Matikra say, time in intimidating. Matisse, you say, and Penny Fonsami, who told me a new cra, you say, Chow Bako, share Cedar, World Cup way hot, they say, Unanko, Jack, we are a lady, pa, Yan Tratnasi, Udi efresesia na yenjao table. 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When in Penny Fortune come up, maybe Bia Koso, Eddie Amount, Natini Aye Fine. Game Niba Twaso, Born Ukra, Portugal, Ammonia Bre, Episode Musian Kofoikra, Ronaldo, the Pepper Samaninia, Wine Echo. Uzbekistan, Abu Madi, Ajibone from Unsem. I'm Ajibono, every Portuguese in Unsem. Still born in Saye, Portugal, Omonia Bre, Omaura, Uzbekistan, Fona Fomho, born one Fifi, Vitinha, Opiacoma Bruno Fernandes, Osage Nadie, Rakoma Pedro Neto, Neto, eh, Hanko Foni Ye, Awasroho, Bonaba, Bopas Nashemu, Ayapira Pire, Nanso, Uzbekistan for. Ayibone Fetcho, born of Portugal for Nafam, Obaba Tre, I'm a goalkeeper, Diogo Costa. Diogo Costa, we are match number 45. At Diogo Costa, all body of Portugal. Sina Kadema FC Porto, 26 year old goalkeeper, Diogo Costa, and my Portugal, born in Uzbekistan, Obetina Kwana, Wachimbako, Efe, Wapia Maninia, born in Saye, Uzbekistan, Omuya Bibi. We are Kenya, we are pie short now, so over the bar. You find us here, Shawama Wura. Shawama Wura, etatre, and a commentary ever. Shawama net de, only ye, Shawama Wura, Obianimno, Abrepo Johnson, Angel FM, Traffic Asiaya, and a Shawama Wura, and so on. I say, World Cup, no, said ya Ghana, Akobinua, I'm Obiania Geno, and Unti, I say, World Cup, a special promo. Oto Shawama 50 CD. Now I'm out coke, but now they are bosso. Now we are, now bon sampa. Shawama, say Shawama Wura, oye bruta. E bas a birthday, na woye, a ye, and a woye, wedding, engagement, naming ceremony, keep it clubs, mutatrasia. Monto is fresh Shawama Wura. Sasuye delivery, kumasi be beer. O friend ape, now I'm at your bro, now we are feeling Shawama Wura. Oye Juma, a we are 1 o'clock. And I do 11, no upon, except Mondays in Kwan Wama. Wait, my friend, 0547-278179. 0547-278179. Shawama Wura, you want to a fili, maybe be as why I come up. You see, I can't see my Edria 9 and 9. 44 minutes. Our first half, Enchebia. Now, first half, Nibana Wiye. Portugal 3, Uzbekistan 0. Angel. 96.1. Comment in your life. Our Facebook in a so. And your life. Our Facebook in a so. Fosu Gloria. Yasewa. Yasewa say. I say. Ose Black Stars. Ose Black Stars. Regards to Wafata of Achimaboko Apatase. Achimaboko Apatase. Into Wafata. Otimenka. Fosu. Gloria, Yasewa, see and Chiao Yepa. Our commentary position live on Angel 96.1. Game net Twaso, Uzbekistan, Opian Yashem, referee, at 6 minutes and Atoso. Sima Poli Poli Poli and Sia and a referee, Eddie Atoso. Uzbekistan, Omet Matikemu Bakwana, is a Portugal for a relaxe, a prepre bono, a prepre bono, bono was center circle, Obet Nyakwana. One echo, Bonukra Bruno Fernandes, Jemu de Akoni Fafaso, Bonaco Dia Brantier, Pedro Neto, Pierre de Coma, João Félix, still Portugal, in possession, our Uzbekistan Fonafam, Bonabedi Abrantier, Pedro Neto, Jerema Ronaldo, Pierre Bonabedi, Aya Nuno Mendes, Wahagi Touchline Yepa, Pierre Ronaldo, back to Abrantier D, Eddie Vitinha, Obetinako, Ronaldo, Walusu Bono, Uzbekistan. I'm a Jeffrey in some way a counter break. I'm a Timakwana. Now, should that be? I'm a Timanko. Portugal for Jeff from Musem, where you are Quenya, Emma Portugal for goal number 4, Obetimi Akwana, Nansu Derby, Wantimi Anko, tier 4, Bonatra touchline, a throw in.
1: First player, Mami Mosh Romado.
0: I'm a captain now.
1: Yes.
0: I'm a 14.
1: Yes. Former AS Roma.
0: Shromodov.
1: Yes. Former AS Roma striker. So, Istanbul Basakşi. Last season, 22 goals. In around 30 something appearing. Oyeguma. Hold that play. Link up play. Oyeguma. Man of that support, moving out of some of the born in the
0: where you are, Kenya, Emma Uzbekistan, Nansu Derby.
1: One of the born in the up,
0: yeah.
1: But the final you from the teammate,
0: Amwa.
1: Oban your chances are not space there, Chira. Nipakono club on immediate pressure being in so. If you come to me running behind you, Bob one amount, Omonia. If you want to help you, also need the technical level of it to media sustainable possession. It is Portuguese in the from Musama. Now counter attack is no matter. Just like we know the second game. Hey, I dear mean Mr. Cannavaro, I see Tintinati or Mumanisa. Who to be Portugal more on that level? It's all crab Akumi and Nubia. No running behind. No attacking space. No. That is how you play. So, who person will take your results against a team like Portugal? Take advantage of the spaces. Run more eternal, but Bobo need to space. Let take advantage. Bomonia, I'm crook Rabono. No, my budget, no, my bomb can't. No, my oh, they are so bad. They are engine on moon Namsa, some 71 before them on bedroom. Then you're crying.
0: Engine referee 6 minutes on the torso. Ya bomb me and son, I'm an Akamian son. 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Dr. Time Daso, Asi Bra, na on tu ya dia semao, ya dia ya, enti misrao, ya dia e titiw, anasa u dis ye bia, ye kanfu mi dima fu herbal clinic, adi amao, sa o kona suye ya, ebi bidru anu on nam, wadebe 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basa diabetes, and I say, a sexual weakness and a hell say a prostate, bear my prostate, you know, over call me Dima for herbal clinic, now the draw or the account, what say, now what day at our braboso or running lab test beer into corner, what say, or running lab tester or no one in feed and I run a test, you know, no a genaso, a show or see what the time ever told so and untinia freno. Dr. Time Daso, Medima for Herbal Clinic. Our Abuakwagogo, Obeti my friend on, it was 0244-774282. 0244-774282. Now, Medima for Herbal Clinic. And we're Dikita Ho, come on, we're a show. What's in your day? I got to have so, born in say, yeah, Portugal. Now, so there be cross and all, be anywhere. All cut what in them. I'm a Brantia Karimov. We're born in say, too. And they're fetching her. Portugal for us, you born a Saba. Still, born war. Uzbekistan for Nafam. 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Mine Echo, Portugal. A more pressing profoni yepa. Where you are Quenya for goal number 4. Nanso Derby. Ronaldo, Antimi, and J. Personal, and 2 years. 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

0: Brumantman Control Bon. 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The German India. Our Central Defense. 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Edema Uzbekistan. What's my connectiana? Now should I be? Portugal defenders na ibona fi ho. Portugal defenders na ibona fi ho. Yabua Ebenezer. Wase, I am Thiago from Western Region. England 9, Ghana 0. Oh, that munya de muye yo.
1: A bit messy.
0: Munya de muye yo.
1: A bit messy.
0: Now blaster many pa ferio.
1: By 9 the
0: dos. Blaster many pa ferio.
1: Yo
0: yo.
1: 9 the dos.
0: Adei, adei.
1: Money ben kwa.
0: Did you say 10 minutes go me say one?
1: But they are sample no.
0: The 10 minutes be a one. Oh ho, adei. Munya bu tro. Match no adei there but blaster. Ebe shocking nipa o wiase o.
1: Yeah. But 9 the dos.
0: Odi ya kanu yo.
1: No penny, a yet na ye na e bukam from a be 9 na. O penny street wesho.
0: Sabre Portugal yan sakaye. Rafael Leão, Eba Beyi Vitinha.
1: Yes, was expected. I was expecting
0: Rafael Leão, Eba Beyi Vitinha. Adina Frim.
1: Not such a mission, I'm expecting, but because Ocheke went now Portugal, but now who's a one attack me now. And we have a lot of connections to Ronaldo Ntino. Leão Uba Ibiye. We do to have a lot of connections to Ronaldo because Leão was here one person. Ocheke went one away, now born now. Of course, in power more, pointing way, they don't worry now the more. To my good substitution after you. And on where, on, I can't bear 8 minutes. I can't 8 minutes. Huh? Animal, we're in a hard job.
0: Oh!
1: You boy, any free moon, ten on brand, but born to be. Leon, no yard here.
0: Yeah.
1: And Leon, we're both to Ghana, we're here.
0: Yeah.
1: Okay, I walk up against Ghana. What on a ball, we say, I tell you, come on, you know.
0: I fell out.
1: Yes, yes.
0: Oh, you. Yeah. Enti oyɛ good dia ani yɛ to so akasima no enso 7 minutes to go plus the referee beto so ball kwa Portugal akwa wo speed obetimi akwa na Rafael Leão but the final touch you know
1: no so we hu take on this year
0: yeah
1: it obet go pull threat more we to the ball say ekatin na ka Ronaldo attack in
0: kwenye the perfect ball kwa Portugal Conceição oja ba che Bruno. Now, so keep on a poor bar. Gave it to us. Mark Linda. Mark Linda. Ghana 3, England 1. Today is white glory for African continent, not for Ghana, because it's a victory for the whole of Africa. Mark Linda. Mark Linda. I see a neck.

0: 22 22 minutes here still. Obian say bi ya ne supporters ni ni komo kakra.
1: Mate champion quality ya ne fans ni nkasa. Ah Big Adam say wa mamene Big Adam say ni komo. Big Adam say ma kwa ba de ba Marys Park o. Aye chronom. Enter we abepie mu a. Ya bo 22 minutes England say bi Ghana say bi. Expectation is say wo di de say Ghana beti me ashana.
2: Ah mo expectation say Ghana beti mache. Say Ghana for stay compact e wa chire ho. Say bon dia ka. E wo mo si defend no. Say ti bi defend ye. First half, we second half, but we say, Ghana bet my win 1-0.
3: Angel.
1: Okay, Big Adam said, no, no. So for Paul, PZ, what be PMO, Angel, don't he? So for what did they say, Ghana bet say? Because that's our famous role.
4: Me say, Ghana will say, yay! Yay! Ghana! Yay! Ghana! Stop boy, Mister Mamusro, Mister, Mister, what will be a Mansro? Boro Ghana, I have 1-0 and I have 2-1. And you who say, for a moon, who say, Ta, a moon, Yabasha, Mobiansro, Ta, you make my account.
1: So for Paul PZ, Wabe Piemoha, Yanne Fancy, Mikasa, quality to us, Wemri Pem, Yabasai Abba, Father. I want to say opening, but I'm a club by NGO FM. So, okay, see, am I? Yama club and formula. I am Marys Park NGO FM. I'm a PMO. So far, Yaboba 23 24 minutes. Ghana and Sebi, England Sebi. Who did you say Ghana bet me a Sana?
5: Born here 2-1. No, more Vim pass a Ghana bet me a winning ball 2-1.
1: Okay,
5: born a Ghana, born FA. Yeah, Penessa, I am manage board. He say,
1: Anti quality. Okay, to Asuma and I am from your son of France.
0: I'm a 24 minutes of action. England in Shebi, Ghana in Shebi, England and Asukabono, Elliot Anderson. Where you born there, Krakuma, McKay, appeared at my dispense. Dispense at the man Tony Gordon. Gordon control, Anthony Gordon. Where you born there, Tony Sukasibu. Consistible club on the Bonaco, Bona Benedict Rice, Omatia for Bonaco, Ghana, Ibon de Fuo, Bono Adasua, Ghana Fuetinoa, pressure on Ghana, Elliot Anderson, Bonabedi Bellingham, shoot Bellingham, on the Bonaco, Bellingham on Qua, shoot Bellingham on Qua, Bellingham and Jada Marie James, James in Abasia de Ma, Noni Madueke. Waja Bonoso, Waja de Matems, Wakroso, Ghana for Club on the Fluo, Ghana Club on the Fluo, Samanya Timianfa Bono, Samanya and Timianfa, Rofia to forward the chair of my Ghana, Rofia to forward the chair of my Ghana, Oma to one in Tantamso, Declan Rice and the Club Bono, Adema England Asatimno, Anthony Godnate, Elliot Anderson, Oma Lusubono, Bonaberry Calivirete, Obono Bianio. Obono Pieno Emma England Fono Asa to Bonnie the Bonnie Ba. Ahaye day. Unya baby Nadu Netia. Afena Yako for a dressing break. Womo Kakonumuso. Afena Kakonumuso. Mamina Mitima Fuaba Clinic, I say. Mitima Fuaba Clinic, Doctor Time, that's all. Doctor Time, that's all. What's a brand on for time and 2 years and so? Doctor Time, that's to say, brand on for your year and 2 and a time and 2 years and so. Say, a stroke and a two. Stroke, no. Doctor Time, that's to say, so the time and 2 soa. A brand is soa. Uber sorry and ante. Say, we tell me now, tear. Uber to hit and a twatine. Say, Pumano Crowa. Uber to Pumana twatine. Stroke or say, Ariano. Diabetes and so penis enlargement and what you know, yeah, lab, edema, low sperm count, infertility, sexual weakness, prostate and so, yeah, the wuchuma, and yeah, midima fuba clinic, Dr. Time, that's so, you were broker cook advocate, a broker advocate, and then Dr. Time, that's well, over to the fair number no 0244 774282 0244 774282. Nani me dima fwe ba clinic. Enso eti ni akasa. Yebeta Angel Rock Misha. Angel Rock Misha. Se u tieme ene nyumrei. O sorry anopa. O wana miya uya. 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Eye Angel Rock Misha. 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Koko ehuna ne jane. Angel Rock Misha. Doctor Koko ote. 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Ube nom Angel Rock Misha. Ena me kamfu di amao. Yewa Adonko Rock Beaters. Adonko Rock Beaters. 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En suwe itaso. Ate so mnjina te chile. Ene de commentary neba. Simama kumaku eti onu enwate. 28, 29 minutes of action. 28, 29 minutes of action. England in Shevi, Ghana in Shevi. Bono Ekwa Magei. Wejai Edema Ezri Konsa. 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Wasani Bwane Tente. Wewe Anthony Gordon. Newcastle Nase. Sese Osina Kanema Barcelona. Anthony Gordon Osina Kanema Barcelona. Went to me and control Bwane Mabwana Trolano. 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Pia From Diamano Marvin Senya Nadia Pia From Diamano Ma Wasawi Nifau Warren Fowl, the man, the blasters of Ghana. So, when you're Maris Park, our chronom. Baby, man, I'm bad. I want to name you. England in Shebi, Ghana in Shebi. Yabeda Sida Restaurant in Swase. Sida Restaurant. Yabeda Masi. Nemom Ghana Aweni Fawana. Rofadi Fawadama Ghana. Rofadi Adi Said Martinez.